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0: 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Also, we're giving away tickets. 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
0: And I'm David Alvarado, not a violent guy. I don't really, you know, I don't really get violent with people, but I will hit the play button on this next track. 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
1: Second floor, hardware, children's wear, ladies' lingerie. 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

0: 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Hey, it's David Alvarado back with you here, talking to you from these glorious FM 99 studios. And yeah, we've been cooking over here, y'all. I don't know if you've heard, but we have been putting in work. 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
0: And I'm David Alvarado, here to keep the rock rolling right along. We got Papa Roach, AC/DC, Metallica, and A Perfect Circle coming up. Red Hot Chili Peppers are next, but first, you can see them at the Veterans United Home Loans Amphitheater in a little less than 2 weeks. It's Five Finger Death Punch rocking FM 99.

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0: 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Hey, it's David Alvarado back with you here. And did I tell you about my favorite promotion we do over here at the station? 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

0: Smooth Criminal, Alien Ant Farm, rocking FM 99. Hey, it's David Alvarado back with you here, and I wanted to check with you if you're busy on Thursday. Just a casual check-in, see what you're doing on Thursday, because if you don't have any plans, you can win a pair of tickets to the Blackjack and Symphony presents Def Leppard's Hysteria at the Harrison Opera House on Thursday, October 8th. Now, Blackjack and Symphony, we all know these folks. They come through a few times a year, and they recreate classic albums, note for note, sound for sound, and so they did with this one. Def Leppard's Hysteria at the Harrison Opera House as performed by Blackjack and Symphony, and you can win a pair of tickets. I'll tell you exactly how after the break.
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2: And I'm David Alvarado. Before the break, I promised you I'd tell you how you can win a pair of tickets to Black Jacket Symphony Presents Def Leppard's Hysteria at the Harrison Opera House on Thursday, October 8th. Well, all you need to do is go to the FM 99 app and hit the contests tab. But there is a catch. You've got till tonight to do so. That's right. I said tonight. So you better act fast because you heard it here last. What you're hearing here next, it's Bill Murray rocking FM 99.

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0: 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Hey, it's David Alvarado back with you here, and I got a quick question for you. I know we're getting close to 11, and that means it's almost Monday, but I wanted to make sure that I mentioned that if you're not busy on Saturday, October 31st, I've got something for you to do, a fun little activity. Did you know Movements is coming to the Norva? They're joined by Balance and Composure, happening on October 31st. That's a Saturday at the Norva. And you could be there for free. I'll tell you exactly after the break how you can enter to win a pair of tickets.
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0: And it's David Alvarado back with you here. I promised you before the break, I'd tell you how you can win a pair of tickets to Movements with Balance and Composure at the Norva on Saturday, October 31st. Well, all you need to do is go to the FM 99 app to enter to win. Just hit the contest tab. But here's the catch. You've got till midnight to do so. That's right. I said midnight. That's tonight. So you better act fast because you heard it here last. What you're hearing here next is Autumn Kings rocking FM 99.

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0: 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Hey, it's David Alvarado back with you here on this, the 11th hour of your weekend. Thank you so much for spending the end to your weekend with us here at FM 99. And we got a lot of stuff that we covered here. But before I get out of here, I know Monday morning is right around the corner. And the weekend is slipping away from us. I want to make sure that I mention these recycling tips. 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
0: And it's David Alvarado. I feel like I've been doing a lot of yapping, so let's keep it moving here. A perfect circle. 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

0: That's Corn Rocking FM 99. Hey, it's David Alvarado back with you here, getting ready to skedaddle. That's right. Our time for tonight, at least, has come to an end. I wanted to take this moment to quickly thank everyone that came out to Hoosier Caddy Golf Tournament yesterday. That was so much fun over at Hills Point. Thanks to Savannah that was there. She did a great job. I mean, the folks over at the Heckle Hole, or the Hole of Distraction, as it's called, that was fun. Funny Bone Comedy Club and Draftcade provided some comedians that did their job. Speaking of doing their job, I need to make sure that I mention that Five Finger Death Punch is less than 2 weeks away. That's right. The Veterans United Home Loans Amphitheater is welcoming Five Finger Death Punch with special guests Cody Jinks and Ava Under Fire to the Amphitheater on October 17th. So excited for that show. For information about that and many other shows happening in this area, you got to hit the events calendar in the FM 99 app. If you don't know where to find that app, just open your app store and search for FM 99.
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0: There are still a few slots open in the Rumble in the Morning Hoosier Caddy Golf Tournament presented by RockBottomGolf.com at Hells Point Golf Club in Virginia Beach this Saturday. 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

0: There are still a few slots open in the Rumble in the Morning Hoosier Caddy Golf Tournament presented by RockBottomGolf.com at Hells Point Golf Club in Virginia Beach this Saturday. Tee off is at 8:30 a.m. It's $125 per golfer and includes 18 holes plus cart, two beer tickets, a meal at the 19th hole party catered by the Pig Shop Barbecue Eatery, and a goodie bag, which includes a member for day card to play the course again on another day. 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
1: 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Tee off is at 8:30 a.m. It's $125 per golfer and includes 18 holes plus cart, two beer tickets, a meal at the 19th hole party catered by the Pig Shop Barbecue Eatery, and a goodie bag which includes a member for day card to play the course again on another day. 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

0: headlines, 5:33. Good morning to you. God dang, you can't even get the radio show started. You people don't know how to drive. What the hell is happening out there? Gabe is here with some traffic information already.
1: That's right. A crash on 64 West in Norfolk near the 564 interchange. It's closing the right lane, causing traffic to go down to only one lane there. And those delays, not too major, but they are forming pretty heavy as you pass. For Rumble in the Morning, this is Gabe on FM 99.
0: All right, now get the hell out. Thanks. Hey, let me just add to your misery and woe, if I may. Newport News Shipbuilding is kind of a big business, and currently it has no electricity.
2: Yeah.
0: Mike Alexander is in for Sean today, and apparently they're telling people to stay home.
2: 13 News was just reporting on that. I haven't been able to find the full story because it literally just popped up,
0: just happened.
2: Yeah. But yes, Newport News Shipbuilding, and apparently a good chunk of Newport News is out of power
0: right now.
2: And yeah, Newport News Shipbuilding is saying that first shift employees should hold off on coming to work. Anyone who can work remotely should, you know,
0: is encouraged to do so. And then they put up like some supervisor's Facebook page or something as a point of reference. So this is totally unprepared for.
2: Yep.
0: This is one of those DEFCON 5 moments. So if you work up there, you know, reach out to your superior and make sure you know what's going on because they got no juice.
2: Yep.
0: That is a big place, too,
2: yes,
0: man.
2: Yes, it is.
0: That's just a big, dark spot. If you've ever driven through there, you know, when you come out of the Monitor Merrimack and you go through Newport News, and the shipyard's over here, going north it is, if there's no lights or anything, that's just going to look like a black hole.
2: You'll know.
0: Yeah, you'll know.
2: You'll know.
0: It's like the edge of the earth. The sea monsters are there. You know? Some of those flat earth maps. Damn, dude. All right, well, so we start with some eventful stuff. There's a light drizzle that's coming down, and it's making the roads miserable because it really is very slippery. Really, very slippery. So, Rod Fitzwell, there's sports on today's show, I'm told.
3: Yes, I'm going to tell you, there's a power outage with the Commanders at quarterback.
0: Yeah.
3: They lose another guy yesterday. We'll talk about that. Also, for the Giants, it was a Jameis kind of day. It was a Jameis kind of day. And just how loud was it in Milwaukee when the Brewers walked it off in game 2 of that playoff series against the Padres? It was quite loud. Right. You'll hear just how loud.
0: Sean is off this morning. Mike Alexander's doing the news. What else besides the power outages and whatnot?
2: Yeah. Well, you know the old saying that when one bridge closes, another one reopens ahead of schedule.
3: You know that old saying.
0: You know, yeah.
2: We'll talk about that. We've seen this one about 6 years ago, but the U.S. is watching something develop in Russia, potentially.
0: Oh, really?
2: Yeah.
0: All right.
2: And do you buy the welcome back decorations for Party City at Party City?
0: Oh, that's a very good question. Welcome back, huh? Oh, I can't wait to hear this story. Just in time for Halloween.
2: Yeah.
0: Well-timed, I would say. Well-timed. Coming up on the rest of this shindig, we're going to be doing, we got a little Craigslist. It's Monday. The negative political advertising will continue because we find it amusing. I have a list of the most played out Halloween costumes and a great list of the pop culture Halloween costumes for this year. Top of the pack is the girl from Obsession.
4: I was thinking about doing that one.
0: Really?
4: Yeah.
0: No, you weren't. No.
4: No. No. No. No. Don't do that.
0: That was a great movie.
4: It was a great movie.
0: Yeah, man. Yeah. Sorry, we're doing insider joke. This movie's made like a gazillion dollars.
3: I'm aware of that.
0: Yeah.
3: I know
0: it's
3: made a lot of money. It's a movie I probably should. I'm not going to see it.
0: You'll never see it. No. No, you won't. You won't see it.
3: No.
0: I saw that, and then I watched that one first, and then I watched Back Room. So I got caught up on my 2026
2: horror movie.
0: Caught fire. Yeah. Suspenseful. Yeah. In the 9 o'clock hour this morning, the sheriff of Chesapeake will be here. He's got some papers for you, Rod.
3: I'm aware of that.
0: Okay, good.
3: My lawyer will be here at 8:30.
0: Good, good. Yeah, dinner with my lawyer on Saturday.
3: Oh, did you?
0: Yeah, nice. Yeah, fun to reach my age and have to have a lawyer to be in broadcasting. Good times. Let's see. Yeah, Sheriff Chadwick's coming up, and we're going to talk about the party in the park. That's on Wednesday. Mm-hmm. And he's bringing some tickets. We'll give him some tickets away.
3: Nice. So
0: that should be a nice thing. And remember that, you know, when you consider things like this, that is that whole thing is a charity event. The sheriff has a charities that they administer to. One of them is a fund which helps senior citizens get whole again when they've been ripped off.
3: Which is a great charity.
0: Which is really a nice idea. Yeah. Really a nice idea. You're trying to identify people that don't qualify for anything.
3: Yep.
0: And help them out. That's a lot like what we do with Christmas Wish. That was all started because things would happen to people and there wasn't an agency or a charity that could serve them. If you needed $200 to fix your furnace, there's nobody to go to. We found that out.
2: Yeah.
0: And that was how this thing was born. Trying to find those places where people kind of fall through the cracks.
2: Mm-hmm.
0: Get that going, which is nice. Now,
2: Sheriff Chadwick is also a lovely individual. Super nice.
0: Did you spend some time with him?
2: Yeah, I've recorded a couple commercials down
0: at
2: the hall.
0: You guys vacation together?
2: Absolutely.
0: Hell yes.
2: Yeah. He said, I'll never get pulled over in Chesapeake ever again.
3: Yeah, is that what he said?
0: That's fantastic. Said, good to know.
3: Go ahead, drink as much as you want, whatever you want to do. You're good in Chesapeake.
0: Everybody gets an exemption on Wednesday at this party.
3: Yeah.
0: You're safe in the peak. You're safe in the peak, baby. Yeah, I like that. All right, so these are six human body parts that you don't need.
3: I know two.
0: All right.
3: Appendix?
0: Yes.
3: And the thalamus.
0: The thalamus. Yeah, the thalamus is not on this list.
3: Once you're past infancy, you don't need it anymore.
0: All right. But the appendix was the number one thing.
3: Okay.
0: Yeah. The gallbladder. Don't need it. My wife had her gallbladder removed. Changed her life, man. It was miserable.
2: Really?
0: Yeah. Tonsils.
2: Yeah.
4: I still got mine.
3: Yeah,
0: same.
3: Me too.
0: And usually people my age don't because it was automatic.
2: Yeah.
0: They just take them out, and I put up too much of a fuss for what it's worth. Wisdom teeth.
2: I got mine gone.
0: Mm-hmm. Yep, same.
3: Me too.
4: I remember still have them.
0: Taking those out with a hammer. That was nice. Mm.
4: They took one out. Uh-huh. Infected.
0: Really? Yeah, that's what happened.
2: My anesthetic started wearing out.
5: But whatsoever I play.
2: Halfway through my procedure.
5: Really?
2: Yeah.
0: That
2: was
0: damn.
2: Fun.
0: That sucks.
3: I had all four taken out at the same time.
2: Me too.
0: Same.
3: Middle of summer.
2: Mm-hmm.
0: Yep. Sucked. Under a local.
3: Yeah.
0: Yes. I watched the guy do it in his glasses.
3: Yeah.
4: Yeah.
0: Yep.
4: Great.
0: Good times.
5: Oh, well.
0: Doesn't even compare to the one I had have taken out. Oh, my God. Last year, medieval. This dude is literally like standing on me. He cannot get this tooth out.
4: He needed more torqueage.
0: A lot more torqueage. Yeah. Now, you got a muscle in your leg that you don't need. The plantaris.
3: Sounds like a dinosaur.
0: Small, thin muscle that runs down the back of your lower leg. Easy to tear. Some people are born without one.
4: Oh.
2: Okay.
0: But we're going to come to this last thing. The palmaris longus is a muscle in your forearm. So take your hand facing up. Touch all your fingers and your thumb. Look dead center. It's not the big one. Yeah, it's the little one.
3: It's the one next to the big one.
0: There's a tendon and a muscle there.
3: Yeah.
0: 20% of people don't have one. And like 15% of people only have one.
3: On one side.
0: On one side.
3: Oh, wow, that's weird.
0: Isn't that wild? I'm like, what the hell is this? Yeah, right. You got the big one that runs right there, but next to it is a thinner one.
2: Yeah. Yeah. No, I feel the thinner one on my right hand. I don't know if I feel the thinner one on my left.
0: On your left. And there's people like that.
5: Yeah.
0: And totally normal. They think it's an evolutionary thing from basically from coming from, like, at one time, you know, you were a chimp or whatever and used to hang by your hands. And you needed these extra muscles. To go from place to place. I just thought, wow, that's crazy, dude.
2: Well, it's nice to be part of the 20%.
0: I know, right? You're special. You're like one of those people with two different colored eyes. Didn't we have one of those? Didn't we work with one?
3: No.
0: No, we did.
3: I don't think we worked with one of them, but what's his name? Max Scherzer, pitcher.
0: Oh, yeah?
3: And he was always coming up in the news because he's always in the postseason. He has two different colored eyes. So when the manager goes out to take him out and he's staring you down,
0: yeah,
3: manager usually backs down because it's so weird.
0: Nice game.
3: All right, I'll just go back to the dugout. You do whatever you want, Max.
0: Thanks, buddy. Hey, Crazy Eyes.
3: Yes.
0: Hey, Crazy Eyes, don't do that. All right, it's, 5:43 already at FM 99 WNOR. We'll take a break here. When we come back, random facts to know and share are coming up. An important traffic update because stuff's happening out there. And if you work at the Newport News Shipyard, you don't today. They are they're suffering a power outage. This I wonder how this got so much bigger because this started as... When I got here this morning, there were 350 people in all of Hampton Roads without power. 350. 100 of them were in Newport News. Something happened. One of the things that happens is in this misting situation, it sometimes can create an arc between power lines.
3: Yeah.
0: When you throw salt from the ocean into the equation,
3: yeah,
0: and that can sometimes set off power outages.
3: Folks up at Newport News need a Generac generator.
0: It sounds like it, Rod. 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
3: Yes.
0: That's right. 5:44. All right, we'll come back with a traffic update and random facts to know and share. They're up next.
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13: All right, there we are. 5:49 here at FM 99. Good morning to you. Great to have you here on the radio show. Gabe is here with traffic information. Tell me what's going on out there, brother.
14: A crash on 64 West in Norfolk near the 564 interchange, closing the right lane and leaving only one lane for traffic there, causing some delays as you pass, as well as a disabled vehicle on 664 South. That's in Newport News near 35th Street, narrowing the south exit ramp. For Rumble in the Morning, this is Gabe on FM 99.
13: Thank you, pal. Rumble, orthopedic surgeons use the palmaris to rebuild other tendons in your forearm if they're needed. How about that?
15: Nice.
13: A little texting, a little medical texting coming in. Yeah, no joke. Newport News Shipyard canceled their first shift. Somebody said they drove past there and it's all lit up. Look, they have emergency lights. They have to. There are generators and things, but they've canceled the first shift, and you need to check with your supervisor about whether you're coming to work today. So... that's just a heads up from our pals at 13 News Now, who relayed that information at about 5:29, just before we went on the air this morning. So, you got that going, which is nice. Yeah. So, you're going to see lights there. That they've already canceled the shift. They've got a problem. That's what they've identified anyway. When we hear otherwise, we'll let you know. They're telling people that who can work remotely to do that. And also to check their website and make sure you're coming to work today. You got that, which is nice. Hey, I had a great turnout at the Hoosier Caddy Golf Tournament on Friday. Saturday, what day was it? Saturday, I think it was, yeah.
15: Yeah, Saturday.
13: I forgot, because the last time we did a golf tournament was on a Friday. Because we did the radio show from the golf tournament. Remember that? The Hoosier Caddy in June.
15: Yes.
13: The Hoosier Caddy, what do we call that? Spring edition or something?
15: Something like that. Something. It wasn't quite spring, though. Yeah, it felt like it was summer.
13: Yeah, right.
15: Had a good time. I was at the heckle hole with a couple of comics from the Funny Bone.
13: They were how about that?
15: Very amusing. The second guy that showed up, Angus Black, was very very in your face and very funny.
13: Yeah, yeah.
15: Ant Perez did a great job as well. He was the first guy out there.
13: Right.
15: But I still have to put together. I took 200 videos.
13: Did you really?
15: They're short videos of, because I was trying to get every golfer, because as they're being heckled, the shots, you know, we did get into the heads of some of them.
13: Okay, so some of them really sucked.
15: And when I say some of them, I mean half of them. So I want to make a montage, a couple of different montages of the comics heckling the golfers and then the bad shots. And there was one shot. Did I show you that shot? I showed you that shot, right?
13: The guy, which one?
15: He almost hit me.
13: Oh, yeah.
15: Yeah.
13: I saw that. The ball comes right at you.
15: Where I'm standing
13: I saw it online.
15: Literally six feet in front of

0: front of the tee, but I'm not right in front of the tee. I'm like off to the left. And somehow the ball comes right at me. Like he, you know, it ended up in the water behind me. The fairway is, you know, 90 degrees the other way.
1: Oh, yeah. It's not even close.
0: Not even close.
1: Not even
0: but
1: close.
0: But it was funny. And then there was another guy that did it the on the, you know, the other side. And I said, I wasn't there to film that. Can you do it again?
1: Yeah.
0: And he was like, I'm not doing that again. And then he did it again. So I got him the second time.
1: Oh, nice.
0: Yeah.
1: Nice.
0: I really.
1: Yeah. Well, I was out there with you for a little bit at the heckle hole.
0: I really made Jeff in sales mad at me because in the middle of his swing, I screamed, wait, stop.
1: Oh, my.
0: And he put it in the water.
1: Oh, no.
0: He turned around. Why did you do that? I said, because it's the heckle hole. It's the distraction hole. Yeah. That's what we do.
1: He actually said, why did you do
0: that?
1: Yes. Really?
0: You did.
1: What is he, like five?
0: I don't know. But we were quiet for him until he started swinging.
1: See, that's what happens. You know, they when the PGA Tour plays in, I want to say it's Phoenix.
0: Yeah, it is Phoenix. It's the Waste Management Open.
1: Yeah.
0: Yeah, and everybody screams the whole time.
1: Yes, as long as the noise is constant, it doesn't bother you.
0: Yeah.
1: It's when it comes out of nowhere. They do this on pro bowling, too. They'll whip the crowd up because they don't want someone yelling when it's all quiet. Because that's distracting as hell. Yeah.
0: Well, that ball Jeff hit, he definitely lost that ball.
1: Well, that's too bad. You know, Hell's Point, there's a lot of lost balls at Hell's Point. No doubt about it.
0: Yeah. And Savannah, the rock girl from a couple years ago, she's a golfer.
1: She does
0: there
1: play.
0: Was a hole that you could actually, for a donation to Christmas Wish Fund, you could get her to take a shot for you. And she's very good. And it was a short par three hole. And she was putting it on the green every time.
1: Sure.
0: And she was like, afterwards, she goes, you see those guys? They were like mocking me when they rolled up. Like, I don't know. Right. She's going to get on the green.
1: Yeah, suck.
0: You know, she goes, I was the closest shot I had all day. Put it next to the pin.
1: Yeah. Get him, girl. No, she has a very good golf swing.
0: Yes, she does. Yeah.
1: All right, let's do this. The randos, how much time are we got?
2: 5 minutes.
1: 5 minutes? Ah, eternity. Eternity, I say. All right.
0: That's a minute perfect.
1: I like it. Yeah. Well, we're going to need them because these are just fascinating. How about this? Saddam Hussein, who was the former leader of Iraq when it was toppled, and he was toppled. Saddam Hussein was a big fan of the movie Scarface. So much so that he actually set up a money laundering business called Montana Management, named after the main character, Tony Montana, Al Pacino.
0: And when they caught him, didn't he have like a Britney Spears poster in his little cave?
1: We may be mixing them up. I'm not sure.
0: Okay.
1: Well, when they caught him, he was in a spider hole in the ground in his underwear.
0: Yeah.
1: It wasn't even a cave.
0: It wasn't even a cave.
1: No, it's just a place to hide. No, he may have had a Britney Spears poster. Who was he in love with? Whitney Houston or something like that?
0: I thought it was Britney Spears. Could be wrong.
1: The most successful industry in America for investors. The most successful industry for investors since the year 1900.
0: Since the year...
1: Because, you know, that's pretty much... Modernization. That's the Industrial Revolution. Since the year 1900.
0: Electricity?
1: I would think gas and oil.
0: Yeah.
2: Real estate?
1: No. Nope. Tobacco.
0: Oh, wow.
1: Still.
0: Wow.
1: To this day.
2: That's crazy.
1: To this day, it's had annual returns of almost 15% every single year. 15%? Those are Ponzi scheme numbers. Those are the numbers they lure you in with into the Ponzi scheme. You know? That's crazy if that's real. Damn, dude. That's quite something. There have never been any more than 6 living presidents at any given point in American history. In fact, we live through this. Right now, there are 5 presidents still alive. Right now.
0: Yep.
1: Bill Clinton, George W. Bush, Barack Obama, Donald Trump, Joe Biden, Jimmy Carter just passed away. 2 years ago, there were six at one time. Amazing, right? There was an episode of Tom and Jerry in the year 1956 where they're both so depressed after their girlfriends leave them that they sit down on railroad tracks waiting for the train to kill them.
0: Oh my gosh.
1: The episode ends with the sound of the train. They kill themselves.
0: Oh, the kids will love it, Rick. Yeah. The kids will love it.
2: Yep.
1: Yikes. And then finally this. If the Monopoly properties were adjusted based on today's prices, excuse me, Mediterranean Avenue would still be the cheapest one.

0: But the app so far isn't showing anything. All right, well, welcome to all of our worlds. Technology works great when it works. We'll get Gabe back in here with a traffic update. Mike Alexander will be in with the news. And then we'll talk the most played out Halloween costumes and some great ideas for pop culture versions for this year. Coming up.
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2: Crash on 64 West in Norfolk near the 564 interchange, closing the right lane and causing delays back to Tidewater Drive. Crash on 64 East in Newport News near Lee Hall. That's closing the east-right shoulder. And then 564 West in Norfolk heading toward Gate 3 at the base, congested back to the intermodal connector. For Rumble in the Morning, this is Gabe on FM 99.
3: All right, let's see what we got here. 366-9999. Let me grab line one. I'm going to do that. 99, line one. Hi, good morning.
4: Good morning. How are you doing today?
3: We're good. What's going on, guy?
4: Just wanted to give you a heads up. They're sending everybody home from Newport News Shipyard, so traffic might be a little heavier now.
3: Yep, that's what we heard.
4: Just wanted to give you a heads up.
3: Appreciate that. Thank you so much. In fact, we just talked to a guy over here. Hi, good morning.
5: Hey, Rick.
3: Hey, buddy.
5: I work at the shipyard, and I travel an hour and a half each way. I get to work, and they tell me to go back home.
3: That sucks. But, hey, enjoy the 4 hours you have left.
5: Well, that's true. All right, have a good day, Rick.
6: See you, buddy.
3: There we go. That's right. Yes, the Newport News Shipyard is reporting a power outage, as we understand it. Let's do this. Mike Alexander's here with the news. Sean has the morning off. I'm going to guess you probably have that included in the news.
6: I do now.
3: Somewhere.
6: I hear that Newport News Shipbuilding is out of power.
3: What?
6: Is what I understand.
3: That's going to suck.
6: Yeah, I will talk about that, which is pretty much all we know.
3: Oh, that's all we know, right?
6: Right now.
3: If you're on first shift, they're sending you home, and they have the Newport News employee info line, according to at least one texter, says to check with the president's Facebook page.
6: Yeah.
3: And the app, but apparently the app doesn't have anything on it. So,
6: oh, lovely.
3: You know, yeah.
6: Well, hopefully they can find the one breaker in all of Newport News that's been flipped.
3: Who plugged in that toaster? Damn it.
6: You know that's what it is.
3: Yeah.
6: In the rest of the news, you know that saying, when God closes one bridge in Hampton Roads, another one reopens early ahead of schedule.
3: Congratulations.
6: Yeah,
3: I like it.
6: We've also seen this one before, and I hate health deja vu. And who buys the welcome back decorations for Party City? But awesome. We will start here locally. The North Landing Bridge, a heads up for you, is closed for repairs, and that's going to be for a while. The bridge isn't expected to reopen to traffic until October the 26th, so you got a couple of weeks left to go on that.
3: Yeah.
6: The detour is going to be Indian River to Elbow Road to Centerville Turnpike in order to get around, so that could clog up traffic as well.
3: Got it.
6: Now, as far as bridges closing, the HRBT.
7: We really need to get the word out there that we are open for business.
6: Reopened early, kind of ahead of schedule, almost a little bit.
3: What happened
6: over the weekend? We knew that the HRBT was going to be closed in the westbound lanes headed towards the peninsula because they were doing repaving work on that side of the bridge.
3: Yes,
6: it was expected to be closed all weekend from this past Friday at 9 p.m. until this morning, Monday at 5 a.m.
3: Yeah.
6: They reopened Saturday night for the quote unquote completion of the paving.
3: Oh, wow.
6: But it was just one lane.
3: Okay.
6: Yeah. They reopened ahead of schedule, according to VDOT. Crews worked from Friday evening through Saturday on milling and paving new pavement markings. The second lane was supposed to be worked on Sunday, but because of all the rain that we got, they suspended that. Even though most of the paving happens inside the tunnel, the rain can cool the asphalt while it's being transported, which leaves too much moisture around the tunnel entrances. And essentially that pavement doesn't bond properly when they put it down on the roads, which leads to other issues.
3: Yeah.
6: So rather than keep the HRBT closed with no work happening, they decided to reopen the westbound lanes. The remaining westbound lane will be repaved during another planned closure weekend, which they did put into the schedule.
3: Yes, they said that they were going to have to do this.
6: Yeah. Unfortunately, those backup dates are scheduled for November 6th through the 9th and November 13th through the 16th. Perfect timing if you're planning to head into town for Thanksgiving. Thanksgiving.
3: Yeah,
6: or
3: there you
6: out
3: go.
6: Of town well, for Thanksgiving. Yeah. It's a little early, yeah, but still. The eastbound closures are happening later this month as well, so coming down to the south side could also be a pain with that. Mm-hmm. As well, who around here in Hampton Road... Maybe. You might have the power. Dominion Energy crews are continuing to work around the clock following widespread and sometimes repeated power outages across Hampton Road. More than 20,000 customers were without power at the peak of Saturday, but by Sunday that number had dropped to a few thousand. Outages continue to fluctuate throughout the day as well. I did check the outage tracker this morning, and it was down into the 500s. So they are working diligently to get these
3: powers. Other than Newport News.
6: So we're adding to the number now. Dominion has brought in additional crews from across Virginia to help with repairs. The utility says that salt buildup from last week's nor'easter is largely to blame. Salt collected on electrical equipment and moisture and fog and rain allowed it to conduct electricity, which led to short circuit sparks and transformer fires as well. Residents are being asked to continue reporting outages and stay away from damaged electrical equipment, sparks, or fire. That should be obvious. Oh, okay, so we get to this now.
8: Where have I seen this before?
6: Where have we seen this before? Well, the State Department is monitoring reports of a suspected case of a pneumonic plague in Russia that may have killed a laboratory worker and potentially exposed nearly 200 people.
3: I read about this over the weekend.
6: Did you?
3: I did.
6: Yeah, was it a fun read? Were you excited to see it?
3: I felt really bad for the girl that broke the test tube.
6: Oof. That's
3: did you you have that in the story?
6: Yeah. So a woman who worked at an anti-plague research institute in Siberia, it's still unclear how she became sick. Russian authorities have not officially confirmed plague as her cause of death. That is the one person who has unfortunately died from this.
3: So far.
6: Yeah. Nearly 200 people have reported being placed under medical observation. The State Department says it's working with the CDC and other federal agencies to track the situation, emphasize the many details that many details remain unconfirmed. Plague is caused by the bacteria Yersinia pestis and can spread to humans through infected animals, contaminated materials, or in the case of pneumonic plague, respiratory droplets from anyone else who is
3: not
6: infected.
3: Good. Apparently she literally broke a vial.
6: Oof.
3: With the stuff in it. And this virology lab has been in existence since the 1930s.
6: Yeah.
3: This was a response to, like, you know, the Spanish flu or something like that way back when. So it's not anything new. It's got nothing to do with what we just went through.
6: Right.
3: But, you know, these things happen?
6: Yes.
3: Really?
6: Broken test tubes.
3: Yeah. How about that? You could still break a vial.
6: Yeah.
3: We're still using glass. We don't have something a little more resilient than glass?
6: Pretty sure you
3: can.
6: Come on
3: now.
6: Through Amazon, you can get one of those things that you can drop on the ground. It'll kind of just bounces, right?
3: Yeah.
6: Let's switch to that.
3: Some other kind of glass.
6: Yeah. This is pretty big news. The U.S. Air Force has brought home its bombers stationed at U.S.-run military base in England used to strike Iran following an investigation into a planned terror attack at the RAF Fairford base. This is according to a Pentagon official who was not authorized to discuss any of this military movement.
3: No, and you know, in the new Pentagon, you have to be authorized.
6: Yes.
3: And cleared and check with them and double check with them
6: before you say anything. Right. Well, this official spoke under a condition of anonymity. The official said that the bombers were redeployed back to their home bases in the U.S. The move comes as President Donald Trump is also weighing options for what to do with Iran, which could possibly include new strikes as well.
3: Yeah.
6: Hampton Roads here in Eastern Virginia need thousands of additional healthcare workers to keep up with demand. New data from the nonprofit Claude Moore Opportunities and George Mason University's Center for Health Workers or Workforce shows the region needs more than 3,500 registered nurses. We are in deep need of that. The shortage extends well beyond nursing. Study estimates that the area also needs more than 1,700 social and human service assistants, nearly 1,000 physical therapists, and hundreds of additional mental health counselors, medical assistants, physicians assistants, and other healthcare professionals. Yeah, there is a link from Wavy's website, which I did email to you, Rena, so you can check out the entire list, which was extensive. Claude Moore Opportunities says that the shortage is also creating career opportunities for Virginians who can get the necessary education and training. A lot of programs are working to help fill the gap by connecting schools, healthcare providers, and workforce agencies. There's also an effort underway to help military medics and corpsmen transition from their experience into civilian healthcare careers as well. So as you're getting out of the military, could be something for for you there as well.
3: Yeah. I knew a guy that was, he and his wife, in fact, we met them. I met them at one of our events. I think it was Pizza Palooza.
6: Oh, really?
3: Guy and his wife, both traveling nurses, and they go from city to city.
6: Wow.
3: They take contracts, work for like a year. So been seeing the entire United States doing this and making big money.
6: I can imagine.
3: Yeah.
6: That's huge.
3: Big money, yeah. It was really a big deal. And I got a couple of friends that are docs that they have trouble finding help.
6: Yeah.
3: Because people don't stay or they get a better offer and there's not enough of them.
6: Yep.
3: When there just aren't enough.
6: When my grandma was recovering, and unfortunately she's passed now, but she was dealing with the repercussions of a stroke that she had had, a major stroke, we had a couple of different nurses.
3: Oh, home health care?
6: Home health care come in and out and help her a few days a week for a few hours. Mm-hmm. Even if it was just to just sit with her, it was, it's a big need. And so, you know, definitely check out that list. See where you can be of use in that area. President Donald Trump says that more than 20 million seniors who enrolled in Medicare Part B are going to be receiving a one-time $90 payment. This is according to the White House fact sheet. The payments will begin going out through direct deposit early this month, so it could have already begun, and are intended to help offset Medicare Part B premiums. The standard monthly Part B premium right now is about $202.90.
3: Damn it.
6: The administration says roughly $2 billion for the payments will come from the Medicare Improvement Fund, which Congress created in 2008 to fund improvements to Medicare's fee-for-service program. The announcement comes ahead of the midterm elections, as polling shows growing dissatisfaction with the economy as well as cost of living.
3: Yeah.
6: So that could be good for
3: Medicare
6: seniors.
3: Part B is like health care insurance.
6: Right.
3: So Part A is hospitalization insurance. Mm-hmm. Part B is like doctors and medicines. C is... trying to remember if that's just prescriptions.
6: Mm-hmm.
3: And I think there's a dental component in there somewhere that's all optional, too. You got to pay for this, though. It's not like it's free.
6: Of course. Yeah.
3: It's not. It's offset. It's underwritten.
6: Mm-hmm.
3: It becomes, you know, somewhat affordable. But many or most people buy supplemental insurance for Medicare anyway.
6: Sure.
3: From the private market because they find it that it's a little bit lacking.
6: So, right. Yep. So you can be checking for these $90 one-time payments. Let me get to this. It is fairly important. Several varieties of frozen berries are being recalled over concerns that they could be contaminated with E. coli. The recall includes 10-ounce bags of Great Value Organic Triple Berry Blend and organic blueberries sold at Walmart, along with Trader Joe's Organic Mixed Berry Blend. Mm-hmm. The affected products were distributed across more than 30 states, which do include Virginia. The FDA says that the berries could be contaminated with a strain of E. coli that can cause severe stomach cramps, vomiting, and diarrhea, which sometimes could become bloody.
3: And as you know, yes, if you have bloody diarrhea, you're going to have a hard time finding health care here in Hampton Roads because we're short on people that look at bloody diarrhea.
6: You are.
3: That's what I saw. It was a big category. Big
6: part
3: chasm.
6: Of the list that it is specifically bloody diarrhea checkers.
3: Yes, in the lab where they part the red diarrhea. And it's almost divine.
6: Anyone with the affected products should throw them away or return them to Walmart or Trader Joe's for a full refund.
3: Yeah.
6: And Party City is making kind of a comeback.
3: What's the story on this?
6: Don't expect the standalone stores returning just yet. The Party supply chain shut down more than 700 locations about 2 years ago following its bankruptcy. The brand was later purchased by a new owner and returned earlier this year in a partnership with Staples.
3: Yeah.
6: So Party City sections are now operating inside more than 700 Staples stores across the country. So it's kind of like how every Harris Teeter has a Starbucks in it.
3: Yeah, or Kohl's has what? Ulta?
8: Sephora.
3: I think,
6: yeah. So you could see a Staples with the Party City section in it.
3: Makes sense.
6: That includes locations in Virginia. Now that the partnership is getting bigger, with another 120 Staples locations expected to add Party City sections by early December, Party City products are also available online through both Staples and Party City's websites, which still exists.
3: You know, you forget because Staples, you know, is synonymous with like business stuff or you know, computers, printers, desks, things like that. You forget they sell coffee pods and all kinds of other little things in there. Anything you need for the office, you can find it at Staples. And I forget that all the time. This is not a bad extension for them.
6: That's a good addition.
3: You know, draw some foot traffic or get people in there that may not need actual Staples items.
6: And it keeps Party City breathing.
3: Yeah, exactly.
6: A little bit. Which is cool. Kind of nice. 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Today it's going to be cloudy, then gradually becoming mostly sunny with a high near 76 degrees. A north wind about 5 to 9 miles per hour. Tonight mostly clear with a low around 54 degrees. Tuesday, that's tomorrow, it's sunny with a high near 68. And right now, the app says it's about 66 degrees in Chesapeake. With the news, I'm Mike Alexander for Rumble in the Morning on FM 99.
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6: Yeah.
3: It sucks. Let's get a check on traffic.
1: 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Injured in an accident? Dial 757-INJURED for Larry King.
2: Crash on 64 West in Norfolk near the 564 interchange, closing the right lane and causing delays back to Tidewater Drive. Those delays as well are in the express lane. The right lane is completely stopped up, and the left lane people are slowing down as well. 64 East in Hampton toward the HRBT, seeing its delays back to Settlers Landing. And 564 West in Norfolk toward Gate 3 at the base, congested back to the intermodal connector with the intersection of Admiral Taussig and Hampton Boulevard, feeling it as well. For Rumble in the Morning, this is Gabe on FM 99.
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0: Going full on Halloween mode. In a new survey, people were asked the most overdone Halloween costumes, and the most popular answer was the sexy anything.
1: Yeah, pretty much.
0: Runner-up, pirate. Oh, that's great. Sexy anything. 29% of people said, hey, stop with the sexy. They didn't say they didn't like it. They just said it's the most overdone.
1: It's so much.
0: Yeah, yeah.
2: Every year.
0: Yep. 25% said pirate costumes. 22% said Joker costumes.
1: Yeah, it was pretty popular.
0: Others that got votes included cowboys, cowgirls, Harley Quinn, hippies, minions, mimes, and Where's Waldo?
1: Oh, the sexy minion, though.
0: The sexy Waldo.
1: Oh.
0: You know, stripes make you look wider. TV adds 10 pounds. You want to see mine? Adults are souring on dressing up altogether, however, they say. 24% of adults said they plan to dress up. 68% said, nah, I don't think so.
2: I'm always going to dress up.
0: Yeah.
2: It's my,
0: to answer the door or to go somewhere? Are you going to a party or anything?
2: Well, both. I'm taking my daughter trick-or-treating. And
0: yeah, yeah.
2: This year, we chose Pennywise. I'm Pennywise. She's Georgie from the movie.
0: Yeah.
2: So it's gonna be fun.
0: Yeah. No, let's be honest. We didn't choose anything.
2: Huh?
0: You chose.
2: Yeah.
0: Yeah.
2: I mean.
0: Yeah.
2: She's an extension of me. So
0: she is an extension of
2: so
0: me. You're
2: we
0: right.
2: Chose it.
0: Yeah.
3: I guess we did.
1: I might just wear a color. I might just wear a color. I wear all black all the time, so I might just change it
0: you
1: up a little bit.
0: That? Oh, I see. Actually put on color.
1: Yeah.
0: Like Barbie pink or
1: something like that. Yeah.
0: That would be interesting.
1: Stand out a little.
0: Here are some pop culture Halloween costume ideas. Are you ready? Here we go. The Cola Guard box. You know, the Cola Guard?
4: That's hysterical.
0: From TV would
4: that's,
0: be great.
4: That's pretty funny.
0: Now, plan on getting pooped on by the end of the night, however. You're going to probably Stanley mug. You could be a Stanley mug.
4: Okay.
0: People like that.
4: If you're the Color Guard box, you can hand out sticks.
0: You could. Just popsicle sticks.
4: Yeah, like popsicle sticks with a Q-tip end.
0: Swipe it right out of the pipe.
4: Yeah. Oh, gosh.
0: Oh. How about Jake from State Farm?
4: That's easy.
1: Simple.
2: That's easy.
0: You can
2: yeah.
0: do that.
2: Yeah.
0: Mm-hmm. By the way, it's the same clothes they wear at Target, right?
2: Yeah.
1: It is,
2: yeah.
1: pretty much.
0: It's khakis and red shirt.
2: If you're a Target employee, you could just dress like you're going to work.
0: You could be Jake from State Farm.
2: Yeah.
0: Somebody said zombie Dolly Parton. Oh. Too soon?
2: I think that's too soon.
0: In poor taste?
4: She's one of those characters that, you know, I don't think you make fun of.
0: Yeah.
4: I don't
0: Zombie
4: think, I
0: Park?
4: Think you're, I think if you're, you, the guy who's going to wear that costume
0: Somebody's
4: or the woman
0: going
4: that's
0: going to
4: wear that costume is the person that says on the internet, you know, you might think I'm an a-hole, but I tell it like it is. That's the kind of person that's going to wear that costume. You're identifying yourself as an a-hole.
0: Generally, I reserve that judgment more for people that died suddenly in a tragedy.
4: I remember somebody coming
0: remember
4: as
0: that?
4: Payne Stewart as soon as he died.
0: Payne Stewart was a professional golfer, was on a private airplane. They lost the oxygen. Everybody on the airplane went out, and the airplane flew until it ran out of gas.
4: Yeah, they had to scramble a jet to watch it.
0: And if a military jet watched it,
4: there's nothing you can do until it goes down.
0: No, but if it was going to go down by a city, they were going to
4: blow it
0: down.
4: Yeah.
1: Sure, of course.
0: And so they let it ended up in a hayfield or something.
4: Yeah.
0: And I remember seeing two zombie Payne Stewarts at Halloween that year.
4: Yeah,
0: I'm thinking, all right, that isn't bad. Coming from me, that's in bad taste. You know?
4: Yeah. That was was pretty bad.
0: That's pretty brutal. Pretty brutal. I don't know. So what are you going to be?
5: Ladies, are you tired of the same boring costumes every year?
6: Ugh, sexy kitty, sexy nurse, sexy maid.
5: Time to mix it up with Seasonal City's new line of sensual costumes. Sexy sanitation worker. Sexy lunch lady.
6: Is that a sloppy Joe?
5: We have all new spins on the classics. Sexy nurse, how about a sexy nursing home resident?
6: Ew.
5: Sexy cat, how about our sexy cat lady?
6: Is this real cat hair?
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6: This place is disgusting.
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6: Is this even legal?
5: Ladies, stop by Seasonal City for all your erotic costume needs. Seasonal City, because we're seasonal and in an old circuit city.
0: Gotta like that. Gotta like that, man. That's gonna work. All right. Rod, sports is coming up.
4: Hey, last year, easiest costume ever.
0: What's that?
4: Every year we go to this party, yeah. And my wife wants to have matching costumes.
0: And
4: it's always a pain in the ass. But last year, we just got shirts. One said six, the other said seven.
0: 6-7.
4: Done.
0: Yeah.
4: So right now I'm pitching 7-8, but she's not into that.
0: Yeah, the sequel.
4: Yeah, it is what it is.
0: Sports is coming up.
4: Coming up, let's see. CD Lamb caught a lot of balls.
0: He also
4: hauled in a number of catches for the Cowboys yesterday. We'll talk about that. More quarterback problems for the Commanders. And the History Boy finished second. To who? Hey. The History Boy finished second.
0: I hope it wasn't his teammate, George Russell.
4: It was not.
0: All right, good. Rod's got sports and a traffic update. Very important one, by the way. Coming up next, don't miss it.
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8: 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Injured in an accident? Dial 757-INJURED for Larry King.
9: Crash on 64 West in Norfolk near the 564 interchange, closing the right lane and causing delays back to Tidewater Drive. A disabled vehicle on 664 South in Chesapeake near US 58, that interchange there, closing the left lane and causing delays back before Dock Landing Road. 64 East in Hampton toward the HRBT, seeing its congestion start after King Street. And 564 West in Norfolk, heading toward Gate 3 at the base, congested back to the intermodal connector with the intersection of Admiral Taussig and Hampton Boulevard feeling it as well. For Rumble in the Morning, this is Gabe on FM 99.
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11: All righty, let's start with the Sunday night football game last night. The Carolina Panthers at home taking on the Lions. And
12: surprise!
11: Upset. The Panthers win this game 32-26. I didn't see that one coming. Earlier in the day, really bad news for the Commanders. They lose another quarterback, Marcus Mariota, and he leaves the game in the second quarter with a knee injury. Now, I have to tell you, this game was on early in the morning because they played it in London, and the NFL doesn't care about their fans, so they're playing it at 9:30 in the morning. I did not see this game at all. So this morning when I got in here, I figured, well, let me go find the play that Marcus got injured on. So I go to the YouTube, and a whole bunch of photographs, you know, stills from videos pop up of the injury, but none of them are of the injury. I find the NFL films, the recap of the game, and they briefly show him going down and then somebody helping him up, and they don't say anything, and boom, on to the next play.
10: Wow.
11: So I have no idea. So I'm like, okay, well, maybe some of these shorts, maybe these people that's posting these shorts have it. But no, these are all people that think they're going to make money off the NFL by posting shorts using their footage. I guarantee you, they're probably not going to make money off of that. But here's an assortment of what I went through this morning trying to find audio of the injury.
3: The Commanders' quarterback nightmare just got even worse.
12: Marcus Mariota earned his second consecutive start on Sunday against the Indianapolis Colts in London. Yep. But now the backup is headed to the locker room after an awkward sack.
13: First Jaden Daniels, now Marcus Mariota.
14: Marcus Mariota suffered a scary moment against the Indianapolis Colts.
11: I'm just looking for the play.
15: Commanders QB Marcus Mariota ruled out with the right knee injury.
16: Breaking news out of London is Washington Commanders quarterback Marcus Mariota has left today's Week 4 showdown against the Indianapolis Colts following a painful hard sack.
17: The Commanders just went from Marcus Mariota to a seventh-round rookie.
11: The video looks like
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18: The Washington Commanders have been hit with another major quarterback injury.
11: Colts back injury, huh?
10: I had the same thing happen today. I was trying to find the clip from Saturday Night Live.
11: Which one?
10: The opening monologue. Okay. I wanted to see Taylor Swift come out and surprise Dakota Johnson.
11: Yes.
10: And I saw a whole story about it, but they don't have the clip because that belongs to NBC. So, who actually streamed the game? What channel was it on?
11: It was on the NFL Network. It was on the NFL Network.
10: They're very protective.
11: They are very protective. And what kills me is, you know, they're doing the recap. Come on, you know, people want to hear what was said while this was going on.
10: Oh,
11: and
10: yeah.
11: And it's funny because it's hit and miss with this. When you watch the recaps and there's a major injury, sometimes they'll go with it, other times they won't.
10: Right.
11: I could understand if it was a massive head shot.
10: Like gruesome, you know, and
11: gruesome and everything. But it didn't look gruesome. I just wanted to hear the audio of what was being said, and I couldn't find it. Anyway, they bring in their rookie quarterback out of the seventh round. He was drafted this year. Ethan Kalik Manis. I'm probably saying it wrong. He didn't really do much, and the Colts end up beating the Commanders 30-13. The Ravens improved to 3-1. They beat the Titans 24-18. And Houston, Dallas Cowboys, wide receiver CeeDee Lamb. Big day for him.
19: Prescott to the end zone. Lamb, touchdown! The Cowboys regain the lead on CeeDee Lamb's 17th reception of this game.
11: You might want to double cover that guy. 17 receptions.
10: Wow.
11: 189 yards and that one touchdown. Cowboys over the Texans 34-30. In Las Vegas, Kirk Cousins threw for 365 yards and a couple of touchdowns, but it wasn't enough. Kansas City able to run all over the Raiders 30-27. But I got to tell you, having watched this game, I don't think the Chiefs would have won if on that kickoff at the end of the game, if the Raider didn't fumble. He got the ball punched out, and that caused a big problem for the Raiders.
10: Chiefs recovered. The greatest punch
11: out. It was a good punch out.
10: It was so flush, it was ridiculous.
11: I saw Troy Polamalu one time track a guy down from behind and just, launch the ball 20 yards down the field. You can do it, and it was done.
10: They took points off the board. They took back, they made a field goal.
11: They end up getting a touchdown.
10: Yeah, I watched the whole game.
11: Before that play, when the Chiefs scored the touchdown to go ahead, there's 3.5 minutes. I'm standing there, and I'm like, you know, it's first and goal from like the 3-yard line. I'm yelling out loud, and I was going to tell you, I'm rooting for the Raiders.
10: Right.
11: I'm rooting for the Raiders, and I'm yelling, just let them score. Let them score the touchdown. Let them score, which they did. If you go back and you watch that, it was a half-ass attempt to try to stop the guy.
10: So
11: they get the ball back with time. And you saw what Kirk Cousins can do with time at the end of the game.
10: Yeah.
11: But unfortunately, on the ensuing kickoff, that Raiders player fumbles. They score another touchdown. But the Raiders damn near made it a game. Because then they forced a 3-and-out, got the ball back, still had 30 seconds or whatever it was, had a shot.
10: But they outmanaged themselves.
11: Well, the fumble was the...
10: Before the fumble, they kicked a field goal, then they came back and tried to go for it. Because of a penalty.
11: I wouldn't have gone... They kicked the field goal and put them in front.
10: No, before that. Yeah. Before that, it was tied, and they could have kicked a field. It was like 10-13 or 13-13. They kicked the field goal. It's good, but there's a flag on the play.
11: Yeah.
10: now they're going to go for it instead of taking the field goal. They take the points off the board.
11: All right.
10: 2.5 yards.
11: But down the stretch.

0: late in the fourth. They had kicked that field goal to go ahead.
1: They needed those 3 points.
0: I thought for sure that the Raiders could have pulled it out if that guy hadn't have fumbled. In Buffalo, the much maligned Drake May for the Patriots looked pretty good.
2: May, out of the pocket, launches downfield to the end zone. Oh, what a grab by Chisholm. Touchdown, Patriots.
0: This Chisholm was all over the field for these guys. He is an undrafted rookie wide receiver.
1: Really?
0: Short white guy.
1: Yeah.
0: Undrafted. And he came in and he played very well yesterday. 29-26. They end up beating the Bills in Buffalo. It's a pretty good win.
3: That's pretty great.
0: The Giants got 3 touchdown passes out of Jameis Winston.
1: Yeah.
0: And 2 interceptions. Because that's what Jameis do. And they also got a, they, Giants also got themselves a big pick 6 at the end of the game to beat the Cardinals 36-24. Bears over the Jets 23-12. Jacksonville on the road in Cincy. The Jaguars are good. They beat the Bengals 22-17. The Los Angeles Rams on the road in Philadelphia scored 2 touchdowns in the final 4 minutes to beat the Eagles.
4: That'll leave a well.
0: Yes, it will. It will leave a well. 24-20 was the final. Packers handed the Buccaneers another loss, 17-14. Minnesota's 4-0. Kyler Murray led them to a 15-0 win over the Dolphins. 49ers also 4-0. They beat the Broncos 24-12. Seattle improves to 3-1 with a 30-23 victory over the Chargers, who now are 0-4. Give me the better view.
5: It's time for the better view. 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
0: 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Major League Baseball playoffs. We had 2 games yesterday, both in the National League. And in the first one, Padres reliever Mason Miller, who's pretty good, walked the bases loaded in the 9th. In between doing that, he did get 2 outs. So now with 2 outs and the bases loaded, Brewers outfielder Jackson Churio at the plate. Listen to how loud it's going to get.
6: Churio hits it.
0: You can't hear that announcer. I'm going to tell you, Brewers won.
1: Wow.
0: 4-3 on that play.
1: Yeah.
0: So they are now up 2-0 on the Padres.
1: Might want to turn down the crowd, Mike.
0: The Brewers, to me, are one of the best teams in baseball, period. And if the Dodgers, I think they could beat the Dodgers. So I wouldn't be shocked if the Brewers finally win that World Series they've been trying to get the several, past few years here. Los Angeles, the Braves edged the Dodgers 3-2. That series tied up a game apiece. Today, the American League back in action. The White Sox, who lead the Guardians 1-0, will be playing them again. And the Yankees back in Tampa, they're going to be playing the Rays. They trail that series 1-0 as well. On the Formula One circuit, who was the winner?
7: Max Verstappen takes victory and wins the Grand Prix.
0: The Malaysian Grand Prix. First win of the season for Verstappen.
1: Max?
0: Yeah, in second was the history boy, Kimi Antonelli. And I believe George Russell was third. No, it was Hamilton. I think Lewis Hamilton was third. And on the NASCAR Cup circuit?
8: Chase Briscoe, after the heartache last week and frustration, drives to the checkered flag away from Kyle Larson and Tyler Reddick.
0: Couldn't catch him.
9: Is that just a guy trying to sound British?
0: He's Australian, I think.
9: I don't know.
0: I think he's Australian, actually.
1: It's almost like Marvin the Martian.
0: Yeah,
1: almost.
0: Australian. It is Be a Man Monday. I don't advise this one. Here you go.
10: Finish before your wife every time and pass out.
11: Oh, my.
10: Be a man.
0: I just said I don't advise that.
12: Yeah.
1: What a horrible, horrible person.
0: That's not advice for me.
1: Yeah. All right, 6:42. We're taking a break. When we come back,
11: boy,
1: you had a 50-50 chance. 50-50, and now you're minus 100. There's some bad math in here, but you're going to get it when we do Stupid News next.
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6: Disabled vehicle on 664 South in Chesapeake near the US 58 interchange, closing the left lane and causing delays that start after Pewsville Road. In those delays, a disabled vehicle is also closing the right shoulder that's near Dock Landing Road. 664 South in Newport News toward the Monitor Merrimack, seeing delays back to 35th Street. 64 East in Hampton toward the HRBT has its congestion start at the 664 interchange. 264 East in Portsmouth toward the downtown tunnel, delayed back before Elm Avenue. And 564 West in Norfolk, headed toward Gate 3 at the base, seeing morning congestion back to the runway. A bridge opening for you. The Gilmerton will be opening at 7:30 a.m. for Rumble in the Morning. 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
2: And now, all the news that's
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1: It is Stupid News time, and Stupid News brought to you by
25: Huffman and Huffman. The scariest thing on the road this October isn't a haunted house. It's the guy who still doesn't understand following distance. If you were hurt in a rear-end crash, call Huffman and Huffman, brothers-in-law.
1: Brothers-in-law, Huffman and Huffman. Item number one. You know, it was 50-50, and you chose the wrong 50. Now you're down 100. A woman is suing a hospital in Ohio for amputating the wrong leg.
0: Ooh, oh, man. She got the wrong leg amputated. Yikes.
1: Now, think about this. Think about this. They took the good one.
0: Yep.
1: They still have to take the other one.
0: Yep.
1: You go in with two legs, you come out with
0: no legs. That's not good.
1: I don't know how this happens.
0: You're supposed to tag the leg that's going with a Sharpie. You're supposed to write on the right.
1: Well,
0: on the,
1: I'm not going to blame the woman.
0: No, it's not the woman's fault. It's
1: they. Well, they'll tell you to do this at home. You do it for yourself too to make sure that they've got it right. Never trust these guys. Get your own Sharpie. Write on your own bad leg. This one, not this one. Unbelievable. And then they're supposed to tag it in the hospital, and everybody's supposed to double check this. There's only two legs. What the hell? How does this happen?
7: You got to double check.
1: Shannon Jacks is her name. She went to Selby General Hospital, a planned below-the-knee amputation of her right leg. Wow. Went into surgery, woke up, wrong leg had been taken off. The other one is still bad, by the way, so we have to take that one off, too. My goodness.
0: But here, no charge. Good news.
1: Yeah.
0: We're not going to charge for the first one, and this next one, no charge.
1: Yeah.
0: It's on the house.
1: Come on, man. During their review of the case, here you go, listen to this. Quote, the surgeon actually marked the correct leg before the surgery.
0: Then what happened?
1: The mark was still on it after they cut the other one off.
0: Well, I think you got to fire the surgeon.
1: At the least. Yeah. Oh, they're getting their asses sued off. Yeah, that's why we know about this, because the lawsuit. Yeah. Mm. In September of 25, an adverse surgical event occurred at the Selby General Hospital. At that time, our team responded immediately to address the medical needs of the patient and provide support to their family. This is the statement from the hospital system.
0: Yeah.
1: Proactive review of what took place. I love how They introduced their own characterizations.
0: Yes.
1: It was a proactive review, yeah. Rod. We took action.
0: We were made aware of this adverse event. Hospitals, at times, adverse events occur. We sprung into action.
1: All of our internal safety procedures and protocols were thoroughly reviewed by our partners at the Mayo Clinic. Mm-hmm. Let me just drop a couple of names on you here. And are aligned with industry standards, the highest quality healthcare, so on and so forth. Doublespeak, doublespeak. Get bigger lawyers. Get

0: better lawyers get ready to pay some money.
1: Lots of it.
0: Yeah,
1: it.
0: And lots of it. Especially since the mark is still on the correct leg. Yeah.
1: Yeah. Okay. You just went from, you know, a woman that could ultimately perhaps get an artificial leg below the knee to she's going to be in that wheelchair for a while.
0: As one of our texters, the often quoted phrase from this old house, measure twice, cut once.
2: Yeah.
3: Yep.
2: Yep.
3: That's how you do it.
0: Yep. That is item one.
1: Yikes. Yeah.
4: Item number two. A Florida man who is a TikTok creator, so you know this is going to be awful.
0: It's going to be good.
4: I'm going to show you his picture, and I'd encourage everyone to go to the See It Now tab and the Rumble in the Morning Facebook page so you can see this guy.
0: He looks
4: trustworthy.
0: See It Now tab of our app. Yes.
4: Mark is his name.
0: Yeah.
4: He's facing a felony charge of offense against computer users. Two women have come forward after asking him for tech help.
0: Yeah.
4: One of them, he installed a virus on her phone and on her computer in order to be able to see her information and then posted some of her photos to his TikTok page.
0: Oof.
4: The other woman... He talked about her online purchases that he claimed to have knowledge of in his TikTok videos, using their personal information for his own gain in his TikTok platform. Yes.
0: Yeah. So he stole their, he hacked them basically?
4: He hacked them and then used their personal information for his gain in his TikTok videos. He describes himself as a demonologist and a gray hat hacker.
1: Yeah, you know.
0: Oh, I see. Yes, gray hat. So I'm not good and I'm not bad.
4: I would
0: I'm
4: say
0: in
4: that
0: the
4: this
0: middle.
4: Is bad.
0: Yeah,
4: this
0: I would
4: really
0: say that
4: bad.
0: Too.
1: I am not one who, you know, likes to judge a book by its cover.
0: Right.
1: However, one thing I can tell you, if I needed help with my computer, I'm not hiring
0: that guy. That's not the guy.
1: Yeah. Based on his look.
4: You really do have to see this guy. His face is covered in tattoos, and you'll notice on his forehead there's a bunch of upside-down crosses. He's a former Satanist.
0: Of course. Well, he said I think you listed that. Yeah.
4: Well, demonologist.
0: Oh, demonologist.
4: Different than Satanist.
0: Right. Yeah.
1: I don't want to offend
4: Don't put him in a box, Rick.
5: Let's not give Satanists a bad name.
1: Yeah, please. I mean, Rick,
0: please be careful.
1: I mean, they're very different.
0: Very.
4: That is item number two.
0: Wow. Finally, this. A federal judge in Russia, 40 years old, was killed in what is believed to be a jealousy-driven attack. The suspect in the attack, who owned a business, detained at the scene, confessed to the murder. Said the judge was having an affair with his wife. So he shot him with a rifle, then cut his genitals off and stuffed them into his mouth and left them there.
1: Yeah, that's real, you know, that's a passionate man.
0: He's very.
1: Yeah.
0: Yep.
1: Yep.
0: Yep. Job not quite done yet. But.
5: Did they mark the genitals first before they cut them? Or?
1: No, I don't think he did. I think
0: wrong genitals?
1: He snipped them both.
4: We only picked the left one.
0: We only took lefty. Then made sure everybody knew there was plenty of room for a second and even third set in there because they're so tiny. Mm. But you know, the Russian Investigative Committee has launched a criminal case against the man. Murder committed with particular cruelty. That's the charge.
1: See, to me, I think once you're dead, you're dead.
0: I think if you cut the twigs and berries off first,
1: then yes.
0: Before you kill him.
1: Then maybe, you know... Went a little too far, but I mean, if he shot him dead first, guy's dead. He doesn't know what happened after that.
0: Yeah, exactly. Hey, those three stories are true.
4: And stupid.
0: And that's why this is...
4: Stupid news.
0: All right, news is coming up in a minute. Sean's off this morning. Mike Alexander's got it.
5: Oh, it's pretty hard to build ships in the dark. We'll talk about that. You might not remember ordering this one, but Amazon might be sending you something. And I scream, you scream, we all scream because now we don't know where we're going to get our ice cream at 17th Street at the oceanfront.
0: Oh, yeah. I heard about this. Yes. Wow. Interesting story, too. All right. We'll do that coming up top of the hour. We got a little Craigslist action coming your way as well and a traffic update. It's all next.
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0: rest your ears on...
1: On? I have to say, it's not bad for a kid.
0: Thank you, Mr. DeGroat. I'd also like to thank my producer.
1: This is not the Grammy Awards.
0: My agent, of course.
1: Your agent?
0: She handles all my contracts.
1: You're already on the payroll for reasons I can't actually remember at the moment.

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10: Crash on 464 North in Norfolk near Main Street, closing the left shoulder. A disabled vehicle on 664 South in Chesapeake near US 58 Interchange is closing the left lane and seeing heavy, heavy delays this morning before Pewsville Road, with a disabled vehicle in those delays near Dock Landing Road. That one is closing the right shoulder. 664 South in Newport News toward the Monitor Merrimack is delayed back to 35th Street. 64 East in Hampton toward the HRBT, seeing delays start at Armistead Avenue. A bridge opening for you. The Gilmerton will be opening at 7:30 a.m. This traffic update is brought to you by Acoustical Sheet Metal Company. 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
11: All right, 366-9999, quick phone call, then we'll do some news. All right, up here on line one. Hello, good morning.
12: Hey, you all were talking about

0: cutting off the wrong leg for a patient, right?
1: Yes. How does this happen?
0: Well, first of all, I'm a physician, and multiple procedures had to have been not done correctly to do that, because whenever you do something like that, multiple people are supposed to be involved so that it doesn't happen. So I don't know what protocols they missed. It was a lot of them.
2: Sorry
0: for the patient. However, I myself had surgery, which was on one side.
2: All right.
0: And before I went in, I took a Sharpie and wrote on my arm, left side. And then when I got in there to do it, the anesthesiologist said, "Are you trying to be funny?" And I said, "Gentlemen, we all make mistakes. Today's not the day."
1: Today is not the day. That's exactly right. You know what? And you can attest to this. You have to advocate for yourself.
0: Yes. No, I did it. I wasn't trying to be funny. Yeah. Stuff happens, but not on me. So
1: Exactly right. Good call. Thanks for the info. We appreciate it. It's good talking to you.
2: All right, there we go. 366-9999 is our phone number here. We'll grab some more calls coming up in just a little bit.
1: Craigslist on the way, but right now it's time for news. News time. Sean has the morning off. Mike Alexander is here with news.
3: Yes, and I'm sure if you work there, you already have gotten the notification. But Newport News shipbuilding, a little low on power. No lights out there this morning.
1: Really?
3: Yeah. You might not remembering ordering this one, but you might be getting something from Amazon in the mail. And yeah, a closure at the oceanfront that is going to disappoint a lot of people, I do believe.
1: Aww.
3: But we do begin with this.
4: Hey, who turned out the lights?
3: Yeah, that's the sound coming from Newport News Shipbuilding. They're experiencing a shipyard-wide power outage. This happened this morning, literally breaking just about as we started off the show this morning.
1: Yeah.
3: The outage is impacting the entire downtown Newport News area. That's according to the shipyard. So it's not just the shipyard itself. It is a chunk of the city. First shift employees were being told to not report to work. Employees who could work remotely, still encouraged to do so, and will be allowed to do so until the power is restored. Newport News Shipbuilding is directing employees to check the company's employee phone line at or the shipyard president's Facebook page for updates. Not yet clear what caused the outage or when power could be restored. Heads up also, this came up, the North Landing Bridge is going to be closed for repairs for a little bit. The bridge isn't expected to reopen to traffic until October the 26th. That's still a few weeks out. The detour is Indian River to Elbow Road to Centerville Turnpike. I know that can affect a lot of people's travel to and from work.
1: Right.
3: Here locally, the USS Dwight D. Eisenhower is returning to Naval Station Norfolk for inspections following an aviation mishap that injured four sailors and resulted in the loss of a Navy aircraft. The this incident happened September 28th as an EA-18G Growler was attempting to land on the aircraft carrier. The arresting wire failed. The jet was unable to stop and went over the edge of the ship. Four sailors were injured, with one of them flown to Norfolk for additional treatment. The Navy says that the Eisenhower is returning to port so crews can fully inspect the aircraft launch and recovery equipment and make any necessary repairs before flight operations resume. The cause of the mishap remains under investigation. That's a scary thing to happen on the deck. That cable that catches the plane.
1: Oh, yeah.
3: It'll snap and it's terrifying.
1: It'll take everybody out.
3: It is terrifying. And four people were injured, luckily.
1: Hell yes.
3: I mean, unfortunately, they were injured, but
1: surprised
3: nothing
1: somebody
3: worse.
1: Somebody wasn't killed.
3: Exactly.
1: Yeah.
3: Exactly. Virginia Beach City Public Schools, they're working to reduce hundreds of thousands of dollars in student meal debt. The division serves nearly 9 million meals each year and spends about $15 million annually on food, with another 2 to 3 million in federal funding. Student meal debt across the division now has gone up to about $350,000, though. Officials say that the problem grew after the pandemic. Universal free meals during COVID essentially eliminated that debt. However, unpaid balances began building again once that program ended. Students currently pay $1.70 for breakfast, $3.15 for lunch, but school officials say that no student is denied a meal because they can't afford it. It still accrues to that debt, though. Virginia Beach City Public Schools now partnered with the nonprofit All for Lunch that allows people to make donations towards unpaid student meal balances, which is extremely helpful for students.
1: That's very nice of people, yeah.
3: It is a big thing also because I know a lot of people, not just here locally, but all over the country, when school is not in session,
1: yeah,
3: It's a question on if they're going to be able to eat or not.
1: Yeah, right. For some of these kids, for sure.
3: Yeah. So this is a big thing. This is also some sad news. A fire at the Virginia Aquarium's Darden Marine Animal Conservation Center displaced its animals and staff and left the building with extensive smoke damage.
1: Really?
3: This happened recently. Yeah. A fire broke out on Tuesday night. And investigators say it was caused by one of the marine tanks overheating. The building's sprinkler system contained the flames, but smoke affected nearly every part of the facility. Staff and first responders safely removed all 5 sea turtles being rehabilitated there. Some invertebrates were lost during the fire, unfortunately, and Kemp's Ridley sea turtle later died. Aquarium officials say that the turtle was already in extremely compromised conditions, and the tests are still being done to determine whether smoke exposure contributed to its death.
1: Well, they rehab a lot of animals in there.
3: They do.
1: They're not in the business of collecting animals. All they're doing is rehabbing them, and they try to put them back in the wild.
3: Yep.
1: The ones that you see that stay there couldn't adapt back to the wild, which is why they're still there.
3: Exactly. Yeah.
1: It is what it is.
3: They don't just catch them to have them.
1: Yeah, right.
3: Right.
1: No, not at all. In fact, they're a great community resource for strandings and anti-venom. They keep. They have a refrigerator full of this stuff in there.
3: No kidding. I didn't know that.
1: They have to source. Sometimes they will have to send it out to other facilities, even around the country.
3: Wow.
1: Because it's so rare.
3: Wow. Yeah. I didn't know that. Well, yeah, you know, they do a lot of good work for the community, and they've been a staple for a long time. So it's sad to see something like that happen. For now, the stranded animals are being cared for under temporary conditions at the aquarium's main veterinary center. Officials say that they don't know how long the conservation center will be out of operation. The aquarium's 24-hour stranding response hotline remains operational, though. And now to this.
5: Gone. It's the end of an era.
3: It is the end of an era. A longtime Virginia Beach oceanfront staple is closing. The Dairy Queen at 17th Street and Atlantic Avenue is shutting down next October. That's after more than 30 years in business. Virginia Beach bought the property in 2022 for $12.8 million. It's been leasing it back towards its back to the owner, Richard Maddox, for $100,000 a year.
1: Yeah.
3: Once the restaurant closes, the city plans to convert the site into a police substation over at 17th Street.
1: Probably needed.
3: It is probably. As someone who worked down at the oceanfront at 23rd, I know there's one at 24th.
1: Oh, is there?
3: 24th or 25th, next to that 7-Eleven down on Pacific.
1: Okay.
3: So,
1: Isn't there one right on Atlantic now, too, next to the pizza place?
3: Maybe. That could have been.
1: Used to be a little bar or something, and I think it's a cop shop now.
3: You might be right. Yeah. You might, but that's exactly what they're planning on doing with this Dairy Queen. Maybe this.
1: Well, that is prime real estate.
3: It is a great
1: spot. That Dairy Queen is prime real estate.
3: Yes, it is. And maybe the police will still serve ice cream. Who knows?
1: Yeah, hey. There you go.
3: Vice Mayor Rosemary Wilson says that the new location is going to give officers more space and more visible presence at the oceanfront. The city currently rents another Atlantic Avenue location for its oceanfront police substation at $60,000 a year. The 17th Street Dairy Queen has previously been described as one of the chain's highest grossing locations in the country.
1: Really?
3: So that might be a little bit of a hit for Dairy Queen.
1: That's crazy.
3: I mean, there's a lot.
1: Why is he getting out of it? The city finally just said, hey, look, we're not renewing your lease. We need the land.
3: It kind of seems like they're just repurposing what the building is.
1: Okay.
3: For the lease.
1: We need the land.
3: Yeah.
1: I get it.
3: So, I mean, a lot of tourists come through that area. Like you said, it's a prime spot. Hot summer in the middle. And you see
1: my gosh,
3: the big, attractive, round building that doesn't look like anything else out the ocean.
1: It's always going to look like a Dairy Queen.
3: Yes,
1: it's like, you know what? You might be a Mexican restaurant now, but I know you were a Pizza Hut. I know you were.
3: Because of the
1: don't
3: shape
1: try
3: of the room.
1: And deny it. Exactly. Dairy Queen's like that.
3: Yes.
1: That Dairy Queen is.
3: Specifically that one.
1: Yeah.
3: The world's largest economies are going to be tapping into their fuel reserves as diesel prices remain unusually high. The G7, which includes the U.S., Canada, Japan, and several other European countries, says it will release 100 million barrels of fuel from stockpiles over the next 4 months. That's a significant amount of diesel is expected to be released within the first 20 days. The country is also planning to coordinate refinery maintenance to avoid multiple facilities shutting down at the same time, and are encouraging other nations to increase fuel production where they can. That move comes as diesel prices in the U.S. Average around $6.37 a gallon, higher costs putting particular pressure on farmers and other industries heavily dependent on diesel. Global conflicts, including the wars with Iran and Ukraine, have contributed to the increase in fuel prices as well.
1: Yeah.
3: Let's do this one, because this is this is a big story that was happening in the news. A Russian drone struck a major bridge in Ukraine's capital as Moscow intensifies its attacks on Kiev. Video from yesterday morning shows an explosion on Kiev's northern bridge while vehicles were still crossing it. The city's mayor says two people were injured in that attack. It's the second time that the bridge has been hit in 2 days. Another major crossing, Kiev, was struck five times in at least 24 hours last week. Ukrainian officials believe that Russia is targeting the bridge in an effort to divide Kiev, which sits on both sides of the Dnipro River. I don't think I'm pronouncing that correctly.
1: Yeah.
3: The city is now planning alternative crossings in case the attacks continue. Russia confirmed yesterday's strike, saying the bridge was being used to transport Ukrainian troops and military equipment. It says Russia says it plans to intensify strikes on military and related infrastructure in Kiev and other parts of Ukraine as well. This is also sad. A well-known natural landmark in Hawaii's Big Island collapsed into the Pacific Ocean the other day.
1: What?
3: Yeah. The 90-foot Hale Sea Arch, which stood alongside the coastline of Hawaii's Volcanoes National Park for centuries.
1: Yeah.
3: The park officials say it was still standing as of September 23rd, but had collapsed by the evening of September 27th.
1: They say why? Just eventual erosion or?
3: Years of waves and earthquakes had gradually weakened the formation, yeah, and the damage from the 2018 volcanic eruption over there led officials to eventually move the public viewing area further away. And then the tropical storm in 2020 broke another large piece of the rock. From
1: all
3: the
1: right,
3: arch.
1: So it's just been, it's
3: just
1: wearing
3: weathering
1: out.
3: And erosion, yeah, but it had been standing for about 550 years.
1: Oh, no kidding.
3: Yeah.
1: Dude.
3: It is a long standing part that of is. Hawaii and very much, yeah, very much a landmark.
1: I've never been to Hawaii, so I don't know. I should have gone when I lived on the West Coast because it wasn't really that far.
3: Yeah.
1: Just never did.
3: Mm-hmm.
1: You know, little kids and whatnot. Little kid, I should say.
3: And as we get closer and closer to the holidays also.
6: You've got mail.
1: Yeah.
3: Well, you might be is paying a little bit more for that mail because shipping the holiday gifts through the Postal Service is going to cost a little more starting now. Temporary holiday pricing increases took effect yesterday for several USPS services, which include Priority Mail, Priority Mail Express, and Ground Advantage. The exact increase depends on the package's weight, destination, and shipping method. Retail customers could pay anywhere from 50 cents to just over $20 per package. USPS says that the seasonal increase will help cover additional handling costs during its busiest time of the year. The higher prices will remain in effect all the way through January 17th. Mm-hmm. Anyone planning ahead at USPS recommends shipping most packages within the lower 48 states by December 17th through the 19th, depending on the service, to have them arrive by Christmas. 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Today, cloudy, then gradually becoming mostly sunny with a high near 76 degrees. North wind 5 to 9 miles per hour. Tonight, mostly clear with a low around 54 degrees. And tomorrow, sunny with a high near 68. At last check, it was 65 degrees here in Chesapeake. 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
1: All right, there we are. Thanks, pal. 17 minutes after 7 o'clock. Craigslist on the way, but right now, it's time for traffic.
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8: Crash on 264 East in Virginia Beach near Old Toll Plaza, closing the right shoulder. Another crash on 264, this one on 264 West in Norfolk near Newtown Road, closing the right shoulder as well. Crash on 464 North in Norfolk near Main Street, closing the left shoulder. And 64 East in Hampton toward the HRBT, seeing morning congestion start at Armistead Avenue. A bridge opening for you. The Gilmerton will be opening at 7:30 a.m. for Rumble in the Morning. 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
1: Yes, every Monday morning and right around this time we get together and share what we found on Craigslist over the weekend. Rod Fitzwell, what did you bring?
15: I got some for sale. Something that I was looking for last year, a really
6: loud, reliable lawnmower. 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Here you go. 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It's a Craftsman 125 used lawnmower. It's the loudest push mower that you can get because I did some things to tweak it up a little bit. It produces 92 decibels of noise on its own, but it's a little bit louder thanks to what I did. You see, I had neighbors who were complete jerks. So I jacked it up and would mow the lawn every Saturday morning as soon as the sun would come up.
1: Oh, my God.
6: Well, they've moved out. We got new neighbors, and they're really nice, and I can't do it to them. I forgot what I did to tweak this thing, so it's going to stay loud unless you can figure it out. The mower is very reliable. Very reliable. It starts on the first or second pull. Self-propelled, bag included. Blades were sharpened in June, and they're still pretty sharp. It's only selling because the new neighbors are very nice, and I will not do it to them.
1: Very nice.
6: No low ballers. The price is $75. That's that. Boom.
1: All right. Not $75 for
6: a used Craftsman lawnmower.
1: Yeah, that's nice.
6: Not Looks bad. Like it's in good shape.
1: Looks to be nice. Yeah.
10: Yeah.
1: Is that a rider?
6: No, it's a push mower.
1: Push mower. But still, it's probably self-propelled.
6: Did something. Yeah. It is self-propelled. He did something to make it much louder than it normally is at 92 decibels. So
1: 92 decibels is very loud.
6: And he made it louder.
1: Very loud. Rena, what do you have?
10: A misconnection. Just missed giving you a beating. I saw you on the subway this morning on the way to work. But didn't have the nerve to walk up and give you the beating that you deserve. Now understand, I don't particularly like violence, nor do we know each other well enough for me to say I particularly dislike you. In fact, we've never spoken. But I've got a pretty good idea you need a beating. You might ask me, why? To which, depending on my mood, I would respond either one, why not? Mm-hmm. Or two, by giving you that beating. Anyway, if you saw me the way I saw you, I was the one sitting across from you with a look in my eye that probably made you think, someone's about to get beaten, and I suspect it's me.
1: Yeah.
10: Keep riding that train, and you'll get what's coming to you.
1: Wow.
10: That's it.
1: Wow. Wow. Totally. Don't even know you. But I don't like your look.
10: Yep.
1: You need a beating.
6: No, beat in.
10: A beating.
1: Beating.
6: Yeah, you need a beating.
1: Mike Alexander, what'd you bring?
15: Mine's also a misconnection.
1: Oh, okay.
15: To the man who kicked in my door and broke into my house.
10: Oh.
15: Hey there.
1: Hey there.
15: You came and went so quickly, I didn't get a chance to really get to know you. It's probably the alarm, right? Gosh, that thing is so loud. I'm sure it caught you a little off guard. I'm sorry about that. Hardly leaves much time for romance, I know. It must be so strong. Able to jump over my 8-foot privacy fence and kick in my door. How wonderful. I love strong men.
1: Criminals.
15: It's too bad my two really protective large dogs were crated that night. They would have loved to have greeted you. I left them out every night since, just in case you decide to come back and say hey.
1: Hey.
15: I've also installed cameras at each door because I didn't get a chance to see your beautiful face. I lay awake at night wondering what you look like. I bet you're so handsome. I don't know why you would cover that face up with that hoodie of yours. So next time, maybe you'll be lucky enough to get a pic of you.
1: Yeah.
15: Then I can save it on my phone or as my desktop background at work, you sexy little devil, you. I like that we have this connection that I haven't had with anyone else in a while. Speaking of connection, how's my TV doing? Probably not too great, huh?
1: Stole the TV?
15: Yeah, leaving that power cord behind, probably not the greatest idea. But I'll tell you what. You just let me know when you want to come back and pick it up.
1: Yeah.
15: Make sure you let me know, though, because I've been taking these targeting classes at Nashville Armory. Getting really good. So I might be there instead of at home. Then we're just right back to where we started. Just give me an ETA. I'll make some guacamole. Yeah. Have some beer ready. You just bring your darling self.
1: Yeah.
15: I'll even have some of my closest friends in Metro PD stop by. I've told them so much about you. I know they'd love to meet you.
1: So, does this person find them attractive, or are they just trying to, bait them into coming back?
15: I think they're trying to flirt their way into getting them to get arrested.
1: And their stuff back.
15: Yeah.
1: Right, fair.
10: Please break into my house again, please.
1: Please. Finally, this. This is the door-to-door salesman, a woman looking for a particular man. To the hot solicitor who showed up at my door last week. First of all, I owe you an apology. You were selling something. I have no idea what it was, but you were very polite, very professional, extremely cute. So I invited you inside to give me your pitch because apparently after being divorced and off the market for a year, my sales resistance has completely disappeared. You started talking. I heard none of it. I was too busy watching those lips move and conducting a very thorough head-to-toe inspection. Eventually, I interrupted you, and there was one thing you needed to do to close this deal, and you needed to follow me. Long story short, you did what I asked, and I made you earn my business. Then I kicked you out. Now I regret not asking your name, your business, or literally any useful information about you. So, blue polo shirt guy, if you were selling something door-to-door in my neighborhood last week and you're interested in coming back to finish what you started, find me.
6: I'd love to see you. Again.
1: This time I'll actually listen to your pitch. Probably. That's Craigslist.
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1: Rod Fitzwell Sports is coming up.
6: Coming up, it was a Jameis kind of day for the Giants, you know. You'll hear from Jameis himself. Also, yeah. It looks like the Kansas City Chiefs are going to bring back him. Who's him?
1: Him.
6: I'll tell you who him is. Also, the NFL is looking into a complaint by the Players Union that during that Giants game with Jameis, one of the refs was caught on camera cursing out one of the Cardinals players. And they're not supposed to curse at the players.
1: No cursing at the player.
6: Yeah, you're not supposed to do that.
1: So they say. All right, those stories are coming up in sports, plus a traffic update, and they're both next.
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11: Let me tell
12: That's
11: you.
12: That's right, we're very loud.
11: There's so many emails have been sent.
12: Yes.
10: Yes. Oh, because they have to fix that?
12: Mm-hmm. Yes.
10: They upgraded our system recently, and now it's all but uncontrollable.
12: Yes, it
10: but
12: it
10: you
12: has
10: know what?
12: Its own.
10: Why let technology get in the way when
12: That's
10: we
12: right.
10: could just go up to the roof and yell this thing out?
12: You're damn right.
10: Rod Fishwell's here with sports.
12: That reminds me. I got to bring the bullhorns back in there into my car.
10: All right, thanks.
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12: All right, last night, Sunday Night Football, the Panthers hosting the Detroit Lions, and
13: surprise, surprise!
12: The Panthers win this game. Shocking, 32-26, they beat the Lions. Earlier in the day, the Commanders' quarterback situation got even worse. They're already missing Jaden Daniels with the elbow. Then they lose Marcus Mariota in the game against the Colts yesterday in England with second quarter knee injury. Took place around, 10:30 our time.
10: Yeah.

0: morning.
1: Yeah.
0: So that meant they had to bring in another guy. Who did they have?
2: The Commanders' quarterback nightmare just got even worse.
0: You can just drop out of that.
3: Marcus Mariota.
0: I apologize. Right, I meant to swap that out, but don't worry about it now. They brought in a rookie quarterback named, his name is Ethan. And it's, and I hope I'm getting it right, Kylie McManus. I hope I'm getting it right. Anyway, he wasn't asked to do much, and he didn't do much as the Commanders lose to the Colts 30-13 in that game. The Ravens, by the way, they improved to 3-1 by beating the Titans 24-18. In Houston, Dallas Cowboys wide receiver CeeDee Lamb had a big day.
4: Prescott to the end zone, Lamb, touchdown! The Cowboys regain the lead on CeeDee Lamb's 17th reception of this game.
0: You got a wide receiver catching 17 balls in a game. The defense not doing their job. Just not doing their job.
1: Incredible.
0: Cowboys defeat the Texans in the Battle of the Lone Star State, 34-30. The New York Giants, they got a Jameis Winston kind of day.
4: May, out of the pocket, launches downfield to the end zone. Oh, what a grab by Chisholm. Touchdown, Patriots.
0: Oh, that was yeah. Number one?
5: That was number four.
0: What am I doing? Did I not give you the soundbite for this hour?
5: Perhaps not.
1: No, maybe she's using last hour's
5: call
1: list
5: me
1: of in, numbers.
5: Call me audibles, Rod. Okay, we can do this.
0: Give me number
1: there
0: one.
1: There we go.
4: Winston flushed down. Winston's pass is caught for the touchdown. Malachi Fields.
6: Yay.
4: Winston over the middle. He's got neighbors. Touchdown.
6: Yay.
4: Winston to the end zone. Wow. It's caught. Theo Johnson for the touchdown.
0: So Jameis Winston throws three touchdown passes, but it is Jameis Winston. He also was picked off twice. And this game came down to a final play. The Cardinals on the 4-yard line of the Giants. They need a touchdown.
1: Right.
0: Time is about to run out, and one of the Giants steps up.
4: Fourth and goal. Giants coming. Brissett's pass intercepted. Deontay Banks. And he will score.
0: Yep, they end up winning 36-24. After the game, Jameis Winston talking to reporters.
7: My desire is to continue to get better, and my desire is to, you know, be the best that I can be, and that's what I'm focused on, not an experience, even though it's an amazing experience, you know, to be out there playing.
0: It is amazing experience. Yeah, yeah. I wish I could be out there playing too, Jameis.
1: How cool.
0: But I'm too old, too slow, and I was never that good at football. NFL, by the way, they are looking into the circumstances surrounding an official swearing at an Arizona Cardinals tight end, Trey McBride, during the loss to the Giants. A league spokesman said, "We are looking into it." Line judge Jeff Seaman was caught on camera cursing out McBride, which drew the ire of the players' union. They're not supposed to do that. They're supposed to just, you know, take it from the players. They're not supposed to give it back.
1: Right.
0: And that's what happened. So we'll see what kind of discipline, if any, for this referee. The Los Angeles Rams on the road in Philadelphia scored two touchdowns in the final 4 minutes of the game. They beat the Eagles 24-20. In the game, Matthew Stafford, not a good game for him. He was 32 of 51 for 317 yards, was picked off twice, didn't have any touchdowns. Jalen Hurts for the Eagles, 12 for 27, 93 yards. That's it. He did throw two touchdowns, though, but again, 93 yards.
8: Come on, you got to be kidding
0: which,
8: me.
0: For an NFL quarterback, is ridiculous, but you know, that's what I would say, but apparently I'm wrong.
9: Now after the Rams game, we once again have all these people bashing Jalen Hurts because he only threw for 93 passing yards.
1: Please.
9: Well, those idiots are just showing their lack of knowledge, aren't they, Tony?
8: You know, when you criticize Jalen Hurts for not passing the ball, you're disrespecting all the great legends who founded the game of football. They didn't believe in all this passing and deep throwing and helmet wearing. No, they believed in the fundamentals. Running, and also, you know, more running. So personally, I think if those legends were alive today, they would love what they're seeing from Jalen Hurts. In fact, they'd think he had way too many passing yards.
9: Totally agree, Tony.
0: Yep, totally agree, Tony.
1: Okay.
0: Yep. The Chiefs, we talked about this last hour. It was a crazy game with the Raiders. Chiefs end up winning 30-27. And during the game, they lost a couple of wide receivers. One of them's going to be gone for the year. And they're really thin now, wide receiver. The report came out last night that they are going to contact Tariq today.
1: Really?
0: Yes. Yeah, they're going to contact the Cheetah. According to the team, they're fine with bringing Tariq Hill back.
3: Yeah.
0: He had some glory days with the Chiefs. He's had some off-the-field issues, and he also had a gruesome leg injury last September when he was playing for the Dolphins. He hasn't played since.
3: Yeah.
0: He was targeting. He knows that there is going to be interest in him, and he was targeting coming back in November. But apparently the Chiefs are going to be making that call today to
3: his agent. Well, they lost their other good receiver
0: yesterday.
3: They
0: lost two of them. Yeah, they lost two of them yesterday. Yeah. And I think the other guy, you know, Mr. Drag Racer, is already injured. So you've got three wide receivers that are impactful and no longer playing right now.
3: Right.
0: In Buffalo, the much maligned Drake May had a pretty good day for the Patriots.
4: May, out of the pocket, launches downfield to the end zone. Oh, what a grab by Chisholm. Touchdown, Patriots.
0: There's an undrafted rookie free agent catching
3: cool.
0: that one. Yeah, pretty good time for him. Three touchdown passes out of Drake May in a 29-26 victory over the Bills in Buffalo. The Bears beat the Jets 23-12. Jacksonville improves to 3-1 with a victory over Cincinnati 22-17. Packers handed the Buccaneers another loss 17-14. Minnesota, Kyler Murray, 15-0 victory over the Dolphins. They improved to 4-0. The 49ers, also 4-0. They beat the Broncos 24-12. Seattle, 3-1, 30-23 win over the Chargers, who fall to 0-4. Give me the better view.
10: It's time for the better view. Great sport of the day.
0: 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Major League Baseball Padres reliever Max Mason Miller walked the bases loaded in the ninth. In between that time, he did get a couple outs. So now we have bases loaded, two out. Brewers outfielder Jackson Churio at the plate. The game in Milwaukee. And again, Brewers outfielder Jackson Churio at the plate.
11: Churio hits it.
0: You can't hear this guy. Brewers win it. Brewers won.
3: Good to know.
0: It got very loud. I've been inside of that park.
3: Oh, have you?
0: I have. It was the Great American Park when I was there.
3: Yeah.
0: I don't know what they're calling it these days, but I liked it. But it can get very, very loud for sure, and it, boy, did it ever. The Braves edged the Dodgers 3-2. That's your. Oh, by the way, the Padres are now down 0-2 in that series against the Brewers. They head back to San Diego now, licking their wounds. The Braves, though, they evened it up with the Dodgers 3-2. They're headed back to Atlanta. Tonight, you've got, 5 o'clock today, you've got the White Sox in Cleveland taking on the Guardians. White Sox lead that series 1-0. And then at 8, Yankees, Rays in Tampa. The Yankees trailing the Rays 1-0 in that series. On the Formula One circuit, it was Max Verstappen taking the Malaysian Grand Prix, the Grand Prix, and
3: The Grand Prix,
0: and in Vegas, it was I was going to say Lenny Briscoe. Chase Briscoe was your winner on the NASCAR Cup circuit in Vegas. We're going to jump ahead to Be a Man Monday, and without further ado, let's all be men.
12: If your wife brings home throw pillows, throw them out the window. Be a man.
3: Oh, man. Boy, take your life into your own hands there, pal.
0: Don't do that.
3: 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I'm getting ahead of myself. What I want to do, hang on here. Rumble, would you wish our son Jacob a happy 15th birthday today? He's a big fan. Hey, Jacob, happy birthday from mom and dad, wherever you happen to be right now. We always have time for that. All right, now we're going to take a break. When we come back, the negative campaigning continues, and it's probably just us.
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0: in the car, a roof over your head, that's not asking for much. 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And Jen Kiggett backs it all, voting with them 100% of the time. This is Elaine Lurie, and that's about a fight to bring down the cost of living and put money back in Virginians' pockets. I kept insulin at $35, took on Big Pharma to lower prescription drug prices, and will fight to lower healthcare premiums. 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Help me get this done. I'd be honored to have your vote. I'm Elaine Lurie, candidate for Congress, and I approve this message.
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8: 64 East in Hampton toward the HRBT, seeing delays start before Armistead Avenue, and 264 East in Portsmouth toward the downtown tunnel. Congestion begins back before the MLK Jr. Freeway. 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
9: All right, there we are. 7:47 now at FM 99 WNOI. I think at this point, I just want to see Jen Kiggins and Elaine Lurie cage match. I've seen all the commercials I could see. I heard all the accusations. I say you get into the octagon and let's let them fly. Ladies, let's do this.
10: Come on now.
9: Right now. Holy smoke, every time you turn on television. Anything. The radio. Hey, happy. Happy as a clam, as they say. Over the years, those political advertisements sent both of my kids to college. I like that.
11: Yeah.
9: Good with that.
11: Yeah.
9: But by and large, this whole... Everything's negative, you know?
12: Everyone knows Congressman Bumble McFungleduck. But did you know 26 years ago, at a New Year's party in Peoria, Illinois, he spilled red wine on someone's white carpet and didn't say a word? He just stood on top of it until people left the room.
9: Yeah.
12: If he's willing to cover that up, what else are you hiding, you He routinely farts in his office's elevator and leaves right before the door closes. If he's willing to crop dust his own staff, right, doesn't that make him capable of crop dusting America?
9: America!
12: Oh, look, McFungleduck's in town. America. Better grab the Febreze so you can breathe happy Febreze. La la la la la. He introduced a bill requiring every American worker to wear wet socks on the job. Is that what we want?
9: What?
12: Bumble Wet Sock McFungleduck? This November, tell Bumble McFungleduck to get off the carpet and out of McFungle Congress.
5: There you go. These people.
9: When the ones that get me is when they'll make the accusation, you'll find out it's like 40 years old.
5: Yeah.
9: I used to do political ads when I was busy doing voiceovers. And one of them, this is the one that I quit doing political. Because they were taking this woman to task because she'd been charged with marijuana possession, like at 15 or something,
5: mm-hmm.
9: 15 or 16. She's like 45.
5: Yeah,
9: she's 45 now, been on the city council for 20 years, you know. But by God, you're still that. I'm like, I'm not going to be a part of this mudslinging garbage party. You can keep your money, just not worth the while. And then now. Now they're trying to drag Halloween into it.
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13: I eat guys like you for breakfast.
14: Now, more than ever, it's important to select the right Halloween supplier for this country. October 31st is just around the corner. Let your voice be heard.
9: There you go.
5: I don't know who to vote for in that.
9: No, yeah, I don't know. I'm just going to vote for Thanksgiving and skip Halloween entirely. My thought, anyway. Hey, the news is coming up. What do you got?
15: Well, it's open now, but don't get too excited. It's still the HRBT, and there's work to do, as always. I didn't know that the president could move that fast. And who's faster, you or a T-Rex?
9: Okay. Is this that thing where I could fight a grizzly bear? Let's go get one. I'll fight him. All right, we're taking a break. We'll come back. Mike Alexander will have some news coming up at the top of the hour. We'll grab a traffic update as well. They're both next.
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0: 64 East in Hampton toward the HRBT, seeing delays start before Armistead Avenue, and 264 East in Portsmouth toward the downtown tunnel, congested back to MLK Junior Freeway. 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

0: I don't get anything for this, but you know, you got to give people their due. They did a solid. They did a great job for us, and highly recommend Coastwise Travel.
1: Okay,
0: so I wanted to pass that along. Best meal we had. Second day there, took a boat trip out to the Isle of Capri, or as they say, Capri. All the way to the top, found a pizza place on a cliff. Pizza, wine, limoncello spritzers, 10 o'clock in the morning.
1: Wow.
0: Fantastic.
1: Wow.
0: Solid, dude. Solid.
1: Ugh.
0: So delicious.
1: And so now that everyone knows the real name of that place now they have to cancel all their bookings for everyone that they guessed over the weekend.
0: Man, yes. Oh, down to the oceanfront, right? Yes. Yeah, I took a boat trip all the way back here to eat at the Isle of Capri, which, by the way, is delicious. Highly recommend these tableside Caesar. All right, it's 8 o'clock now at FM 99. Let's do some news. What do you say? It's time now. Sean's got the morning off. And Mike Alexander's here with news.
1: Well, yes, the lanes might be back open, but it is the HRBT, so you know there's still work to be done for the rest of your lives. I didn't know that the president really could move that fast, and you want to try and outrun a T-Rex? Science says maybe. Yeah. We will start here in Norfolk.
0: Thank you.
1: Headed towards the peninsula.
0: Thank you.
1: I had to think of which side of the bridge we were working on first, but something to know about the HRBT.
2: We really need to get the word out there that we are open for business.
1: Yes, the westbound lanes of the HRBT have reopened, or they did, ahead of schedule over the weekend. VDOT crews had finished the repaving of one of the tunnel's two westbound lanes. Crews worked from Friday evening through Saturday on the milling, paving, and new pavement markings. The second lane was supposed to be worked on Sunday, but the forecasted heavy rain, which did come through and mar some of that progress, they had to stop early because they were planning on the bridge being completely
0: closed.
1: So
0: they're only half done
1: with the westbound lanes.
0: Yeah.
1: Keep in mind, they still have an entire direction to do on the other side of the bridge.
0: Right.
1: It's going to be a process, thank you, weather. Even though most of the paving happens inside the tunnel, the rain can cool the asphalt while it's being transported and leave too much moisture around the tunnel entrances and roadway for the pavement to properly bond, if you like the science of it.
0: Yeah.
1: Rather than keep the HRBT closed with no work happening, VDOT reopened the westbound lane Saturday evening. Again, it was planned to be closed until 5 a.m. this morning, but it was open a day and a half early.
0: Well, they knew they weren't going to be able to do it. They knew that because the weather was moving.
1: They had planned ahead for this because there are some backup dates. The remaining westbound lane is going to be paved during another planned closure weekend. VDOT is also planning up to 2 weekends of full eastbound closures later this month for repaving, with additional backup dates scheduled for November 6th through the 9th and November 13th through the 16th, again, for the potential weather interruptions on the paving.
0: Right, got it.
1: So the Modern Merrimack's going to be seeing a lot of business over the next few weeks. Heads up, in Chesapeake, Virginia Beach, right at the border, the North Landing Bridge is closed for repairs. Is going to be that way for a while. The bridge isn't expected to reopen to traffic until October 26th. This did close down at midnight getting into this morning. The detour is Indian River to Elbow Road to Centerville Turnpike. So if you're planning on taking the bridge, the North Landing Bridge, to get to work, no, you're not.
0: No?
1: Nope. No, you're not. Closed till the 26th. Back here, Dominion Energy is trying to get you the power back. Crews are continuing to work around the clock following some widespread and sometimes repeated power outages across Hampton Roads. More than 20,000 customers were without power. That was at the peak of this on Saturday. By Sunday, the number had dropped to a few thousand, but outages continue to fluctuate throughout the day. Dominion has brought in additional crews from across Virginia to help with repairs. And, of course, we're seeing the power outage issue over at Newport News Shipyard this morning, which was causing a lot of issues. Well, maybe not for first shifters that just got to stay home. The utility says that salt backup from last week's nor'easter is largely to blame. Salt collected on electrical equipment and the moisture from fog and rain allowed it to conduct electricity, which led to short circuits, sparks, and even transformer fires. All of that, not good for power.
0: Yeah.
1: Dominion says that the region's recent lack of heavy rain allowed for more salt than usual to build up on the equipment, and yesterday's rain is expected to help wash some of that away, so it could help them a little bit. Residents are being asked to continue to report outages, stay away from damaged electrical equipment, sparks, or fires, you know, the stuff that you should generally keep your hands off of.
0: Good call.
1: Yeah.
0: Good call on
1: keep
0: that.
1: Your hands off of the electrical fires.
0: Let's not do that.
1: Please. Portsmouth native, Missy Elliott. She's

0: Going to be coming back to town, specifically to Norfolk State University later this month, hosting the HBCU Battle of the Bands. The event is set for October 18th, 4 p.m. at NSU's William Dick Price Stadium. Norfolk State's Marching Spartan Legion will be joined by bands from Hampton University, Elizabeth City State University, and Virginia State University. The event celebrates Missy Elliott Day, which was established in Virginia in 2022 during a street naming ceremony, which honors the Grammy-winning artist. Elliott said that this is about celebrating where we come from while creating opportunities for where we're going. That weekend is also going to include the Missy Elliott Invitation Summit, which gives college students and high school seniors a chance to explore technology, music, education, and entrepreneurship and the future of creativity, I'm sure, given what AI is contributing to said industry. Which is wild to think of.
1: Controversy too, boy.
0: Yeah. As someone who went to school for a creative medium.
1: Yes, interesting.
0: It is very weird for me to see AI and hear AI music being written and performed and very well too.
1: Yeah, see, that's the this is the part that's it's finally getting good at some of these things.
0: Yeah.
1: And just before the show started this morning, I saw a piece from NBC News.
0: Mm-hmm.
1: On an AI morning DJ. He's not the main person.
0: Right.
1: He's the like the sidekick guy. But it's fluid. They've created a visual persona.
0: Yep.
1: But he's bilingual.
0: Oh.
1: And can chop it up verbally in real time. So the host is a woman.
0: Mm-hmm.
1: It's a Spanish language radio station in Los Angeles. Okay, so it's going to have to be legit.
0: Mm-hmm.
1: They create this persona, and she feeds it all the stuff they're going to talk about that day, and it spits back its own thoughts.
0: No kidding.
1: Yeah.
0: That's crazy.
1: Pretty wild. Technically, they said it's good for about 10 minutes worth.
0: Okay.
1: And that's about as long as it can ramble back and forth before you can hear it degrade, apparently.
0: Sure. Mm-hmm.
1: But you know what? It's only going to get better.
0: 10 minutes is 10 minutes.
1: The stuff doesn't get worse. Right. So we do 4 10-minute segments, and suddenly we've got, you know, damn near an hour's worth.
0: I mean, I do
1: throw the songs in.
0: I do news for 15 minutes. I'm starting to...
1: You did great after 5.
0: Trail off. Yeah, exactly. My first story is probably about the best one
1: I got to tell you, it was impressive. It was very impressive.
0: Well, the last time I was filling in on news, I remember I did the story about that Ohio festival that was doing the poster creating contest.
1: Oh, and the guy won.
0: The AI-generated poster won.
1: And people were pissed.
0: They were upset. And it had flags that had the wrong number of stars and stripes on it. It wasn't even...
1: There were mistakes.
0: Properly put together, and it still took first place.
1: Yeah, so it was aesthetically pleasant.
0: Yes.
1: But technically incorrect.
0: Yes. So all that to say, Missy Elliott's going to be in town.
1: All right.
0: For a great cause. Hey, more than $28 million in federal funding is coming to Virginia to help veterans who are homeless or at risk of losing their homes. The Department of Veterans Affairs will distribute the money through 2 programs during the 2027 fiscal year. Some of the funding is going to help veterans and their families avoid losing their homes, find more suitable housing, or quickly move out of homelessness. Other grants will support transitional housing and additional services, which include specialized housing for women veterans and those who are elderly, frail, or living with chronic mental illness. Virginia's funding is part of a record $1.17 billion being awarded to 680 organizations nationwide to fight veteran homelessness. The VA says nearly 52,000 homeless veterans in Virginia were placed into housing during the 2025 fiscal year. That's the state's highest number in 7 years. So this could go a long way to helping out some of our local veterans in the community.
1: Oh, yeah. Great stuff.
0: Sticking with military-related things, the U.S. Air Force has brought home its bombers that were stationed at a U.S.-run military airbase in England, used to strike Iran following an investigation into a planned terror attack at the RAF Fairford base. This is according to a Pentagon official who was not authorized to discuss any sensitive military movements and spoke yesterday on condition of anonymity. The official said that the bombers were redeployed back to their home bases here in the U.S. The move comes as President Donald Trump weighs options for the war in Iran, including new strikes. The U.S. is monitoring a possible plague case in Russia. And
2: where have I seen this before?
0: Yeah, where have we seen a plague case before? The State Department monitoring reports of a suspected case of pneumonic plague that's in Russia that may have killed a laboratory worker and potentially exposed nearly 200 people.
1: That's
0: and this
1: good.
0: Came from a dropped and broken vial.
1: Yeah.
0: In
1: how about
0: the
1: that?
0: Lab.
1: This is like

0: how a movie would start.
1: Yeah.
0: Somebody break the test tube, and it's like, oh, my God.
1: Right.
0: Close the doors.
2: Yeah. Plague on the come up.
0: In the airlock.
2: Yeah. Butterfingers, yeah. You know? The woman worked at an anti-plague research institute in Siberia. Still unclear how she became sick, and Russian authorities have not officially confirmed that the plague is her cause of death.
0: Yeah, see, I don't think you handle this stuff, even if you broke it.
2: Yeah.
0: You're not just handling it,
2: mm-mm,
0: right? Don't you have to, isn't it, you know, like in a case and you put your hands in the gloves and, or am I just walking around with vials of plague?
2: I hope not. You know,
0: and how are they still breakable after all these years?
2: I'm telling you. I said this the last time this story. There's there's those glasses that are unbreakable. You can drop them. You can throw them off of a building, and they're fine. That's what I want my, you know.
0: My plague in.
2: My lethal plague being carried around in Siberia.
0: Yes.
2: The State Department says it's working with the CDC and other federal agencies to track the situation, but emphasize that many details remain unconfirmed. Plague is caused by the bacterium Yersinia pestis and can spread to humans through infected animals, contaminated materials, or in the case of the pneumonic plague, respiratory droplets from an infected person. So stay away from them. Despite its historical reputation, officials note that plague is treatable with commonly available antibiotics, particularly when caught early.
0: Okay.
2: So we shall see.
0: I guess we didn't catch it early.
2: No, we did not.
0: This poor lady. Man.
2: Yes.
0: Sounds like a hell of a way to go.
2: Yeah. Several varieties of frozen berries are being recalled over concerns that they could be contaminated with E. coli. The recall includes 10-ounce bags of Great Value Organic Triple Berry Blend and Organic Blueberry sold at Walmart, along with Trader Joe's Organic Mixed Berry Blend. The affected products were distributed across more than 30 states, which include Virginia. The FDA says the berries could be contaminated with a strain of E. coli that can cause severe stomach cramps, vomiting, and diarrhea, which may sometimes be bloody. This expands earlier recalls issued in July and September involving berries supplied by a company in Chile. Anyone with the affected product should get rid of them, throw them away, or return them to Walmart or Trader Joe's for that full refund that they can get you.
0: All right.
2: This is pretty interesting to me when I saw it come across. President Trump's motorcade reached speeds approaching 100 miles per hour this past Thursday.
0: Why?
2: Severe weather forced a last-minute change in his travel plans. So President Trump was scheduled to travel from an event in Denton, Texas, to another about 90 miles away in Oklahoma.
0: Oh, okay. I got you.
2: The president normally would make trips like that aboard Marine One.
0: Right.
2: But instead, the stormy weather prevented both helicopters and planes from making the flight.
0: Oh, man.
2: So Trump made the trip by motorcade. Reporters traveling with the president said that their vans reached speeds as high as 98 miles per hour going down the road.
0: To get him there on time,
2: To get him there on time.
0: But what was the bad weather? Was it stormy?
2: I think it was stormy down there.
0: I can't imagine going 100 miles an hour on wet roads.
2: I mean, the Beast probably travels with some better tires than you and I do.
0: Well, the Beast is heavier than hell. It's the other cars.
2: Yeah. Exactly. Trump joked on social media that his presidential limousine known as the Beast was going faster than he had ever gone before. Eventually, he did arrive in Oklahoma, still 2 hours late.
0: Really?
2: To the event.
0: Oh, man.
2: Telling the crowd he had refused to cancel the appearance because of the weather.
0: Yeah, well, when you're driving instead of flying, you're not going to make that time up.
2: No, you're not. Amazon. Yeah. If you've returned something to Amazon in the last several years, you might want to check your email or your spam folder. Amazon has agreed to a proposed $309 million class action settlement over claims that some customers were incorrectly denied refunds or charged again after returning products. Amazon denies any wrongdoing. The settlement still needs court approval. Customers may qualify if they started a return or requested a refund for an item received in the U.S. between September 2017 and February 2026. Quite the stretch, and had problems getting the correct refund. Some eligible customers will automatically receive payment if the settlement is approved. Others will need to file a claim using information included in the notice. Those who need to submit a claim have until December the 1st. Eligible customers are expected to receive their missing refund plus interest with several payment options available. Final approval hearing is currently scheduled for March of next year, so you might still be waiting a little bit. And the question all of us have always asked, could you outrun a T-Rex?
0: I hope I never have to find out, but yeah.
2: I know I've asked that question.
0: How many times? If I had a dollar,
2: If you had a dollar for every T-Rex you'd have to outrun.
0: Yeah, yeah.
2: I hope you're still lacking a dollar.
0: Myself, yes.
2: Good news, if you ever find yourself being chased by a T-Rex, you might have a chance. Scientists discovered that the first known trackway from an adult Tyrannosaurus rex, which gave researchers new clues about how quickly the dinosaur moved. Four fossilized footprints were found along a 23-foot stretch in North Dakota. Yeah. The tracks are about 66.5 million years old, spaced roughly 13 feet apart. Using the footprints and the estimated height of the dinosaur's legs, researchers calculated that this T-Rex was moving at about 1.6 miles per hour.
0: Okay.
2: A relatively easy walking pace for the average person.
0: Yes.
2: That doesn't necessarily tell scientists how fast a T-Rex could run, though.
0: See, that's what I mean, when it's motivated.
2: Yeah.
0: Yeah. Motivated. Let's just say there's fire.
2: Uh huh.
0: Yeah.
2: And Jurassic.
0: Now, how fast can it go?
2: Watching Jurassic Park, I don't know many times that the T-Rex was just walking when the people were involved.
0: How many? Think about like lizards and things that resemble these animals. A crocodile. I'll give you that one.
2: Yeah.
0: Can't outrun a crocodile.
2: Nope.
0: Those bitches can move.
2: Uh huh.
0: Yeah.
2: You ever
0: good
2: try
0: luck.
2: And, you ever try and catch your dog when it has something in its mouth?
0: No.
2: Yeah.
0: You can't do it.
2: No.
0: No.
2: I bet a T-Rex
0: wild
2: is faster
0: animals,
2: than
0: but,
2: that.
0: But my dog doesn't. He walks at about 1 mile an hour until he doesn't need to.
2: Right. So
0: and
2: if,
0: then.
2: If you were on a leisurely stroll away from a T-Rex,
0: right.
2: You'd probably be okay.
0: Yeah. Let's just say that the T-Rex and I are sashaying about the forest. In the jungle, in the primordial soup that created mankind.
2: Yeah.
0: They'll
2: probably be fine.
0: That.
2: I'll look at your weather brought to you by Agronomic Lawn Management, creating beautiful lawns across Southside, Hampton Roads, and Moyock. 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Today, going to be cloudy, then gradually becoming mostly sunny with a high near 76. North wind, 5 to 9 miles per hour. Tonight, mostly clear with a low around 54. And tomorrow, it's going to be sunny with a high near 68. At last check, it was 65 degrees here in Chesapeake with the news. I'm Mike Alexander for Rumble in the Morning on FM 99.
0: 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Let's get a check on traffic.
1: 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Dial 757-INJURED for Larry King.
3: 64 East in Hampton toward the HRBT, seeing its delays start before Armistead Avenue. And 264 East in Portsmouth toward the downtown tunnels, still seeing congestion back to the MLK Junior Freeway. 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
4: Do you know Mayor candidate Bungleson McDungleson? Well, he's a little bitch who still uses the thumbs up emoji. He's a dick. He sold accounts on Facebook Marketplace and didn't take the posting down for 5 weeks. Meanwhile, 18 people said they were still slightly interested in it and asked if it was still available, and he never responded. He voted against the bill to make commercials and ads the same volume as the show you're watching. Why? Because Bungleson McDungleson thinks you're a simp and he wants your ears to bleed. Rumor has it he eats turds, and when he walks into a room, people call him Abe Stinklin. Does that sound like a mayor you want? One that smells of turds and tuna?
0: Yeah.
4: On November 3rd, send that turd-eating son of a bitch back home where he belongs. Paid for by the Council Supporting Walter Dinkle Fund.
0: Right there. Good. Good to know.
2: You just can't trust anyone these
0: days. No, not these days. Mm-mm. These are all horrible, terrible people. I understand he once killed a puppy with a stick. I don't know what the hell's going on there. These people are awful. Awful. All right. It's 18 minutes after 8 o'clock here at FM 99, WNOR. And, of course, we have last 30 minutes ago, the anti-Halloween ads were running.
5: Yes.
6: I think Halloween's stupid.
0: Come on now.

0: It's not a Halloween gift.
1: Rod Fitzwell, sports is coming up.
2: Yeah, coming up, I'm going to make an apology to a FM 99 listener who was upset that I didn't play something this morning in honor of the Carolina Panthers. So I will make
1: it up to
2: him.
1: Great.
2: Also, who spilled the coffee? Was it Terry Bradshaw, Kurt Menefee, Howie Long? Who did it? We'll get to the bottom of that controversy. And yes, the Chiefs seem to have had some more injuries in their wide receiving core. But don't feel bad for those guys. Wait till you hear who they're going to sign.
1: All right, let's find out.
2: I hate the Chiefs.
1: I know. I'm sorry, buddy. My wife loves the Chiefs.
2: I'm sick of the Chiefs. I mean, they're individually, Patrick Mahomes is a fun dude. Travis Kelce's a fun dude. There's nothing wrong with Andy Reid.
1: No.
2: But collectively, I hate those sons.
1: All right. Well, that's the story about sports, plus a traffic update. They're both next.
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16: Crash on VA 164 East in Suffolk, narrowing ramp 9B from Route 664 and closing the right shoulder. That's near Western Freeway. 64 East in Hampton toward the HRBT, seeing delays start at Armistead Avenue, and 264 East in Portsmouth toward the downtown tunnel, congested back before Elm Avenue. 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

0: ever happened to this guy?
1: He's still around. He does concerts like once a year down in Florida.
0: Andrew W.K.
1: Yeah.
0: And then there was the conspiracy theory where he was substituted with someone else who was no longer him or something. Yeah. What even was that?
1: I don't know. I do know, though, my brother was in a band with one of the guitarists playing in this song for a few years, and that band broke up because the lead singer, who was much younger than the rest of them, was recruited by the Lynch Mob, which was part of Dokken. They're going to be playing the Beacon Theater soon, and he's guy's name's Gabriel. He can sing like, I mean, he can sing like a young Axl Rose.
0: Awesome.
1: And they took him, so that band... done.
0: This is a song called Party Hard, because we're going to party hard. Tickets are still available for Party in the Park, formerly known as the Great American Food Fest. You know, you realize it's Wednesday. That's this Wednesday.
1: Yeah, this Wednesday, yep.
0: Chesapeake City Park, this Wednesday from 4 until 7. Tickets include unlimited food and beverages from local restaurants, plus live entertainment. Proceeds from the event benefit the Sheriff's Chesapeake Sheriff's Hope Foundation. Sheriff Chadwick is going to be here in an hour to talk about this.
1: Sunny and 72 on Wednesday is what they're saying.
0: Perfect.
1: Perfect.
0: Yep. Perfect. So,
1: and in honor of this,
0: yes,
1: that morning I'm going to have a tooth extracted. I have to get an implant. So
0: that's fantastic.
1: Not sure how much I can eat, but boy, that'll be fun.
0: Will you do it on the air?
1: I could do it on the air. Do you want it?
0: Yeah, want to do it on the air?
1: Okay, yeah.
0: Your guy take out teeth on the air?
1: Yeah, I'm going to leave right after 8:30 Sports.
0: And okay, sounds
1: good. Yanking that out at 9:20. I'll give you a call.
0: That would be fantastic.
1: Looking for content. There you go.
0: Get a call.
1: Okay, sure.
0: You say stuff, and we'll try to guess what you said. And if we're right, we win a prize.
1: I wonder if I could write that off if we did it on the air.
0: I don't know, maybe.
1: Did it as a bit.
0: Not bad. Right, anyway. Sheriff Chadwick's going to be up here in an hour to talk about Party in the Park. As Rod pointed out, Wednesday, 4 till 7, 72 degrees and sunny on Wednesday.
1: Really nice.
0: Perfect
1: oh
0: day
1: gosh.
0: For this. Fantastic.
1: And if you've never been.
0: Yes.
1: It's an awesome blast. It's an awesome event.
0: They do a really nice job. They do a really nice job. And as you mentioned, it's a charitable endeavor.
1: Yes.
0: Let's sell those damn tickets. Come on now, you kids.
1: Yeah, you don't want to help people?

0: then we don't want you.
1: Yeah, there you go. Somebody called and asked about this.
2: I went trick-or-treating today. I wish I could do it every day. I went to the first house after school. The first man I saw wasn't cool. He gave me a toothbrush to clean.

0: so I sure thank that filthy
1: whore! I ate her brain for lunch! She screamed and cried a bunch! No alterations, give her good stuff!
2: Please don't hurt me!
1: Now you're not so tough!
0: Happy Halloween from me to you. When I knock on your door, you'll know what to do. I love candy and that's no lie. Better be sweet or else you'll die, bitch.
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4: All right, before we get to the football action, we've got to address this controversy. Something happened on the Fox pregame show. Terry Bradshaw was speaking about the Broncos taking on the 49ers, and there was a cup of coffee that was spilled to his right, and it landed on Kurt Menefee. You know, those guys, their suits aren't cheap. Menefee, who anchors the program, and with Michael Strahan, Howie Long, and Terry Bradshaw. And this is the moment when it happened.
6: That Denver was able to come back in the second half. Are you okay, bud?
7: Speaking of comebacks, I'll be back.
6: I'll be.
7: All right, go ahead.
6: Coffee.
7: Keep talking.
6: Anyway.
4: All right, so he gets up and walks off to go wipe the coffee off of his suit.
3: Sure.
4: When he comes back, Strahan mentions to Bradshaw that he's never seen Terry knock a cup of coffee on somebody.
8: I've never seen you knock your coffee over.
6: I did not do that.
7: No. What do you like at home?
6: No.
8: Wait, he did.
6: I did that. Not
8: he's
6: do that.
8: Her. He's talking
6: he
8: with his hand.
6: He did it.
7: You.
8: You're talking with your hand.
7: How did I knock the coffee over on myself?
6: You pulled it.
8: I never seen you.
4: How did I knock the coffee over on myself?
3: On myself.
4: Menefee would have had to put his arm out. You would have seen it on camera.
3: Yeah.
4: And then he would have had to sweep his arm back into his body with the coffee so he could hit himself with the coffee.
3: It makes
4: Terry
3: no sense.
4: Bradshaw spilled the coffee, and it took forever for them to convince him he did it.
3: Wow.
4: He's still... I'm
3: Why
4: not
3: didn't
4: even
3: they
4: sure
3: go to the video?
4: Yeah, well, you can't see it on the video.
3: Oh, it's below the
4: desk. You just see
3: his
4: arm. You see Bradshaw's arm move. You hear the coffee shortly thereafter.
3: Okay, got it.
4: So it's kind of like, you know, but Menefee's not on camera until he gets up and says, keep talking. He's got coffee all over himself.
3: Right,
4: he's
3: going to
4: wipe it off.
3: And it probably was hot.
4: It probably was. Anyway, it was Terry Bradshaw who spilled the coffee. Last night, Sunday Night Football, the Carolina Panthers at home taking on the Lions. And when the dust settled, and I apologize for not playing this sooner, it was the Carolina Panthers with the victory.
9: Carolina Panthers with sharp teeth and claws. We growl to win this game. We call pro football.
4: There you go. I apologize to the one Panthers fan who was outraged with me. He was outraged that I hadn't played it yet. So there you go. They upset the Detroit Lions 32-26. Oh, my gosh, Rick. You could tell it's Christmas season because... another sponsor here, another toy advertisement.
3: Really?
4: The NFL report, the Sunday Night Football report, is sponsored by Thunder, the riding horse from Flexible Flyer.
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4: There you go. 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
3: An actual pony that they've plasticized and jammed a handle through its eyeballs.
4: Don't worry. I don't think it's alive anymore inside there.
3: So.
4: Anyway, that, of course, from Flexible Flyer. Yesterday, when I woke up, the game was just about over. The Colts were beating.

0: The Commanders, and in that game in the second quarter, the Commanders' backup quarterback Marcus Mariota, who's starting for the injured Jaden Daniels, he was injured himself, knee injury. They're saying sprained MCL. So that meant the Commanders needed another quarterback. So they grabbed this kid.
1: Hello, my name is Ethan Kayak-Manis. I am a quarterback at Antioch Community High School.
2: Ethan Kayak-Manis?
0: Yeah, it's a really difficult name to
2: say.
0: Very
2: tough.
0: I got to be honest with you. I hope he doesn't make it, because I don't want to have to struggle with that name for the rest of my life. Kayak-Manis. It doesn't flow off the tongue. And what are you going with? Ethan? Not Nathan, not Ethan,
2: no, Ethan.
0: Ethan. Ethan, okay. You know why? Because A is better than an E and an N. He's number one. He's Ethan. Anyway, he didn't do much yesterday for the Commanders. They lose 30-13 to the Colts. The Ravens continue to look good, 3-1 now. They beat the Titans 24-18 in Houston. CeeDee Lamb of the Cowboys, big day.
3: Prescott to the end zone, Lamb, touchdown! The Cowboys regain the lead on CeeDee Lamb's 17th reception of this game.
0: 17th reception of the game. Shades of Jerry Rice. CeeDee Lamb right there.
2: Yeah.
0: 189 yards and a touchdown. Cowboys over the Texans, 34-30. Giants, Jameis Winston did what he'd do normally. He had a couple of interceptions, but he also threw three touchdowns. But at the end of this game, with time running out, it was a fourth down. It doesn't matter that it's a fourth down. Time is going to be over once this ball is snapped. The Cardinals are on the Giants' four-yard line with a chance to win this game. But that does not happen thanks to one of the defensive backs of the Giants.
3: Fourth and goal. Giants coming. Brissett's pass intercepted. Deontay Banks. And he will score.
0: He went all the way, 98-yard pick six. They beat the Cardinals 36-24. The Rams on the road in Philadelphia, scoring twice in the final 4 minutes to beat the Eagles 24-20. That's a bad loss for Philadelphia. The Las Vegas Raiders would have had a better chance of winning yesterday had not that guy fumbled on that kickoff after the Chiefs took the lead late in the fourth.
2: Oh, well.
0: He got the ball punched out. Anyway,
2: yes.
0: They did put up a good fight. Say what you will about the Raiders of the past, but the Raiders under Kirk Cousins are good enough to make the playoffs and not go much further.
2: I was going to say.
0: They're like the Steelers.
2: Are you still in the he'll never win a Super Bowl?
0: Yes, I absolutely am still in Kirk Cousins will never win a Super Bowl mode, unless he's a backup on a team that wins the Super Bowl. Unless next year Patrick Mahomes needs another backup and it's Kirk Cousins.
2: Yeah.
0: And that would be a great backup for those guys. By the way, the Chiefs lost a couple more wide receivers yesterday. The word around the water cooler is they have already contacted free agent wide receiver Tyreek Hill, who was the cheetah. He was great for them when he was very fast, but he did suffer a horrible leg injury last September, and he was targeting a return date in November, according to his agent, because he knows that he's going to be wanted. He just needs to fully recover.
2: He's got to make sure he's good enough to play, right?
0: Yes, but he also has had some off-the-field trouble, but the Chiefs don't care about that.
2: Yeah.
0: They have the guy that, was drag
2: the
0: racing
2: drag
0: on
2: racer.
0: The highway. Yeah, they don't care.
2: Right.
0: In Buffalo, the Bills were expected to cream the Patriots, but they didn't cream the Patriots. They did not.
4: Surprise!
0: The much-maligned Drake May creamed the Bills. He threw for three touchdowns in a 29-26 upset victory at Buffalo. That should not have happened. The Bears beat the Jets 23-12. Jaguars win again in Cincinnati. They beat the Bengals 22-17. Packers over the Bucks. Minnesota, they get a win 15-0 over the Dolphins. 49ers are 4-0 after beating the Broncos. Seahawks 3-1 after beating the Chargers. Give me the better view.
5: It's time for the better view. Great sport of the day.
0: Better view, great sport of the day is a New England Patriots wide receiver named Mac Hollins, who recently flipped the bill. 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Really nice that he'd done that.
2: Very cool.
0: Good. 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Major League Baseball playoff action. National League games yesterday. Padres in the ninth against the Brewers in desperate need of a win because they already trail the series 1-0. As they would say in soccer, they have their best reliever on the mound, Mason Miller. Unfortunately, he walks the bases loaded. In between the walks, he actually gets a couple of guys out, but the bases are loaded, and it's going to get really loud because the Brewers are going to win the game thanks to outfielder Jackson Churio. He's going to single in the game winner. It is so loud inside that park. Here you go.
3: Churio hits it hard.
0: I did not doctor the sound at all. That's the sound. That's how loud it got.
2: Wow.
0: They are starving for a World Series win. And

0: Yeah.
1: And, you know, I'm going to go out on a limb here and say this is a good chance they get it this year.
2: Really?
1: I'm not scared. I wouldn't be scared of the Dodgers if I'm them. They've got the pitching.
2: Yeah.
1: And you know, what's wild about the Brewers is they play baseball. I think they have the second fewest home runs in the National League or in the majors.
2: Yeah.
1: Yet they have one of the best offenses. So what does that tell you? That tells you they know how to play baseball.
2: Yeah,
1: so,
2: right. Yeah. They move them along, man.
1: Yep. So we'll see what happens. The Dodgers, they lose to the Braves yesterday 3-2. So Atlanta takes a 1-1 tie back home to Atlanta, so good for them. On the Formula One circuit, Max Verstappen, first win of the season, if you can believe it. It's October. He wins the Malaysian Grand Prix. He held off the history boy. Kimi Antonelli finished second. And
2: yeah, Mercedes pretty good
1: Lewis
2: this year.
1: Hamilton was third. NASCAR Cup circuit, Chase Briscoe takes a checkered flag in Vegas, and it is Be a Man Monday.
3: When your hands are full, always have your keys in the wrong pocket. Be a man.
2: There you go. Every damn time.
1: Yep.
2: We were talking about the fact that it sounds like a simple proposition to take like your right hand and put it in your left front pocket to grab your keys. But the way they build pockets and the way they're facing, it's harder.
1: It's impossible.
4: It is hard.
2: To do it one-handed. It really is. Yeah. 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
7: Crash on VA 164 East in Suffolk. That's closing the right shoulder and narrowing ramp 9B on Route 664. 64 East in Hampton toward the HRBT, seeing delays start at Armistead Avenue, and 264 East in Portsmouth toward the downtown tunnel, congested back before Elm Avenue. For Rumble in the Morning, this is Gabe on FM 99.
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9: It is Stupid News Time, the late morning version, and Stupid News is brought to you by
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0: Item number one is stupid news from Charlotte, North Carolina. Two men were pulled over this past weekend after they were caught driving a couch down a busy Charlotte street.
1: You're not allowed to do that?
0: No.
1: All right.
0: Turns out, driving a couch on the street, especially the manner in which they did it. They took a love seat and they put it on top of two Lime scooters.
1: Oh.
0: Two Lime scooters.
1: Okay.
0: Yeah. That's just not happening. As you can see there from the photograph.
1: Look at that.
2: Amazing.
0: Balanced perfectly.
2: Wow.
0: And then the men sat on the sofa and worked the Lime scooters with the hand control.
1: You know, when you're driving anything, you want to be comfortable.
0: That's not allowed on the street. By the way, those things are barely allowed in the street, right?
1: Yeah.
0: Aren't those sidewalk vehicles?
3: I think they're sidewalk.
0: Lime scooters?
3: Yeah.
2: Well, that's the to-go and rooms to-go.
0: Yeah, that's exactly right. Yes. Yeah. While we appreciate their creativity, we do have to remind everyone, no matter what you're driving, please think about safety first, wrote the police. We really got the driving couch from Grand Theft Auto 6, wrote somebody.
4: Nice.
1: It's fantastic.
0: That is fantastic, but a small couch straddling scooters, really not your best move.
2: Yeah. No, and it's only a two-seater.
0: Somebody, I know, right? Somebody's going to get hurt.
2: Go for something a little bit bigger.
0: Going to get hurt. Yeah, you want the sectional.
2: I think so.
0: You want to go sectional, 4-5 Lime scooters.
2: Yeah.
0: Hopefully they're all facing the same direction.
1: Are you running the scooters at the same time? And if so, what happens?
0: At the same speed.
1: Yeah, if one goes and the other one
0: doesn't. You're turning. You're doing circles, baby.
4: Yeah.
0: That is item number one.
3: Item number two. In Georgia, a man was at a Red Lobster and racked up a $63 bill.
1: Ooh. That's not too bad.
3: No, it's not bad. Okay. However, he pretended to have a medical emergency.
1: Oh, yeah.
3: And when the paramedics found out that he was just fine, the cops were called because he tried to get out of paying that bill because he needed to get checked out by emergency medical staff. Yeah. So
0: he pretended to be ill?
3: He pretended to be ill. All right. And when they found out that he wasn't, the police were called and they arrested him. Charged with theft of services, unlawful conduct during a 911 call, and making a false report. And he's been transported to jail.
1: You know what? If I'm the judge, I'm going to not only make him pay restitution, but he's going to have to drop a $50 tip on the waitress.
0: Yeah, for all of that?
1: For all that nonsense. Yeah.
0: You dine and dash on a $63 bill.
1: Yeah.
3: Tried to. Didn't succeed.
0: Not even that. Yeah, exactly. It's like, what are you thinking?
3: Yeah. Mm.
0: Why would you mortgage your future on this?
2: Yeah.
3: You probably would have had more luck actually just running out of the restaurant. Than
0: pretending to have a heart attack. Or you've seen too many TV shows or something or read too many of these stupid news stories over the years that somehow or another you're actually going to be able to get away with this. Come on now.
2: If I'm going to commit a crime, it's $250 or more. Minimum.
0: $250,000?
2: Yeah, sure.
0: Or George, it's $250.
2: $250,000 at the Red Lobster? That's a lot of Cheddar Bay biscuits.
1: Yeah.
0: That would be. How much for every lobster in that tank? Yeah. Every one of them, damn it. How about that? All right, finally this. Class this thing up a little bit.

0: A painting that was bought for $30 at an estate sale. You ever notice these stories? No one ever goes back to the estate and says, you don't know what you have
1: here. Yeah. Or if they know what they got while they're standing there, they just quietly pay the $30 or whatever. And just go, thank you so much.
0: Oh,
1: have a great day.
0: Yes. Yeah. Bought $30 at an estate sale in Michigan. It was called Alderman Merriman's Shells. Painted by someone named Gertrude Abercrombie. They sold it at auction over the weekend for $1,350,000. Bought it for $30.
1: That's really good return on investment.
2: It really is.
1: It really is good ROI.
0: $1,350,000. By the way, the expected auction price was $150,000 to $250,000. It gets to $1,350,000. Holy hell.
1: And the guy gets to keep, what, 64% of that or 67%?
0: Something like 70, something like that. I can't remember. I think a third goes to the auction house.
1: Yeah, something like that.
2: It does look like something I find at a gift shop at the ocean front. Looking at the painting.
0: Yeah. Oh, yeah.
2: Yeah.
0: Here, let me see. Sorry. Oh, yeah. Wow. But, though, I mean, they're shells.
2: Yeah.
0: They're on a dark background.
3: I'm just going to start
0: shells.
3: Buying weird art. And
0: you should just start buying everything. Yes. Just, no, I'm with you.
3: We hear these stories all the time.
0: I love these stories. Experts determined that the painting originally had been gifted to someone named John Reynolds in Kalamazoo, Michigan. He was a doctor there, and he was actually given this painting years ago in exchange for medical treatment. Somebody paid their bill with this painting in 1952. The painting then remained with the family for roughly 75 years before it was sold to, quote, a treasure hunter at an estate sale.
1: Well, he did the right thing. He's a treasure hunter. He got himself some treasure.
0: Wow. He sure did.
1: Mm-hmm.
0: $1,350,000 for $30. $30. Wow. And you look at it. It's not attractive enough to, like, hang on a wall. It's odd-looking.
2: Yeah.
0: It's kind of weird. It's almost Salvador Dali-esque in a weird sort of way.
1: You guys don't understand art.
0: No,
1: I mean,
0: right.
1: I took one look at
0: you're
1: that,
0: right.
1: And I thought 1.3 is a steal.
0: You said jackpot, right, Rod?
1: 1.3 mil is a steal.
0: Now, you know what I want? I want pine trees, I want an old mill, a babbling brook, and a happy little cloud.
4: Let's have some fun. He's sort of crooked. Just touch here and there.
0: Yeah.
4: Give it a good rap like it. It's not as much fun to beat and bang on it. It's too small.
0: No.
4: Just touch it. Give it a little pull. Caress it very gently. Pull it. Just pull it. Okay. Just tap it firmly. Make love to it. Shoot, you worked so hard to put it in there. And I'm just using little rocking strokes here. Shoot. It's our secret. Don't tell anybody. I don't beat it. I just wipe it on a paper towel.
0: There you go. Hey, those three stories are true.
3: It's stupid.
0: And that's why we call it
3: Stupid News.
0: All right, news is coming up at the top of the hour. Don't miss that. We're back with it next.
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3: Welcome to the radio show. Coming up this hour, a little Craigslist action coming your way. We'll talk about Halloween costumes, the ones that nobody's going to get. The ones that are failing. I don't think they're failing. I think people just think they're worn.
5: Yeah.
3: And a visit with Sheriff Chadwick from the Chesapeake Sheriff's Office. Talk about Wednesday's party in the park. All you can eat and drink from 4 until 7 at Chesapeake City Park. Pretty freaking great.
5: That's pretty good.
3: Pretty freaking great. Yeah. Live music. I mentioned live music. I think I did. Anyway, we'll talk to Sheriff Chadwick coming up this hour as well. So if you got a traffic ticket that needs fixing, anything, while we got them here, need somebody served with papers, we got it. Right now, though, it's time for the news. News time now. Sean's got the morning off. Mike Alexander doing the news.
6: Yeah, good news, student loan borrowers. You now have more time to get on paying those. Yay. Oh, God. A Taco Bell 50K and your happy ending of
3: the day.
6: Oh,
3: that's a great story.
6: We will start here locally.
7: Hey, who turned out the lights?
6: Well, someone up at Newport News Shipbuilding because, and I did check, according to 13, that power outage is still going. That was updated
3: as
6: at least 8:22,
3: really?
6: I think, is when 13 had updated that story. Yeah, they've been experiencing a shipyard-wide power outage this morning. That happened just about as the show started, right around 5:30.
3: Yeah.
6: The outage is impacting the entire downtown Newport News area, according to the shipyard, so not just the yard itself. Big chunk of the city. The first shift employees were told not to go to work. Employees who can work remotely were encouraged and allowed to do so until the power got restored. Newport News Shipbuilding is directing employees to check the company's employee phone line or the shipyard president's Facebook page for updates. Not clear yet what caused the outage or when power is going to be restored. Heads up, I've been doing this one all morning because it just popped up at midnight as of this morning. The North Landing Bridge is closed for repairs and will be for a while. The bridge isn't expected to reopen to traffic until October the 26th. The detour is going to be Indian River to Elbow Road to the Centerville Turnpike. Also here locally, that's what Dominion Energy is trying to do. Crews are continuing to work around the clock following widespread and sometimes repeated power outages across Hampton Roads. More than 20,000 customers were without power at the peak of this on Saturday, but by yesterday the number had dropped to about a few thousand, but some of those outages continued to fluctuate through the day. Dominion has brought additional crews in from Virginia to help with repairs. The utility says that salt buildup from last week's nor'easter is likely to blame. Salt collected on electrical equipment and the moisture from the fog and rain allowed it to conduct electricity, leading to sparks and all that kind of fun stuff. I did check before I came in here. That number is now down to 12 customers out with 3 projects going.
3: Really?
6: They are really working hard to get that done because it was about in the 500s when I was looking earlier this morning.
3: Yeah, right.
6: So they are getting back on it. Dominion said the region's recent lack of heavy rain allowed more salt than usual to build up on the equipment. Residents are being asked to continue to report the outages and stay away from anything that could harm you, like damaged electrical equipment, sparks, or fires.
3: Cool.
6: The USS Dwight D. Eisenhower is returning to Naval Station Norfolk for inspections following an aviation mishap that injured 4 sailors and resulted in the loss of a Navy aircraft. The incident happened September 28th as an EA-18G Growler was attempting to land on the craft. The arresting wire failed. The jet was unable to stop and went right over the edge of the ship. Yeah.
3: Dang.
6: And we were talking about that earlier. That wire that catches, if that thing snaps and goes, that is extremely deadly.
3: Oh, yeah.
6: Very dangerous on the ship.
3: Yeah.
6: And so,
3: oh, my God, is it?
6: Injuries is a lot better than
3: fatalities.
6: The alternative.
3: Yeah, and somebody texted us and said that this has happened on that ship a couple of times before. This is not good.
6: Well, then an inspection
3: not
6: is
3: good.
6: Very largely needed on that.
3: Yeah, yeah.
6: 4 sailors were injured. One of them was flown to Norfolk for additional treatment. The Navy says that the Eisenhower is returning to port so crews can fully inspect the aircraft launch and recovery equipment and make sure all the necessary repairs are made before flight operations resume.
3: Yeah, I spent the day on the Eisenhower.
6: Did you?
3: Years ago. Yeah.
4: Yeah,
3: it's really fun. Got to actually experience the carrier takeoff and landing.
6: That is so cool.
3: Pretty killer.
6: Pretty
3: killer.
6: Neat.
3: Thank you. Glad that the wire held that.

0: Yeah.
1: Norfolk State, the second time that they're in the news this morning for a good reason. The Norfolk State University has taken the top spot in a national competition celebrating HBCU campus culture. Netflix and HBCU Buzz launched the A Different World Challenge, which is following the premiere of the new sequel to the classic TV series. The competition asked HBCU students across the country to showcase their school's culture, traditions, friendship, and overall college experience. Right. Norfolk State's entry focused on what it meant for students to belong on campus while still having room for individual expression. More than 11,000 votes later, the Spartans came out on top and were named the winners of the national challenge.
2: Good. Oh, that's
1: for
2: great.
1: Us here locally.
2: Yeah, cool.
1: Yeah, through Netflix. Really cool. We will move to this.
3: I need somebody help.
1: Is what Hampton Roads needs, and Eastern Virginia as well, because they need thousands of additional healthcare workers to keep up with demand. Yeah. New data from the nonprofit Claude Moore Opportunities and George Mason University Centers for Health Workforce shows the region needs more than 3,500 registered nurses.
2: Jeez.
1: That's a big number.
2: That's a lot of people.
1: Mm-hmm. And that's just the top of the list. Because the shortage extends well beyond nursing, the study estimates there's also areas that need more than 1,700 social and human service assistants, nearly 1,000 physical therapists, and hundreds of additional mental health counselors, medical assistants, physician assistants, and other healthcare professionals. The link should be posted from Wavy with a story of everything and the numbers that they need across the area. So you can see if your skill set matches any of that, and if you'd like to contribute to helping this issue out. Claude Moore Opportunities says that the shortage is also creating career opportunities for Virginians who can get the necessary education and training. Several programs are working to help fill the gap by connecting schools, healthcare providers, and workforce agencies. There's also an effort underway to help military medics and corpsmen transition their experience into civilian healthcare careers. So once you get out of the military, that's something for you there as well. Here we go. Yeah, everyone's least favorite town when it comes to it coming out of your pocket. Federal student loan borrowers now have more time to qualify for a lower interest rate. The Education Department extended the deadline to enroll in automatic payments from September 30th. Now it is December 31st, so it gives you a couple more months. Borrowers who sign up for AutoPay can receive a 1% reduction on their interest rate through June of 2028. Before July this year, the AutoPay discount was just a quarter of a percent. Nearly 2 million additional borrowers have signed up for the automatic payments since the larger discount was announced over the summer. To qualify, borrowers need eligible federal loans and must remain enrolled in AutoPay. Those currently in default may need to consolidate their loans and enroll in a new repayment plan before becoming eligible. The new deadline to sign up and receive the discount, like I said, December the 31st. I know I am paying my student loans, and a discount is nice, even at 1%.
2: Yeah?
1: Yeah. Mine are about $290 a month.
2: Oh, really? For your student loans?
1: For my student loans. And that'll go probably for the next 20, 25 years.
2: I was going to say,
1: somewhere in there.
2: Yeah.
1: Mm-hmm.
2: Yep.
1: I'll take 1%.
2: Hey, man.
1: Seven major oil exporting countries agreed yesterday to keep production steady throughout November at a time when the Iran war has driven the prices up of the Brent crude oil, which is above $100 a barrel. The so-called OPEC Plus subgroup is going to meet again on November 1st to review conditions in the oil market. The group includes Saudi Arabia, Russia, Iraq, Kuwait, Kazakhstan, Algeria, and Oman. The fighting with Iran began with the U.S. and Israeli attacks in February, and has disrupted global oil supplies and driven prices higher. We have seen those prices
2: very much.
1: The pump. And even the airlines were struggling with their fuel prices as well.
2: Oh, yeah. Yeah, in fact, Europe, for a while, there was a shortage of commercial jet fuel.
1: Like, was there?
2: They didn't, airlines, they were having to cancel flights.
1: Yeah.
2: It's about production.
1: Mm-hmm.
2: It's not, you know, once the oil stopped flowing for a while, then it stopped being refined. Now they're finally getting oil to go back through, but it's going to be a long time before it's turned into usable stuff.
1: It's a recoup. Yeah. It's a recoup timeline. Yep. This is pretty cool. One of the driest places on Earth is looking real good because it's covered in millions of flowers. Chile's Atacama Desert is experiencing one of its largest wildflower blooms in decades after unusually heavy rainfall earlier in the year. Mm-hmm. The rain allowed seeds and bulbs, which some have been dormant for decades, to finally sprout. More than 200 plant species are now blooming across an estimated 6,500 square miles of the desert. Parts of Chile recorded 6 to 7 inches of rain between July and August. Officials linking the record rainfall to the strong El Nino weather pattern that we had also seen kind of

0: affect our area.
1: Yeah.
0: Scientists expect this to be the desert's largest and most intense so-called flowering desert since 1997. Some hills now covered in flowers and greenery hadn't seen either in 30 or 40 years.
1: No kidding.
0: Just dry nothingness.
1: Wow. The animals be freaking. People live there. That? People live there. Like, what the hell?
0: Here's some science for you. Why do people develop strange phobias? There's the ones that are afraid of snakes and spiders.
1: All right.
0: Maybe make evolutionary sense because, you know, your ancestors had to survive from those things when they were a lot bigger or just lived in Australia. Right. But what about balloons, beards, or clowns? Because I know Sean is afraid of clowns, so this is not his day.
1: It is weird.
0: Psychologists say some common fears might be partly hardwired into us. Research suggests humans are especially quick to notice potential threats like snakes and spiders. But stranger phobias can develop through experience, which could mean a traumatic event, watching someone else react fearfully to something, or repeatedly hearing that something is dangerous from family, television, or social media.
1: Yes.
0: Which is very much more prevalent than it was in
1: like
0: the ancient
1: times. All of a sudden there were clowns on every corner.
0: 2016? I remember that. Oh. Terrifying. Yeah,
1: they made a documentary out of that.
0: I do remember that. A lot of YouTube videos I sat and watched in the dark in college by myself. That was smart. Genetics may also play a role, with some people naturally more prone to anxiety and developing intense fears. You don't necessarily need to know where phobia came from to treat it, though. Experts say avoiding whatever scares you can reinforce the fear. One of the most effective treatments is exposure therapy, where a person gradually faces the source of their fears in a controlled setting until the brain learns that it's not too bad. I would avoid that with the snakes and spiders, though.
1: I suppose.
0: Yeah.
1: Yeah.
0: Maybe not reaching your hand into a black widow's nest just to...
1: Pretty interesting. I've seen people hold them, man.
0: Yeah.
1: Let a tarantula crawl around on your arm for a while.
0: I might do that. Yeah. Knowing that the
1: kind of cool.
0: Not all tarantulas, I don't think, are venomous.
1: Oh, I don't know about that. I think I thought they all had something.
0: I don't know.
1: To kill the animals that they eat.
0: I'm no expert.
1: But they're not particularly aggressive.
0: Yeah. I don't reach my hand into spiders' nests, so I'm not going to find out.
1: Yeah. All right.
0: Paramount and Warner Bros., they're getting a new corporate name once their massive merger is complete. We've heard about this for months. The combined company will be known as Skydance, which is taking its name from CEO David Ellison's original film and television production company. Ellison says that Paramount and Warner Bros. Names will remain intact as individual studios, while Skydance becomes the corporate identity overseeing them. It's a $110 billion merger. That's going to be bringing a huge collection of entertainment brands under one company. That includes HBO Max, Paramount Plus, CBS, CNN, MTV, TBS, Comedy Central, and Food Network. You know, the small ones.
1: Yeah.
0: A federal judge recently resolved a lawsuit from several states that had opposed the merger. Deal is currently expected to close October the 6th. Here's a fun noise. Yeah.
1: What is that?
0: How does running on running 31 miles sound on Taco Bell?
1: Oh, man.
0: The International Taco Bell 50K. 50K.
1: God dang.
0: 50K.
1: Man.
0: It's an ultra marathon, and it happened in Denver this past Saturday, sending runners on a 31-mile course with stops at 10 Taco Bell locations along the way.
1: And so you have to make a stop and eat something at each of the locations, right?
0: So competitors had to buy food at least 9 of the stops.
1: 9 of the 10.
0: 9 of the 10 stops.
1: Oh, my God.
0: By the fourth stop, you had to have eaten either a Chalupa Supreme or a Crunchwrap Supreme by that point.
1: Okay.
0: If you stop by stop 8, they needed to finish either a Burrito Supreme or a Nachos Bel Grande. Runners had 11 hours to finish and must save their receipts and wrappers as proof that they completed the challenge.
1: Wow.
0: The rules also specifically banned several stomach medications during the race, although competitors were allowed one, count them, one off-course bathroom break. And you're disqualified if you can't keep it down.
1: Really?
0: Yep.
1: Dude.
0: You're done if it comes up. So why would anyone voluntarily do this? The event's website says, the intent of this run is to do something completely stupid. That's a quote from the website. The race also supports the Denver chapter of Achilles International, which helps athletes with disabilities cover the cost of running equipment and race entry. So there is a good cause behind this. And good luck to your stomach.
1: My God.
0: Jeez. Let's move on to your
2: happy ending. happy ending. Give me a story with a happy ending.
0: And this one is actually almost local, not too far away. A couple was getting married last week in the Outer Banks down in North Carolina,
1: right.
0: But the recent storms cut off access to the highway to get to that area, and C-12 has been under repairs for a little bit now. Most of their family and friends unfortunately couldn't make it to the location, so an open invitation was posted on social media, which asked locals or visitors who were already there to show up and help make the day special, and they turned out. In the end, more than 400 people showed up to watch the two people they had never met get married, including a DJ and a photographer. They did run out of food at one point, but then people started bringing food and other contributions. It turned into a huge party. Here they are talking about it.
3: I think that the wedding that we had was better than the one we had planned. This whole thing just came together, and within 24 hours, you would have thought the Queen of England was getting married. Where was 400 cars at least.
4: Yeah, there were families of 30 people, 14 people all showing up. There were families, so many people stuck here. We met people from, Ohio, California,
3: New Jersey, Florida, everywhere. I mean, the entire island really showed up. We plan to come back every year for our anniversary and stay at the campground.
0: So well done to everyone in North Carolina who showed up to a random stranger's wedding to make their day
1: isn't that great?
0: Special. In the midst of everything else, with their family and friends not being able to attend.
1: Yeah.
0: Really
1: nice.
0: Cool. 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Today, it's going to be cloudy, then gradually becoming mostly sunny with a high near 76 degrees. North wind 5 to 9 miles per hour. Tonight, mostly clear with a low around 54 degrees. And tomorrow, sunny with a high near 68. At last check, it was 66 degrees here in Chesapeake. With the news, I'm Mike Alexander for Rumble in the Morning on FM 99.
1: 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It is 17 minutes after 9 o'clock here at FM 99 WNOR. Sheriff Chadwick is coming up to the radio show. Chesapeake Sheriff Chadwick. We're going to talk a little bit about the party in the park on Wednesday. Chesapeake City Park. I think you can still get a ticket for $35. If you stop at the sheriff's office and get a paper ticket, a physical, good old-fashioned physical ticket. It'd be $40 at the door. 4 until 7 on Wednesday. We'll have more on this coming up here in a little bit. And we'll have some tickets to give away. So hang around for that. Right now, let's do something different.

0: Going full on Halloween mode. In a new survey, people were asked the most overdone Halloween costumes, and the most popular answer was the sexy anything.
1: Yeah, pretty much.
0: Runner-up, pirate. Oh, that's great. Sexy anything. 29% of people said, hey, stop with the sexy. They didn't say they didn't like it. They just said it's the most overdone.
1: It's so much.
0: Yeah, yeah.
2: Every year.
0: Yep. 25% said pirate costumes. 22% said Joker costumes.
1: Yeah, it was pretty popular.
0: Others that got votes included cowboys, cowgirls, Harley Quinn, hippies, minions, mimes, and Where's Waldo?
1: Oh, the sexy minion, though.
0: The sexy Waldo.
1: Oh.
0: You know, stripes make you look wider. Yeah, TV adds 10 pounds. You want to see mine? Adults are souring on dressing up altogether, however, they say. 24% of adults said they plan to dress up. 68% said, nah, I don't think so.
2: I'm always going to dress up.
0: Yeah.
2: It's my,
0: to answer the door or to go somewhere? Are you going to a party or anything?
2: Well, both. I'm taking my daughter trick-or-treating. And
0: yeah, yeah.
2: This year, we chose Pennywise. I'm Pennywise. She's Georgie from the movie.
0: Yeah.
2: So it's gonna be fun.
0: Yeah. Now, let's be honest. We didn't choose anything.
2: Huh?
0: You chose.
2: Yeah.
0: Yeah.
2: I mean.
0: Yeah.
2: She's an extension of me. So.
0: She is an extension of
2: so
0: me. You're
2: we
0: right.
2: Chose it.
0: Yeah.
3: I guess we did.
1: I might just wear a color. I might just wear a color. I wear all black all the time, so I might just change it
0: you
1: up a little bit.
0: Oh, I see. Actually put on color.
1: Yeah.
0: Like Barbie pink or
1: something like that. Yeah.
0: That would be interesting.
1: Stand out a little.
0: Here are some pop culture Halloween costume ideas. Are you ready? Here we go. The Cola Guard box. You know, the Cola Guard?
4: That's hysterical.
0: From TV would
4: that's,
0: be great.
4: That's pretty funny.
0: Now, plan on getting pooped on by the end of the night, however. You're going to probably... It's not a Stanley mug? You could be a Stanley mug.
4: Okay.
0: People like that.
4: If you're the Cola Guard box, you can hand out sticks.
0: You could. Just popsicle sticks.
4: Yeah, like popsicle sticks with a Q-tip end.
0: Swipe it right out of the pipe. Yeah.
4: Oh, gosh.
0: Oh. How about Jake from State Farm?
4: That's easy.
1: Simple.
2: That's easy.
0: You can
2: do
0: that.
2: Yeah.
0: By the way, it's the same clothes they wear at Target, right?
2: Yeah.
1: It is,
2: yeah.
1: Pretty much.
0: It's khakis and red shirt.
2: If you're a Target employee, you could just dress like you're going to work.
0: You could be Jake from State Farm. Somebody said zombie Dolly Parton. Too soon?
2: I think that's true.
0: In poor taste?
4: She's one of those characters that, you know, I don't think you make fun of.
0: Yeah.
4: I don't
0: zombie
4: think.
0: Dolly
4: I
0: Park?
4: Think you're. I think if you're you, the guy who's going to wear that costume,
0: somebody's
4: or the woman
0: going
4: that's going to wear that costume is the person that says on the internet, you know, you might think I'm an a-hole, but I tell it like it is. That's the kind of person that's going to wear that costume. You're identifying yourself as an a-hole.
0: Generally, I reserve that judgment more for people that died suddenly in a tragedy.
4: I remember somebody coming
0: remember
4: as
0: that?
4: Payne Stewart as soon as he died.
0: Payne Stewart was a professional golfer, was on a private airplane. They lost the oxygen. Everybody on the airplane went out, and the airplane flew until it ran out of gas.
4: Yeah, they had to scramble a jet to watch it.
0: If a military jet watched it,
4: there's nothing you can do until it goes down.
0: No, but if it was going to go down by a city, they were going to
4: blow it
0: down.
4: Yep.
1: Sure, of course.
0: And so they let it ended up in a hayfield or something.
4: Yeah.
0: And I remember seeing two zombie Payne Stewarts at Halloween that year.
4: Yeah,
0: I'm thinking, all right, that isn't bad. Coming from me, that's in bad taste. You know?
4: Yeah. That was was pretty bad.
0: That's pretty brutal. Pretty brutal. I don't know. So what are you going to be?
5: Ladies, are you tired of the same boring costumes every year?
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0: All right, 923 here at FM 99 WNOR. We got to catch a break. When we come back, we'll be joined by the Sheriff of Chesapeake. You know what's great is for a change anyway, I'll have an interaction with law enforcement that doesn't involve handcuffs. So I'm excited about that. Hope you are too. We'll be right back. We'll talk Party in the Park next.
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0: Well, how appropriate. Actually, because I thought of that. Hey, the sheriff's here.
4: Hey, everyone, how you doing?
0: Are you sick of the Andy Griffith show at this point?
4: We get a lot of that with the sheriffs, yes.
0: You have to. See, it comes with the sheriff turf, dude.
4: It does.
0: Ladies and gentlemen, please welcome to the radio show Sheriff Chadwick from the Chesapeake Sheriff's Office, along with Senior Deputy Holly Jennings.
19: Thank
0: I got
19: you.
0: That
19: good
0: right?
19: Morning.
0: Your married
19: yeah.
0: name?
19: Yeah,
0: okay, correct. Good. I want to make sure. Yeah, yeah. So, Party in the Park is Wednesday. It's going to be 72 degrees and sunny. You're dodging the weather, let me tell you, because it's been miserable around here lately.
4: Yes, yes. Yeah. The weather
0: truly
4: looks great.
0: Yeah. So, 4 until 7, I understand that. Now, you live music?
4: Live music from the Gen Exits.
0: What style of, is it cover songs or?
4: Yeah, cover
0: country
4: songs, a little bit of everything.
0: Yeah,
4: yeah.
0: That'd be cool. That'd
19: some
0: be
19: a lot classic of rock and roll.
0: Yeah. Yeah. Do you like that?
19: Oh,
0: classic
19: yeah.
0: rock and roll, be a lot of fun. All right, now explain to me. So I got to turn Andy Griffith off.
2: It's distracting.
0: I can only take so much. I mean, there you go. This is more my jam.
4: There you go.
0: Yes, Andrew WK. Party hard. Now, food and drinks and tickets. If I wanted to get a ticket for Party in the Park,
19: I would
0: go to the sheriff's office?
19: Yeah, you can come to the Chesapeake Sheriff's Office Administration Building.
0: Okay.
19: Monday to Wednesday. Yeah. We're the week of 8 to 5. Go to
0: right.
19: the front desk.
0: Yeah.
19: You can do cash or check.
0: Okay, and no questions asked. You're not going to ask me about my record?
19: No. Nope. Come get you a ticket.
4: No, all right. No warrant checks.
0: No. Okay, good. That's right. Running plates in the parking lot.
4: Right, right.
0: None of that. Oh, that's fantastic. So now it's $35 in advance and $40 at the door?
19: $40 the day of. They go
0: okay.
19: up.
0: Cool.
19: But okay. you can also get them online on Humanitix.
0: Oh, it's Humanitix?
19: Humanitix.
0: Oh, cool. All right. Well, that's good to know. Because that is a lot easier for everybody to do, for
19: Absolutely.
0: Sure.
19: And then you can pay with credit card.
0: Oh, we like that.
4: Yeah, easiest way is to get to our Facebook page, Hope Foundation's Facebook page, and we have a link on there to the ticket sales.
0: So. Right, that's pretty cool. Now, explain a little bit about the Hope Foundation.
4: So the Hope Foundation, we started when I took office in January,
0: yep.
4: And it supports our senior service seminars, it supports our special needs community here.
0: Yeah.
4: We do a lot of things in the community, but the good thing about it is there's no paid staff or anything. It's an all-volunteer system. So we have deputies involved. We have retired deputies involved. We have people from the community involved. So
0: sure.
4: we really want to make sure every dollar that we raise with this foundation goes to the causes.
0: See, that's wicked cool. And it's fun that it is like the nexus of it is in Chesapeake, and it serves the people of Chesapeake.
4: Right.
0: And you can have a great time. Party in the Park's be a lot of fun. It's, as I mentioned, it's 4 until 7, Chesapeake City Park.
19: Yep.
0: Great facility. Great use of the facility.
4: Yes.
0: Food and drinks. It says unlimited.
4: Right.
0: Now, is that... Well, is there going to be somebody who's going to be the limiter?
4: We're hoping the responsible public shows up. And, you know, it is put on by the sheriff's office.
0: It is.
4: So in the city of Chesapeake, so we want to make sure that everyone's responsible drinking.
0: So there will be a ride share area.
19: Yes.
4: Correct.
0: I'm sure.
19: We
4: correct.
19: Have a safe van to get people home safely.
4: Yes,
19: we
4: do.
0: Very, very good. Mm-hmm. Finally get to get in the back of a police vehicle without having to call my lawyer first.
4: Right.
0: So that's kind of a plus.
4: That's right.
0: On that deal. Well, I understand you brought some tickets to give away.
4: We did. Yes, sir.
0: Awesome. Good. Love to have them. Love to give them away. Pick a number between 1 and 10.
4: Let's do 7.
0: 7. Caller 7. There you go. 366-9999. Caller number 7 is going to win a pair of tickets to Party in the Park on Wednesday. But you know what? Tip generously. Remember, it is a charity affair when
4: yes.
0: you go. So
4: yes.
0: this is... So nobody's making money on this thing. It goes to support a lot of great things that go on here in our community.
4: Yes.
0: You know, here I have worked here in this building for 31 years.
4: Yeah.
19: Wow.
0: As you know, Greenbrier is the capital of Chesapeake.
4: It is. Yes.
0: Now,
4: it
0: some
4: is.
0: Would say Cedar Row, but I would venture to say that Wawa at 3 in the morning is maybe the safest place in all of Chesapeake.
4: Yes, yes. It's frequented by law enforcement. Yes.
0: Yes, it is. A couple of times I knew some guys that on the job, and I roll into here one morning, and there's a car in the parking lot, and it's a buddy of mine. I'm like, what the hell are you doing, dude? Because I don't know how I drew the short straw this week, but I'm out here doing this. And just goes back a long, long way in that the sheriff's office has always been a great partner of ours.
4: Yes.
0: The PD has always been a good partner of ours. People have been very, very helpful and receptive over the years. And if we can return the favor in any way, we would. So,
4: we appreciate
0: thank
4: it.
0: You
4: thank
0: so
4: you
0: so much. We yes. really do appreciate it. We appreciate you coming up this morning. Thanks so much.
4: Yes, sir. Thank you very much.
19: Thank
4: good
19: you for having you us. Great
0: all
19: to
0: right.
19: see you.
0: It is, what, 9:35 now at FM 99. We got Craigslist coming up next. Don't miss it.
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2: 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It is 9:40 here at FM 99 WNR. Thanks again to Sheriff Chadwick and Senior Deputy Jennings for stopping by the radio show this morning. Party in the Park here in Chesapeake. It really is a good time. It's a great time. They've got great food vendors. There are adult beverages to be quaffed. 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
1: Yes.
0: Something like that? 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Very cool. All right, let's do this. It is Monday, and on Mondays we have a tradition.
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0: 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Rod Fitzwell, what did you bring?
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0: Okay.
7: Here you go. If you hate your neighbors, this mower is for you. It's a Craftsman 125 used lawnmower. It's the loudest push mower that you can get because I did some things to tweak it up a little bit. It produces 92 decibels of noise on its own, but it's a little bit louder thanks to what I did. You see, I had neighbors who were complete jerks. So I jacked it up and would mow the lawn every Saturday morning as soon as the sun would come up.
0: Oh, my God.
7: Well, they've moved out. We got new neighbors, and they're really nice, and I can't do it to them. I forgot what I did to tweak this thing, so it's going to stay loud unless you can figure it out. The mower is very reliable. Very reliable. It starts on the first or second pull. Self-propelled, bag included, blades were sharpened in June, and they're still pretty sharp. It's only selling because the new neighbors are very nice, and I will not do it to them.
0: Very nice.
7: No low ballers. The price is $75. That's that. Boom.
0: All right. Not $75 bad. Bucks for
7: a used Craftsman lawnmower.
0: Yeah, that's nice.
7: Not looks bad. Like it's in good shape.
0: Looks to be nice, yeah.
1: Yeah.
0: Is that a rider?
7: No, it's a push mower.
0: Push mower. But it's probably self-propelled.
7: Did something. Yeah, it is self-propelled. He did something to make it much louder than it normally is at 92 decibels. So
0: 92 decibels is very loud.
7: And he made it louder.
0: Very loud. Rena, what do you have?
1: A misconnection. Just missed giving you a beating. I saw you on the subway this morning on the way to work, but didn't have the nerve to walk up and give you the beating that you deserve. Now understand, I don't particularly like violence, nor do we know each other well enough for me to say I particularly dislike you. In fact, we've never spoken. But I've got a pretty good idea you need a beating. You might ask me, why? To which, depending on my mood, I would respond either one, why not? Mm-hmm. Or two, by giving you that beating. Anyway, if you saw me the way I saw you, I was the one sitting across from you with the look in my eye that probably made you think someone's about to get beaten, and I suspect it's me.
0: Yeah.
1: Keep riding that train, and you'll get what's coming to you.
0: Wow.
1: That's it.
0: Wow. Totally. Don't even know you. But I don't like your look.
1: Yep.
0: You need a beating.
7: No, beat in.
1: Beaten.
7: Yeah, you need a beating.
0: Mike Alexander, what'd you bring?
8: Mine's also a missed connection.
0: Oh, okay.
8: To the man who kicked in my door and broke into my house.
1: Ooh. Oh.
8: Hey there.
9: Hey there.
8: You came and went so quickly, I didn't get a chance to really get to know you. It's probably the alarm, right? Gosh, that thing is so loud. I'm sure it caught you a little off guard. I'm sorry about that. Hardly leaves much time for romance, I know. It must be so strong. Able to jump over my 8-foot privacy fence and kick in my door. How wonderful. I love strong men.
0: Criminals.
8: It's too bad my two really protective large dogs were crated that night. They would have loved to have greeted you. I left them out every night since, just in case you decide to come back and say hey.
0: Hey.
8: I've also installed cameras at each door because I didn't get a chance to see your beautiful face. I lay awake at night wondering what you look like. I bet you're so handsome. I don't know why you would cover that face up with that hoodie of yours. So next time, maybe you'll be lucky enough to get a pic of you. Then I can save it on my phone or as my desktop background at work, you sexy little devil, you.

0: I like that we have this connection that I haven't had with anyone else in a while. Speaking of connection, how's my TV doing? Probably not too great, huh?
1: Stole the TV?
0: Yeah, leaving that power cord behind, probably not the greatest idea. But I'll tell you what. You just let me know when you want to come back and pick it up.
1: Yeah.
0: Make sure you let me know, though, because I've been taking these targeting classes at Nashville Armory. Getting really good. So I might be there instead of at home. Then we're just right back to where we started. Just give me an ETA. I'll make some guacamole. Yeah. Have some beer ready. You just bring your darling self.
1: Yeah.
0: I'll even have some of my closest friends in Metro PD stop by. Yeah. I've told them so much about you. I know they'd love to meet you.
2: So, does this person find them attractive, or are they just trying to, you know, bait them into coming back?
0: I think they're trying to flirt their way into getting them to get arrested.
2: And their stuff back.
0: Yeah.
2: Right, fair.
3: Please break into my house again, please.
2: Finally, this is the door-to-door salesman, a woman looking for a particular man. To the hot solicitor who showed up at my door last week. First of all, I owe you an apology. You were selling something. I have no idea what it was, but you were very polite, very professional, extremely cute. So I invited you inside to give me your pitch because apparently after being divorced and off the market for a year, my sales resistance has completely disappeared. You started talking. I heard none of it. I was too busy watching those lips move and conducting a very thorough head-to-toe inspection. Eventually, I interrupted you and there was one thing you needed to do to close this deal, and you needed to follow me. Long story short, you did what I asked, and I made you earn my business. Then I kicked you out. Now I regret not asking your name, your business, or literally any useful information about you. So, blue polo shirt guy, if you were selling something door-to-door in my neighborhood last week and you're interested in coming back to finish what you started, find me.
4: I'd love to see you. Again.
2: 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Probably. 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

0: 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We got to take a break, but when we come back, we've got the leftovers coming up next.
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6: I'm Jen Kiggins, and I approve this message.
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6: Oh, this Ottoman's been wanting it all night. 9:57 here at FM 99 WNOR. Good morning. Welcome to the radio show. Let's check the leftovers. Listen to the sound bites that we had left from today's show. Leftovers. As I mentioned, there are sound bites that are just leftovers. So we'll start with this one. A Pennsylvania woman was arrested for stealing the donation box from a veterinary clinic.
7: It's all on video. You can't grab stuff any. That's over. There's cameras everywhere. They found her. $400.
8: It's like a gut punch. It's just sickening. I mean, any kind of robbery is bad, but to take from animals, an animal charity, I just don't understand how someone could do that. We had raised a great deal of money in that, so it was pretty heartbreaking to have her just walk off. I guess the silver lining in this is if maybe we can bring more recognition to it and help more animals, that would be wonderful.
6: That was before they got it back. They arrested the woman. They're getting their money back. But they also got a lot of pub over that.
7: Yep.
6: That's the veterinarian, Ashley. All right. I read this yesterday. I thought it was a little more gruesome than a stupid news story, but it is stupid news. Teenager's going to make a TikTok video, so he videos himself getting a haircut in the middle of the street. Guess what happens? They get hit by a truck.
9: We don't encourage anyone to use a roadway as their set.
10: I pray for the kid who's got hit and his family.
11: We were sitting right there, and I was giving my boy a haircut, and a whole bunch of cars, like the tires screeching.
12: Next thing you know,
11: flapjacks.
13: She was very distraught. It is a lot to take in. I don't think he realized the severity of it at first.
10: Don't put your life or anybody's life at risk for the likes. It's not worth it.
6: There you go.
14: And this is like a TikTok trend or something? Or
6: I don't know. It's a TikTok video. I don't know if it's a trend.
14: I just remember way back in the day, the planking craze, and people were dying because they were falling off balconies on high-rise apartments.
6: Oh, yeah.
14: Dumbasses.
6: These don't go well. Here's the new challenge, the door kick challenge. Don't do this.
15: I heard this loud boom. Like, I literally thought somebody was trying to break into the door because it was really loud.
16: I worry about the kids that, you know, they might knock on the wrong house and get something scary behind that door and what happens after that.
17: If you're a parent that's watching, we want you to talk to your kids about that and discourage them from participating in this type of behavior.
15: It's not fun and games like they think it is because somebody could seriously get hurt.
14: So they're kicking the door in?
6: Yeah, they're kicking your door in.
14: That's
6: or kicking on your door.
14: And you're gonna pay to have it painted.
6: Well, someone's gonna shoot them.
14: Yeah.
6: Someone will shoot you right through the damn
14: jerks.
6: Door. Yeah, if you do stuff like that.
18: I mean, how many stories have we heard that people do that for less?
6: Yeah. And it's already happened. Yeah. Those things really do happen. This isn't like some old guy warning you.
18: Right.
6: We do this every day. We read these stories. Somebody will shoot you.
14: Yes. At the very least, get the crap. You're going to get the crap knocked out of you.
6: Probably.
14: Yeah.
6: Good times, I say.

0: costumes. Spider season in Seattle is back. Do you know about this every year?
1: The males become mature in August and September, and when they're mature, they start running around looking for females.
2: That guy's got a wonderful voice.
0: Yeah.
2: Listen to him for hours.
0: Isn't he? It's
2: so good.
0: It's soothing.
1: The males become mature in August and September, and when they're mature, they start running around looking for females.
3: And they're going to copulate.
0: Yeah, the giant house spider.
4: No.
0: So they're warning you.
5: Yes, warning you.
3: And then once they have the offspring.
4: Ew.
0: So Dakota Johnson, the actor, actress, was on the host of Saturday Night Live over the weekend. And during the monologue, she brought out her friend and therapist, Taylor Swift.
6: Some people leave concerts with merch, and I leave concerts with a 2.5-year relationship.
0: Apparently, she met some dude.
6: But I have really good friends. They don't judge me for dating these men. They're actually really supportive.
0: Here comes Taylor.
4: Ladies and gentlemen, my literal therapist.
7: I'm not your therapist, actually. You just show up once a week at my house with an empty bottle of wine and ask if I want some. And then you flop on my couch and overshare, and every so often I just say, damn, that's crazy.
6: Is that not a therapist?
7: And then I go, well, you know, oh, it's getting late, I should probably go to bed. And then you say,
4: sleepover, yay!
0: Yay, sleepover.
2: Could you imagine you are the band Turnstile, who is the musical guest that night?
0: And no one.
2: And people walk out, and the people that see Taylor Swift there, and they're like, oh my goodness, I'd love to see Taylor.
0: And
2: now you're going to see Turnstile.
0: You're going to see Turnstile. You're going to see Taylor at the end when she brought a birthday cake out for Dakota, because they really are friends.
4: Mm-hmm.
0: Yeah. Very nice. Yep. I didn't know this. Phil Collins and Paul McCartney had a big beef.
2: That doesn't strike me as odd.
8: I didn't know that.
2: Yeah, I know that Robert Plant and Phil Collins also had a big beef.
0: Really?
2: Yeah.
0: So maybe Phil just takes things a little too seriously.
2: I don't know. I don't know how you can have a beef with Paul McCartney.
0: I don't know either, really.
2: I get the Robert Plant thing because I've heard stories, but
0: Apparently, they were doing... remember the they did a party every year for the Queen's birthday? It was called the Queen's Jubilee.
2: Yes.
0: I think the King has one now. But they'd be like a rock concert or something like that. And it was always a fundraiser, of course, right? So they're doing the Queen's Jubilee at Buckingham Palace. And Phil Collins asked Paul McCartney to sign something. Paul then says to his, turns to his own wife and says, he's a big Beatles fan, our little Phil.
2: Oh, man.
0: And apparently Phil took that personally. Yeah.
2: I could see where he might get a little ticked.
0: Yeah, I think it's playful, but I just don't see Paul McCartney as the kind of guy that, you know, rub your face.
2: I don't think he was trying to, but maybe it's just something that sets.
0: Well, that set him off, and they have had a feud forever and ever. But apparently, there's been a phone call made.
9: I said, I wish I'd never said it, Paul. I wish I'd never said it. He said, I thought we were good, you know. I said, I was sorry. So we kissed and made up.
10: Was the real problem the word little? Him calling you little, Phil?
9: That was the problem.
10: That's what I thought, yeah.
9: Yeah.
0: Because he's little. Oh, so he's got that Napoleon complex. And I understand people that are shorter don't like that phrase.
8: Yeah.
0: So, by the way, Napoleon, fun fact.
2: He wasn't
0: Napoleon
2: short.
0: Was not short.
8: Right. He was average height.
0: Average height for his day.
8: Mm-hmm.
0: Yep. Maybe even a little taller.
8: Believe it or not.
0: Because that's how tall people were. Here we go. Kissing and making up. Here's Miranda Lambert. She's now friends with Kacey Musgraves again. They figured out a way to bury the hatchet.
11: Does it matter, really? Like, what even was it? Some dumb girl drama? We don't even remember. We don't have to be best friends either. But I respect her. She respects me. And we grew... Literally, I've known her since she was 10. Like, we grew up together.
12: Yeah,
11: like,
12: that's very insane. Very similar paths.
11: So she called me about that, and I was like, immediately, yes. And, you know, I really want us to be there for each other. We have the most amazing job in the world, but that does not mean it's easy, ever. Like, it gets sticky out there sometimes, you know?
2: Hand to God, when you said Kacey Musgraves,
0: yeah.
2: I thought it was a guy.
0: Oh, no.
2: I thought they had broken up or something, and now they're
0: And that was Miranda Lambert.
2: Yeah.

0: speaking.
1: Well, I learned something today.
0: There you go.
1: Kacey Musgrave is a girl.
0: I got to go to the weird Nexus. So I went down to see Miranda Lambert and Teddy Swims doing a show at Naval Station Norfolk.
2: Okay. Oh, cool.
0: And was a guest of Captain Glenn and the command there. And they're coming up in like 2 weeks to talk about Fleet Fest.
1: Yep.
0: So that'll be kind of cool. In fact, we were just emailing this morning. Oh, kind of weird Nexus, right? No. Let's see what else we got here. Mm-hmm. Played that one. That's about. These are the best jokes from late night.
3: Tennessee tried and failed to execute a woman on death row after injecting her with lethal drugs twice, said the woman. Okay, now do a silly one.
4: It was reported that Sean Combs pays his fellow inmates to clean his bathroom, and then he pays them a little more to make it nasty.
3: Scientists at a lab in Switzerland have developed a robotic hand that can walk on its fingers. That's not all it can do, said the night janitor.
5: When we pay a visit, we enjoy each minute so. But after we have stayed a while, it's time for us to go.

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1: 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We're back at 4 with a little Stupid News Extra. Tomorrow on the radio show, digital drama. 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

0: 182, all the small things. Rock 799, the aircraft carrier USS Dwight D. Eisenhower is coming back home to the port of Naval Station Norfolk following a mishap that happened last week, which ended up injuring four sailors and also resulted in the loss of an EA-18G Growler. The U.S. Naval Institute reports that the Navy's now going to conduct a comprehensive assessment of the aircraft carrier's flight equipment. The now lost EA-18G Growler experienced an arresting gear failure while it was attempting to land on board. This all happened right off of our coast. Both aviators aboard the aircraft ejected. They were quickly rescued. The aircraft will now return to Naval Station Norfolk.
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0: Rage Against the Machine, Renegades of Funk, Rockin' FM 99. Sometimes you're in a funk, and funk is the answer. The Renegades of Funk. The HRBT has reopened. It was supposed to reopen this morning, 5 a.m., but they actually opened her up a little earlier than they were planning on opening her up. They closed her down. It was a previously scheduled shutdown Friday night. They have to repave the tunnels. So they got this whole project going on for the next month. They were expecting to shut down the tunnels. It's going to create some problem on the weekends as they are repaving, but this is work that has to be done. The road's lifetime is up and it needs to be repaved. They got to get her done. So they had shut her down on Friday. They ended up opening her back up on Saturday evening after repaving work on one of the two westbound travel lanes and the tunnel was finished. This was ahead of schedule only because it was going to rain all day yesterday, which it did rain all day yesterday. And that rain would cause the pavement not to stick and dry correctly. So they had to open her back up after only repaving one of the lanes. So good news that it got opened back up early. Bad news is now they're going to have to shut her down again next weekend so they can get that other lane.
1: Rumble. You ready for this?
2: Yeah.
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1: Elmo is older than Sean.
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0: Smith. Dude looks like a lady rocking up on 99. It was really cool to see Jack Black jump up on stage and rock out some Aerosmith. I mean, he can nail anything. I might be one of Jack Black's biggest fans, just saying. But he nailed some Aerosmith playing. He was playing at a show over the weekend. Not going to get into the politics of it. Just going to get into the coolness of the music, which was Jack Black rocking out some Aerosmith. I know Tom Morello was on the stage for that one. I don't know if it was the rest of Rage Against the Machine. I've only seen a couple of clips. I know Jack Black was at this festival to play as a part of Jack Sabbath. He did a whole Black Sabbath tribute, but they called it Jack Sabbath, which was just kind of cool. Now, we got a show coming through here. FM 99 presents Five Finger Death Punch with special guests Cody Jinx and Eva Under Fire. It's all at the Veterans United Home Loans Amphitheater at Virginia Beach. 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
5: 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Faith No More right now. They were using the word epic before it was even cool. Back in the 80s. Was it cool to say epic in the 80s? Because I know it caught on in the past few years. 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

actually the oldest Olympic sport, and kite flying is a professional sport in Thailand and also, I think, out at Mount Trashmore. I could be wrong about that. Pearl Jam, elderly woman behind the counter in a small town. That's the song kicking off lunch on FM 99.

0: System of a Down, Chop Suey, Rockin' FM 99, that is one giant zucchini. A lady from Maine has broken the North American and the U.S., the United States of America, record for growing a giant zucchini. Eat zucchini. According to a post from the Maine Pumpkin Growers Association, a woman named Sarah Whitty grew a 170-pound zucchini, which she also named because you would, right? Secretariat is this zucchini's name. Last year, she's not new to the giant zucchini game. Don't you think that about Sarah. She knows all about giant zucchini because last year she grew a 162-pounder, but it had a little split in it, which disqualified it. So even though it would have technically broken the record, it didn't because of that small split. Disqualified. She was out of there last year, but she came back hard this year with a giant zucchini, 170 pounds. Secretariat prevailed, 7 pounds heavier than the last North American record, smashing the U.S. record of 152 pounds. Congratulations, Sarah, and her giant zucchini. Never thought I'd be saying that sentence out loud.
1: Rumble. Coming up on the Tuesday show, thanks to the internet, there's never a shortage of digital drama. Plus, it's not a mechanical bull, but it is part of one. And we'll have some more tickets to give away to the Chesapeake Sheriff's Party in the Park.
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0: 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I'm Elaine Luria, candidate for Congress, and I approve this message.
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9: We have very low chances for rain in the forecast today, like less than 10%, mostly sunny skies from now through until we get to next weekend. Highs today in the low 70s, white zombie right now. Thunderkiss 65, Rock 799.

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1: Metallica, No Leaf Clover, Rockin' Up 99. They have officially kicked off their residency at the Sphere in Las Vegas. It is called Life Burns Faster. They kicked it off last Thursday night and then immediately extended it into 2027 with 24 shows scheduled between now and March. Well, from the kickoff till we get to March. I know our former traffic reporter, Stephen Hill, is going to one. He has texted me multiple times bragging about going to see Metallica at the Sphere in Las Vegas. Their residency will feature a no-repeat weekend format, ensuring that anyone who attends multiple shows will hear different set lists each night. That combined with the Sphere's cutting-edge visuals, immersive audio, and 4D effects. I mean, badass. The cheapest available tickets start at $684. So, you know, it's a bit to get and see this, but it is a once-in-a-lifetime experience. And if you are going to see it, I am definitely jelly.
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4: Visit the place that's brought history to life for 100 years, where spirited debate is around every corner. And curiosity lights up historic streets, where questions lead to discoveries, and everyone's questions are welcomed. Where the ideas that sparked a country first took shape, and where history still comes alive like nowhere else. The revolution is here. Colonial Williamsburg, celebrating 100 years.
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1: Over a decade? You're 11.
0: So the math checks out.
1: Okay, let's hear it.
0: Prepare yourself.
1: I'm prepared.
0: The greatest musical triumph in the HVAC, plumbing, and electrical world.
1: Gonna be hard to live up to the hype.
0: Feast your ears on...
1: On? I have to say, it's not bad for a kid.
0: Thank you, Mr. DeGroat. I'd also like to thank my producer.
1: This is not the Grammy Awards.
0: My agent, of course.
1: Your agent?
0: She handles all my contracts.
1: You're already on the payroll for reasons I can't actually remember at the moment.
0: Copy that, sir. Back to work.
1: Miller's Home Comfort Doc. Ah, now it's gonna be stuck in my head for a week.
2: Hey, it's Jen Kiggins.
3: That's Jen Kiggins, Navy helicopter pilot, nurse practitioner, and mom of four. 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Jen Kiggins works with both parties to get things done. That's why she's ranked one of the most bipartisan members of Congress. Jen believes Congress should serve you, so she doesn't own any individual stocks. And she's fighting to ban insider trading in Congress for good. This is Elaine Luria.
4: It is great to be here.
3: Congress was pretty great to Elaine Luria, ranked one of the biggest stock traders in Washington. Elaine made $21 million in office, got caught trading stocks in industries she voted to subsidize. Then Elaine said it was bullshit to stop her. Her words. The difference? Elaine Luria only serves herself. Jen Kiggins serves you.
2: I'm Jen Kiggins, and I approve this message.
3: Paid for by Kiggins for Congress.
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0: Danzig, Rockin' FM 99, a song about your mom. It's called Mother. I thought this already happened. I guess the announcement came a while back, but it's for real now. The Dairy Queen on 17th Street and Atlantic Avenue at the Virginia Beach Oceanfront is going to be closing next fall after more than 30 years. This according to 10 on Your Side. Quote, all good things must come to an end, said the Dairy Queen owner. The property is set to become a police substation once it closes next October. So they got big plans for it already. It's just Dairy Queen. I mean, it's been there for more than 30 years. We'll miss you.
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0: Following the rain over the weekend, we got mostly sunny skies today. Some clouds out there. Definitely some clouds out there. Highs are going to be in the low 70s. Even sunnier as we get into the next few days. Highs tomorrow around 69. Nice. 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

0: 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We've got Operation Cover Up going on. It is our contest, a chance for you to get some new ink. 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
6: 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The difference? Elaine Luria only serves herself. 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
8: 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Talk about Metallica. They kicked off their shows last Thursday night. 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But being that Halloween is on a Saturday night this year, how cool would it be to see Metallica at the Sphere on Halloween? One is a song, Metallica. 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

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Pardon me. It's Nick hanging with you. Hampton Roads. Hope you are enjoying your Monday afternoon. Hope you had a great weekend as well. Want to say a big thanks to everybody again that came out to the Rumble in the Morning Hoosier Caddy Golf Tournament on Saturday over at Hells Point Golf Club in Virginia Beach. Such a great time. I was out there. Saw many of you at the Bottle Bonanza. Thanks for your help there. For Christmas Wish, everybody who took part in the Bottle Bonanza, helping out the Christmas Wish Fund for this year. So appreciate that. And definitely looked like a great day. I had to get out of there a little earlier than I wanted to. I had to go pick up the kid, you know. Had to go be a dad for a little bit. Was hoping to bring her back out.

0: out, but she was ready for a nap. So yeah, looked like a great time though towards the end when I wasn't there. But yeah, I know the morning was definitely a great time indeed. So thanks everybody for coming on out, and can't wait to see you at the next one.
1: Rumble. 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Plus, it's not a mechanical bull, but it is part of one. And we'll have some more tickets to give away to the Chesapeake Sheriff's Party in the Park.
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9: 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This is Elaine Lurie, and that's while I fight to bring down the cost of living and put money back in Virginians' pockets. 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

0: 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I'm Elaine Luria, candidate for Congress, and I approve this message.
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5: Cloudy skies, sitting in the low 70s right now in Chesapeake, and the clouds going to be sticking around all day today. And the high is pretty much where you're at right now, wherever you are in Hampton Roads. It's not going to get much hotter than that today. Tomorrow, looking at sunny skies, going to keep cooling down, though, as we'll be in the upper 60s, and then sunny skies in the 70s. And then, there's going to be this massive jump on Thursday, and then things will cool off again, probably heading into the weekend. So enjoy it, folks. Let's get back to the rock. It's Nick hanging with you. Alice in Chains right now.

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0: Pearl Jam, FM 99 Rocks. It's Nick hanging with you. And this longtime fixture at the Virginia Beach Oceanfront going to be closing next year. If you haven't heard by now, I'm talking about the Dairy Queen at 17th Street down there at the boardwalk. Going to be closing in 2027. And I am a little sad about this because when I first moved here back in 2005, I had many a dates with many a different women. My move used to be, let's go for a walk on the boardwalk. And then we'd stop at that DQ at 17th Street, get some ice cream, and then keep walking. It was a great, you know, first date, really, honestly. You're getting to talk to somebody, getting to know them. Then you get to enjoy some ice cream, and you can see what their ice cream flavor is. What type of toppings do they get? How insane are they? Or how insane do they think I am because I would just simply get a vanilla ice cream on a cone?
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0: 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It's Nick Hagin with you. Got more rock right now. Iron Maiden.

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1: Hampton side east of the HRBT, you're starting to see some brake lights right around Settlers Landing. Norfolk side west is slowing down around Bay Avenue. 564 east at the 64 interchange is back at Terminal Boulevard. Norfolk 264 west towards the Berkeley is starting to build right around City Hall. Portsmouth east towards the downtown tunnel is at Effingham. 664 north and south are looking clear all the way around. The Gilmerton has two openings for you today at 4 and 4:30. And just as a reminder, VDOT is going to continue to close those 64 HRBT westbound lanes again starting this Friday at 9 to resume the paving work in the tunnel. Head to the VDOT website if you need more information about those closures. 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
2: All right, it's Nick Hagen with you. Happy to have Brittany here, especially for this story.
1: Oh, really?
2: Yes.
1: I'm excited now.
2: Oh, yes, because what happens in Vegas is supposed to stay in Vegas unless... Unless you get injured in Vegas.
1: Oh.
2: In very specific manners. So there's a woman that has filed a lawsuit claiming that she suffered serious injuries from riding a mechanical male object.
1: Oh, okay. So we were at one of those special places in Vegas. Okay.
2: Yeah. It was an attraction at a downtown Las Vegas establishment called The Nerd. She says that she and some friends went there near closing time, asked an employee to ride the mechanical manhood. He operated it by using a joystick.
1: Okay.
2: Yeah. And a control panel. But he never had them sign any waivers.
1: No, of course not.
2: No. Who would want to sign a waiver?
1: Because you're going to go into something and deal with something mechanical that could injure you and not sign a waiver.
2: Especially a manhood of that size.
1: Oh, Lord.
2: You don't know what that thing's capable of. And, either way, as it sped up, the woman's foot and ankle got caught underneath the main shaft area of the ride. There was a large cutout section. She was then ejected from the ride, causing her injuries.
1: Jeez, I bet she's never experienced anything like that before.
2: Nothing like that, but that's not the ride she's ever taken on one of those.
1: Did she think she was signing up for a mechanical board? She knew what she was signing up.
2: She knew what she was signing up for. They specifically asked for the mechanical.
1: Okay.
2: They wanted that. They saw that and went, "We've never had one of those. What's that going to be
1: like?" Did they think it was bull-sized?
2: Looked bull size.
1: Well,
2: I think they were prepping. They had a night, you know, to see the Magic Mike show.
1: Puts a different meaning to ride of your life.
2: Now, while we're laughing, the woman says he was very serious.
1: Well, yeah, I mean, physical bodily injury.
2: She's seeking over $30,000 in damages for the ride of her life.
1: I got ahead of it.
2: Yeah, there you go, everybody.
1: She better get that money, though.
2: You think she deserves that money? I mean, she asked for it.
1: Technically,
2: she wanted that.
1: Legalities, they didn't have her
2: sign
1: a waiver.
2: She never signed the waiver, so yeah, that's true.
1: It's in her favor.
2: Yeah. That was his one failure. If the dude had her sign the waiver, didn't matter how fast he played with the joystick.
1: Nope.
2: Nope.
1: You

0: get what you get.
1: Yeah, I'm not going to read that now. There you go. That is... I think we'll save that for after the break. Let you know what's happening at Chesapeake City Park this week.
0: Yeah.
1: Yeah, probably don't need to talk about that after the mechanical manhood. Oh, boy. Rumble.
2: But when I pulled up at home, my car was reading 101.
3: Yeah. Really?
2: Yeah.
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3: That's interesting. Yeah. When I went outside to leave, my car was sweating. Yeah. And when I turned it on...
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12: If the husbands don't find a way to score on this play, they're going to lose yet again.
13: Jim, the wives have dominated with their children belong with the mother play, and the husbands just can't find an answer.
12: The husbands call a timeout to discuss their final play.
13: The coach appears to be waving his arms frantically, trying to get someone's attention. Is it Jason Swango?
12: The husband's coach is really pulling out all the stops. Swango's game plan is near flawless. If anyone can get the husbands into the end zone, it's him. Let's go to Kelly on the field and see what's going on.
14: Well, Jim, when Swango's on the sidelines, he is the main show. Talk about man-to-woman coverage. He's been in the game for over a decade, protecting men only, and he knows how nasty it can get when it comes to divorce or custody. The wives may have been defeated before they even hit the gridiron. Back to you, Jim.
12: It looks like the husbands are back on the field for the final play. The ball is snapped. The husband's quarterback drops back to pass, and it's a slant and go. The receiver is gone.
13: The Swango Sluggo worked like a charm, and the husbands have defeated the wives. The

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10: 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Got Brittany filling in for Mike Alexander this week. She's got your traffic update on the way in just a little bit. And your moron of the day right now. More Rock Green Day.

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1: Hampton side, east of the HRBT, starting to see some brake lights right around Settlers Landing. Norfolk side, west, is slowing down right around the Mason Creek Bridge. 564 east at the 64 interchange is backed up just before Terminal Boulevard. Norfolk 264 west towards the Berkeley, starting to build around City Hall. Portsmouth east towards the downtown tunnel is at Elm Avenue. Suffolk 664 north towards the Monitor and Merrimack is at a crawl at College Drive. Newport News 664 south is congested near 25th Street. And the Gilmerton still has two openings today, one here in just a couple minutes at 4 o'clock and the second one at 4:30. 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
7: All right, let's talk some stupid, making you feel better about the decisions that you've been making in life. Especially because I doubt any of you have tried this move, because you know better. A 26-year-old man in Georgia, he got arrested last week after he faked a medical emergency and called 911 to avoid paying for his food.
1: Waste of services.
7: He was at a Red Lobster. He owed $63.77. It's unclear what he had ordered or what medical condition he was faking. There's no audio from the 911 calls, surprisingly enough. But he was checked over by first responders and was deemed to be fine.
1: Naturally. I mean, duh.
7: As you said, he's now facing charges of theft of services and making an unlawful 911 call. Sounds like he's still in jail as well.
1: Huh. Imagine that.
7: Yeah. Yeah, yeah. So don't fake a medical emergency,
1: no.
7: Even if you are a Red Lobster.
1: Yeah, no.
7: Just pay your bill. I've seen some weird things in my days when I used to serve at the oceanfront of people trying to get out of paying bills.
1: Oh, yeah, dining and dashing?
7: Yeah, dining and dashing. I've had dine and dashers before. I've dealt with that before. I dealt with that once with people with a buffet, which was so weird.
1: That makes no sense.
7: I'm still convinced to this day that I'm like, no, there's no way they dined and dashed. They just thought that it was paid for. Like, there's no way you're that.
1: I mean, I know a lot of buffets have you pay beforehand, but...
7: Yeah.
1: What?
7: I went through the whole thing where I was like, it's $10.99. I ring it up. Go get your food.
1: Yeah.
7: When you're ready, let me know, and I'll bring you the check. And then they were just gone.
1: Maybe they had a medical emergency.
7: And I was like, oh, yeah, I still think about that one. That was like 8 years ago, and I still think about that serving experience. Actually, longer than that now. I realize what year it is and how old I am. Yeah, it was longer than that, so maybe it was more like 10 years. But
1: that's right. Two horrible years.
7: Oh, calm down there, youngling.
1: I'm not.
7: Don't make me Anakin Skywalker you over there.
1: I am not that young.
7: Yeah, uh-huh.
1: I've been told by a couple people that work here, they're like, oh, you look younger than you are. Thanks, but I'm really not that young.
7: Sorry that you were still popping pimples. Pimple popper in middle school when I was busting at serving tables at the oceanfront while working in radio as well. Not all of us could just graduate and get a cushy radio job.
1: I didn't. Oops, said that I did.
7: I don't know. I see the light.

0: You live, kid.
1: What lifestyle? Never mind. Never mind.
0: There you go. That is your moron of the day. And if you ever need any money, just ask Brittany for it.
1: I don't have it.
0: Yeah.
1: Don't ask.
0: That's what she said.
1: I'll give you a penny.
0: Wink.
1: It's worthless.
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16: Back once again with Stupid News Extra. Wow. Comes to us from the United Kingdom. A Scottish healthcare worker.
17: They did a bad, bad thing.
16: Who claimed at one point to have Munchausen syndrome and illegally obtained controlled drugs over a three-year offending period. Has received a two-year prison sentence. This after she shaved her head and pretended to have terminal cancer to start collecting state-supplied benefits.
0: Wow.
16: She got $245,000 in pension and retirement money for her malady, for her illness. She's just a bad person. Damn, she's done all kinds of bad stuff, man.
18: Yeah. Some people just don't want to work, Rick. They just don't want to work.
16: I guess so. Maybe that's it, right? In a written statement, the judgment came down and said the panel, the jury, has considered that the dishonesty in this case is sustained, deliberate, and premeditated. There is a pattern of dishonesty in relation to multiple health services that was kept up for a period of 3 years. They came up with the Munchausen's thing as a defense. You know, that thing where I make up the disease, but it's because I have another disease, and it's this mental illness, and nobody's buying. Now, she's going to jail for a couple of years, and she has to give the money back. Not bad. Good idea on the defense. You have to come up with something. Nice try. They determined that the type of dishonest conduct, should it be repeated in a clinical setting, could be liable to put patients at risk of harm in the future, so on and so forth. So she also is no longer a nurse.
19: Hey, good morning.
18: That's not good.
16: No. That story's true.
20: And stupid.
16: And that's why it is.
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0: 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Injured in an accident? Dial 757-INJURED for Larry King.
1: Hampton side east of the HRBT, starting to see some brake lights just before Settlers Landing. Norfolk side west is slowing down near Granby Street. 564 east at the 64 interchanges back just before Terminal Boulevard. Norfolk 264 west towards the Berkeley is starting to build around City Hall. Portsmouth east towards the downtown tunnel is at Effingham. Suffolk 664 north towards the Monitor and Merrimack, slowing down at the bridge. Newport News 664 south has a breakdown on the shoulder as you're approaching the bridge. Just be sure to give them room as you pass. And the Gilmerton has one more opening today at 4:30 p.m. And a message from VDOT, just so you know, they are continuing with the closure on 64 westbound again this Friday, starting at 9, to resume paving from the work in the tunnel that they did not complete this past weekend. If you need more information, you can head to the VDOT website for more info and further updates about those closures. 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
0: Time to enjoy this bowl of delicious. I packed this bowl for two. It's the 420 Munchies.
2: Yep. It's your favorite time of the day.
1: Snacky time.
2: Exactly. You've been waiting for it. Your belly's rumbling. Your throat's a little dry. So let's talk some cool stuff now. First up, in honor of fall, King's Hawaiian.
1: Ooh.
2: You know them.
1: Yeah. Yeah, they're old.
2: Yeah. Well, they have a maple brown sugar roll.
1: Ooh.
2: That they have released for fall.
1: That sounds like it's going to go in some dessert recipes.
2: That's very smart. Very, very smart. Yeah. Also, do you when you eat your tacos or burritos, I guess. Either way, when you eat your Mexican food, have you ever heard of the Moses Fold?
1: Yeah, I'm sure I've probably done it, but I didn't actually know what I was doing.
2: Well, that's where you part your food down the middle, and then you fold it over and kind of turn it into like a big old sandwich. In ways.
1: Maybe. I think I might have done this with quesadillas.
2: Oh. But yeah, it's a new thing that the internet, there's a viral video of it. It's called the Moses Fold, where you split the meal right down the middle. So you got everything in that soft shell, and then you split it, and then you fold inward on it.
1: Well, if you're taking a taco and you open it flat, you've got your circle tortilla with your ingredients, but if you split that in the middle and you fold it halfway, you still have a taco. Am I not seeing this right?
2: This is what it...
1: Oh, they're cutting it.
2: No, he doesn't cut it, though.
1: He doesn't cut it. Oh, he just moves it.
2: He moves it.
1: Yes,
2: it's
1: I've
2: like
1: done this with quesadillas.
2: Parted the meat instead of the
1: sauce. Yeah. Okay, that makes a lot of sense. I have done this with quesadillas because I get really lazy and I put cheese in them, but then I fold them like that and put them in the toaster because I don't feel like dirtying a pan.
2: I don't know if I was describing it well.
1: No, you were not.
2: Okay, yeah, but it's worth a watch. It was interesting. I don't think I'll ever eat a taco that way or a burrito that way. I'm okay. I just like it falling out and messy.
1: So I get what they were going for.
2: That's too clean to me. That's making it too clean, where I'm like, no, it should just all fall out of the bottom. And then I need to eat it with my hand like a man. Just get all up in there with the sour cream.
1: Yeah, that you have fun with that. I like this Moses Fold. This is nice.
2: And let's talk breakfast. I know it's the afternoon, but let's talk breakfast, because a recent study says that what time you eat breakfast is just as important as the idea of breakfast being the most important meal of the day. They looked at 31,000 American adults over the age of 40, and they found that people who ate breakfast between 7 and 8 had the lowest mortality risk.
1: I guess I'm dying.
2: Mm-hmm.
1: I didn't eat breakfast for a really long time, and now I eat around like 8:30.
2: Oh, well, those that wait until 8 to 10 was linked to a 10% higher risk of death.
1: Oh, well.
2: Between 10 and noon, that risk goes up to 19%.
1: Eat breakfast.
2: Yep. And if you don't eat your first meal until noon, that risk goes up to 29%.
1: I am fluctuating with my risks then, because weekends, breakfast don't really exist.
2: It doesn't. It's whenever I get hungry.
1: Yeah, exactly.
2: Just kind of make something. They say that the meal timing can affect the body's internal clock, which plays a role in your whole rhythm and metabolism.
1: Yeah,
2: and
1: we've known that for years.
2: Circadian rhythm. They also said that eating dinner between 7 and 8 is the best, and you should avoid eating after midnight.
1: Really? I've always thought the best time to eat dinner was like 6, 6:30. So, I mean, that's still kind of close.
2: Yeah, well, There was a stretch in time where I followed like the Mark Wahlberg way of dieting, mm-hmm. and that was don't eat anything after 6. Like,
1: really?
2: Period. Like, do not eat after 6.
1: Because I know they say it's like bad to eat 2 hours before you go lay down and go to bed.
2: Yeah.
1: I go to bed at 10:30, so I think I'm set there.
2: I just have the issue that now that with the kid in the house, mm-hmm. there's so many delicious like snacks laying around now.
1: Yeah.
2: That I kind of just find myself being like, oh, look, a cookie.
1: Those little baby puffs. Those are good.
2: Yeah, the little kid snacks. Yep. Oh, look at the little Elmo puffs. You know what? I want some Elmo puffs tonight.
1: Yeah.
2: I feel bad when the kid's like, oh, puffs. I'm like,
1: where'd you get that animal?
2: You finished them, kid. You finished them. We'll have to go to the store. Daddy enjoyed the munchies.
1: She's going to grow up and go, where's the... Never mind. He probably ate it.
2: Yep. I'm just teaching her young. That's what I'm
1: doing. She's going to learn real quick.
2: Yeah. Sorry, you don't have any more Elmo pops because Daddy got hungry at 10 o'clock at night for watching television. There you go. That's your 420 Munchies.
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12: 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It is Nick Hagan with you, and coming up here in just a little bit, Brittany's got another traffic update coming your way. And what is the most played out Halloween costume? Don't do it this year. We're going to tell you coming up right now. More Rock Collective Soul.

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1: Starting off with a crash in Virginia Beach, 264 East, right before Witch Duck Road. The right two lanes are closed and your backups are starting just before the 64 interchange. Heading over to the Hampton side, east of the HRBT, you got a few brake lights as you're going on to the bridge. Norfolk side west is starting to slow down around Bay Avenue. 564 East at the 64 interchange is back before Terminal Boulevard. Norfolk 264 West heading towards the Berkeley is clear as you head downtown. Portsmouth East towards downtown tunnel slow as you enter the tunnel. And 664 North and South is clear as you head through the M&M. 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
2: All right.
1: Spooky.
2: Yeah, we're going to talk Halloween right now. In fact, we're going to help you out with your costume this year.
1: Ooh.
2: Basically, what is the most played out costume? One of the questions that we are going to be answering today, because a new survey revealed that people were asked for the most overdone costumes, and the most popular answer was, what do you think?
1: Ghostface.
2: Ooh, you're going with Ghostface. Okay.
1: Yeah.
2: No, Ghostface did not make the list.
1: Really?
2: No. But everybody agreed, the sexy version of anything.
1: Okay, yeah.
2: Is the most overdone costume.
1: Yeah, if you go to any club during Halloween or a Halloween event, you're going to see a lot of sexy of everything.
2: Sexy nun, sexy priest,
1: sexy Freddy Krueger.
2: Yeah, it's all there. One of my favorite, I actually, years ago with sexy Freddy Krueger, this was back post-college, way before I met my wife, a girl that I had a crush on dressed up as Freddy Krueger one day, or for one of the Halloween parties, and I felt clever, but I'm sure it's not that clever. I was like, oh man, you're the Freddy I want haunting my nightmares.
1: Yeah, she totally thought you were weird after
2: I got
1: that.
2: Her number.
1: Oh, you did?
2: I got the number.
1: She just
2: nothing
1: wanted to be nice.
2: Happened, but you know, yeah. It was weird. This person showed up and handed me a paper after they asked if I was really who I was. Yeah, I don't know. But no, that was, yeah, so sexy whatever. Don't do it. So if you were planning sexy TSA agent, don't do it.
1: Mm-mm.
2: Although, I might have something hidden in one of my cavities if you're a sexy TSA agent.
1: No.
2: Get that deep search down.
1: It gets cold around Halloween. I don't understand why you would want to walk around in small pieces of fabric.
2: No, that's true. I usually try to plan my Halloween costume around weather.
1: Yeah. It's either raining and cold, or it's insanely warm outside. There's no in between in Virginia.
2: No, there isn't. And I'll say last year, even just dressing up as Officer Dewey from the Scream franchise, like, I wish I had bought the jacket, but during the day, I didn't need the jacket.
1: No.
2: Nope. By the evening, I needed it.
1: Yep. Temperature just plummeted.
2: Yeah, I needed the Dewey jacket before a little ghost face baby got me finally. The runner-up, pirate costumes.
1: Yeah. Yeah, I can see that. A lot of kids like the pirate costumes, and even adults that are just like, I don't know what to be. Oh my God, pirate.
2: That's the thing. A pirate costume to me reeks of you had nothing until last minute.
1: Yeah. Because you could easily just cut some clothing and put a bandana on and say you're a pirate, just like the cat ears.
2: You bought a headband and a fake sword.
1: Yeah.
2: That's what you did.
1: Yeah.
2: That's all you did.
1: Lazy.
2: You're not Captain Jack Sparrow. Calm down. Chill it out there, guy. Also, Joker costumes apparently were third on the list for most over.
1: See, I would have said this around 2016, 2018, but not now, really.
2: I mean, but because it's like, okay, let it go.
1: Well, that's
2: you
1: fair.
2: Know?
1: That's fair.
2: He's been dead for how long now? Come on.
1: Yeah, and then you got everybody who thinks they can do this amazing impression, too.
2: Yeah, exactly. So you got 20 people out there trying to be Heath Ledger.
1: Yeah.
2: It's like, nah, chill out here. Other costumes that received votes this year, cowboys and cowgirls.
1: Yeah.
2: Harley Quinn finally on the list, although
1: really?
2: I would have said that she deserved to be on this list long ago.
1: Yeah.
2: I was done with the Harley Quinn thing about 5 minutes after the Harley Quinn thing began.
1: Yeah. Yeah. When the Suicide Squad came in, like the newer one, that's when everybody was Harley Quinn for Halloween. Like, yeah, I even was.
2: Really,
1: but that was like 2016.
2: That's why. Because everybody, it just wasn't. And then Adam Sandler actually perfectly nailed the joke in his Hubie Halloween, where every woman news anchor on the Boston Channel, every one of them was Harley Quinn.
1: Mm-hmm.
2: and every girl in the neighborhood wanted to be Harley Quinn. That cracked me up.
1: I even bleached my hair for it back then. Oh, I ruined my hair. But I did. I committed to the bit.
2: They also say hippies. Hippies, I don't think needs to go, but again, it kind of reeks of you just had nothing.
1: Yeah, it almost like a tie-dye shirt. Yeah, it's like they're kind of naming off the lazy costumes of like, oh, I didn't think about this until like 3 minutes before I had to go to a party. Let me go to Spirit and just grab whatever's left on the shelf.
2: Yeah, and those are going to be the ones that are left.
1: Yeah,
2: typically because again, late minute costume buying, and Minions also made the list. People, I guess, are really sick of seeing Minions at their Halloween parties.
1: Well, I mean, that franchise has gone on long enough.
2: Oh, well. That franchise is going to keep pumping them out.
1: They're really cute, and I love them.
2: I'm
1: going
2: to keep riding the rides every time I go to Universal Studios. I'm going to keep waving to the Minions when I see them there as well.
1: No, and the fact that there's still Minion-like Halloween decorations. I was in Target a few days ago with my husband, and he just randomly one shelf, and he just goes, we could get Kevin to decorate our house. And I'm like,
2: exactly.
1: Oh my God.
2: See, they even have names, and we know their names. It's a billion-dollar franchise. It ain't going anywhere. The Minions are staying. I know you guys want them gone, but they're going to be there.
1: They're still really cute. I will give them that. Yeah. And they're funny.
2: I've gone through the full circle of my Minion hate, my Minion love, my Minion hate, my Minion love, and I've just learned to embrace it and love it.
1: Little yellow guys.
2: Going away.
1: Little yellow guys that speak Simlish.
2: Yeah, it's cute. It's cute. It's adorable. Your kids are happy. It's mindless entertainment, all right?
1: Yeah.
2: It's not going to radicalize them.
1: Just
2: maybe
1: little,
2: just for some bananas.
1: Little purple and yellow blobs.
2: There you go. Those are just some of the Halloween costumes you should avoid this year. And remember, sexy anything. Don't do it.
1: Or Minions.
2: Sexy Minion, I'm in. That's the only sexy I want to see. Kevin in a G-string.
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2: And today I've got the one, the only, legendary George Carlin for you. Talking about have a nice day on this national do something nice day.
23: I feel like I'm beyond the nice day now. Of course, people still want me to have one. Everybody wants me to have a nice day.
24: Have a nice day.
23: Yeah. Would you give me my change, please? That's the trouble with have a nice day. It puts all the pressure on you. Now you've got to go out and somehow manage to have a good time. All because of some loose-lipped cashier. Have a nice day. Maybe I don't feel like having a nice day. Maybe, just maybe, I've had 63 nice days in a row. And by God, I'm ready for a crappy day. Let someone wish me a crappy day. I never hear that. Have a crappy day. That's no problem at all. All you have to do is get up some mornings. There's no planning involved.
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1: You still got that crash in Virginia Beach, 264 East, right before Witch Duck Road. Your right two lanes are still closed and backups are starting right around the 64 interchange. Hampton side east of the HRBT, looking at no delays as you head into the tunnel. Norfolk side west, however, you are slowing down near 4th View. 564 East at the 64 interchange is back before Terminal Boulevard. Norfolk and Portsmouth at the downtown tunnel are clear in both directions. And 664 North and South are clear as you head through the M&M. I'm Brittany, FM 99.
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8: Things just firing off that shouldn't be firing off right there. I don't know what's happening.
1: Question mark?
8: So much happening there. All right, yeah, back in time. That's where we're going right now.
1: Rumble inserted himself there for a second.
8: Yeah, that'll happen. All right, let's go back in time, learn some things that happened on this day in history. It was 64 years ago, 1962. Dr. No, the first in the James Bond films, premiered in theaters.
1: Really?
8: Get down with the James Bond movies. You look like a James Bond.
1: I do like them.
8: Yeah. Daniel Craig.
1: I haven't seen all of them, but I do like them.
8: Well, I'm going to assume like that's your Bond. Those are the ones you've seen is the Daniel Craig ones.
1: Yeah, probably.
8: Yeah, you probably haven't seen GoldenEye, have you? Pierce Brosnan.
1: No.
8: Did you ever get to play the game GoldenEye?
1: No.
8: The N64. Oh, my God, you're missing out.
1: My bad.
8: Great game.
1: You got to realize who you're talking to.
8: Oh, no, I know. We had that conversation earlier with the House of Wax on the TV, and I was like, how old were you at this? Yep. Never mind. I was courting my prom date by going to see the film that was advertising, Watch Paris Die. 56 years ago, it was 1970, and Led Zeppelin. Yeah, they dropped Led Zeppelin 3 on us. Which, of course, opens with this banger of a
1: tune. Oh, yeah.
8: Just this little indie classic.
1: Everybody knows this one.
8: Yeah.
1: I'm not that uncultured.
8: Oh, I know you. I know you know your rock, all right? I'm not saying you don't know your music.
1: I'm
8: just saying, you know, you're still young.
1: That doesn't mean I don't know anything.
8: I know. And finally, this one's for you.
1: Okay.
8: It was 26 years ago. In the year 2000, a little show premiered called The Gilmore Girls on the WB.
1: Yep, I was alive for that one.
8: Yeah, yeah, I know.
1: I was just under 2 years old.
8: Yeah, I was going to say, you're younger than my kid currently is. But yeah, either way, Gilmore Girls premiered.
1: I love The Gilmore Girls.
8: I'm sure you've seen it. Yeah, that's a show right up your alley.
1: Absolutely.
8: That one was for the ladies. That wasn't for the men. The men got Led Zeppelin. The ladies get Gilmore Girls.
1: Gotta be inclusive.
8: Yeah, that's what I try to do.
1: I love it.
8: We go back in time.
1: Thank you. Thanks for thinking of us.
8: Anytime. All I know is that Gilmore Girls had Jared Padalecki in it, who would go on to play one of the Winchester boys in Supernatural.
1: Yeah.
8: That's what I know about Gilmore Girls. And the dude from the Lost Boys was in it as well.
1: Really?
8: Yeah, like I guess her dad or whatever, Mr. Gilmore, not going to say who was from The Lost Boys, but it was one of the characters from The Lost Boys.
1: Good to know. It's an interesting link.
8: Courtney Diane Weist. Yeah. All right, there you go. That's all this day. Your education in history. 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
17: 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Jen's fighting to lower costs, put more money in your pocket, and make healthcare cheaper for families. Jen Kiggins works with both parties to get things done. 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Jen believes Congress should serve you, so she doesn't own any individual stocks. And she's fighting to ban insider trading in Congress for good. This is Elaine Luria.
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17: 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The difference? Elaine Luria only serves herself. Jen Kiggins serves you.
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15: 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It's Nick Hagin with you. Got Brittany rejoining us in a little bit. She's got one last traffic update coming your way on this Monday afternoon. Plus, the Hollywood happenings right now. It's more rock nirvana.

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0: 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Injured in an accident? Dial 757-INJURED for Larry King.
1: Hampton side east of the HRBT is clear as you head through that tunnel. Norfolk side west is only slowing down at the Willoughby Bridge. There is some heavy congestion as you approach the 64-264 interchange from just about every direction, so just be mindful if you're heading into that area.

0: Norfolk 264 west towards the Berkeley, as well as Portsmouth at the downtown tunnel are clear in both directions. 664 north and south are also clear as you head through that M&M. And as an FYI, VDOT is closing 64 HRBT westbound lanes this Friday again as part of their makeup days. It'll start at 9 p.m. to resume their paving work in the tunnel. If you need any more information, you can head to the VDOT website for more information and further updates about those closures. 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
6: Oh, and what a bad weekend it was for Tom Cruise at the box office. His lowest opening in 19 years.
0: That's gotta hurt.
6: His new film, Digger, opened to only $8 million.
0: Yikes.
6: That's the lowest since 2007's much cheaper film, because Digger was an expensive film to make.
0: Oh, I bet.
6: Lions for Lambs was his lowest debut. That made $6.7 million. $20 million worldwide, just an awful start for Tom Cruise in this film that has been... I did see some of the marketing for it. I've seen a lot of the things that are like, what went wrong with this? And it was basically at the top of it was like, any curiosity that would have gotten people to the theaters was basically killed right after the initial reaction from the audience. And that's the thing. Your first audience that shows up, the initial reaction audience, they're the most excited to see the movie. They're showing up because they really can't wait to see this film. So when they kind of balk at it, on the fence and I was like, I think I'll wait. But what's pulled me back in is part of the marketing gimmick of this now has started running ads. I've seen these on Twitter or X, whatever the hell you want to call it. But I've seen these ads that are marketing it as only America hates it.
0: Really?
6: Because apparently everywhere else was like, what a film. Like Denmark, great film. England, great film. France, great film. Germany, great film. Italy, great film. Like everywhere else. America, Canada, great film. Mexico, great film. America was like, what a pile of trash.
0: I mean,
6: on fire.
0: He came back with Maverick, and I feel I feel like they're probably comparing it to that as far as the whole spiel of things.
6: It's a weird movie as well. Another review, another thing that pulled me in was I did see somebody say that they were into it, then they fell out of it, and then they really fell out of it, and at the time that they were ready to quit, one of the weird things that made them not like it all of a sudden made sense and started having a payoff that pulled them back in, and then the third act was just wow. And I was like, oh, okay, this is going to be a really divisive film.
0: Yeah, I also feel
6: it's going to split an audience. It really is splitting an audience because you're going to put them through a ringer to then give them a payoff.
0: I also feel like I didn't see as much marketing with this film as I have with so many other like new release films.
6: When you did see it, it didn't make sense because I still have no clue, even after this film has come out, what it actually... Well, I have a better idea what it's about now, but I had no idea. It's like, what the hell is this really about? Guy digs. But what's going on?
0: Maybe America just intellectually can't understand the trailer. Or the movie. And maybe that's why we hate
6: it. Wait. Screw it then. That means we're the smart ones. Warner Brothers and DC Studios have halted production on The Batman Part 2. And this is due to the fact that director Matt Reeves has taken a pause to delay with personal matters. So I guess he's handling some type of family issue. No word on what's actually happening, but DC Studios, led by James Gunn, said that they fully back him. They can't wait for production to start back up again, but they stand behind him with whatever it is he's doing. And, of course, instantly right away, everybody's mind goes to
0: the last time
6: somebody that stepped away from a film due to family issues in the DC was... when Schneider had to step away to horrible news involving his kids. So, hopefully it's nothing too serious, but the Batman film once again being delayed, which, this time, though, it's not just nobody's doing their job.
0: Yeah.
6: This time is something actually happened.
0: There's
6: a reason for it.
0: Thank God.
6: It's not just Robert Pattinson wants to go film the Chris Hansen movie. There you go. That is your Hollywood happenings. Thank you for hanging out this afternoon, Brittany.
0: You're welcome.
6: Got more rock coming your way after the break.
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Stained, FM 99 Rocks. It's Nick hanging with you. And I know my bank account's going to start hating me come tomorrow, and yours probably is as well, because Prime Big Deal Days begin. 2 days, Amazon Prime, and yeah, Jeff Bezos, he knows how to do it. He knows exactly.

0: exactly when to drop the deals and make you spend your money. But I've got a couple issues with it. Like, first off, I've noticed that sometimes for these prime deal days that the stuff that I've had in my cart, the price goes up a couple days before, and then miraculously it's 25% off, but it's the same price that it was prior. But then also there's just the simple fact that I have no self-control, and I should use prime days for, like, you know, what does my kid need? What should we get to prep us for winter time here in Hampton Roads? Like, logical things. Should I start buying for Christmas? No. I'm going to end up using prime big deal days to just grow my physical Blu-ray and DVD collection, because that's how I like to waste my money. If I'm going to be spending nearly $100, it's going to be on about 10 new Blu-rays and a whole bunch of other crap that I can just kind of hang up on the wall.
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9: Food on the table, gas in the car, a roof over your head. That's not asking for

0: much. But Trump's tariffs, wars, and corruptions have made it all too expensive. And Jen Kiggett backs it all, voting with them 100% of the time. This is Elaine Lurie, and that's while I fight to bring down the cost of living and put money back in Virginians' pockets. I kept insulin at $35, took on Big Pharma to lower prescription drug prices, and will fight to lower healthcare premiums. And I support banning members of Congress from trading stocks, because politicians shouldn't get rich off public office. A life you can afford, a government you can trust, that's not asking for much. Help me get this done. I'd be honored to have your vote. I'm Elaine Lurie, candidate for Congress, and I approve this message.
1: Paid for by Elaine Lurie for Congress.
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0: 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It is Nick Hagen with you. And if you got one of those tattoos that you're like, what was I thinking when I did that at 18? Oh, I wish I could get that covered up. 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Operation Cover Up is happening in the FM at 99 app. So if you share a photo of that bad ink you got or tattoo that you want to get covered up, submit a photo in the FM 99 app and you could walk away with a $500 Valhalla Rose Tattoo M Piercing gift certificate to cover it up. 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All right, I'm sliding out of here. Thanks for letting me be a part of your day. Stick around. Nikki's on the way. She's going to be rocking with you till midnight. I'll be back with you all tomorrow, 2 to 7. Peace and love.
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0: FM 99 Rocks, Kid Rock, Ba Wataba, Monday night. I'm Nikki. Hey, speaking of Kid Rock, I don't know if you saw this. I guess he's retiring. The speculation has been there for a while, but somebody who remains unnamed at this point, so not sure how good this news is, but he basically said it's not fun anymore. He's older. He wants to do other things and branch out into other creative fields, quote unquote. For a little while yesterday, hashtag thank you Kid Rock was trending on Twitter. So we'll see. He might do his final concert tour. We all know how that works, don't we? 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

0: Mr. DeGroat, sir.
1: Oliver, are you ready to present the Miller's Home Comfort jingle?
0: Ready, willing, and able, sir.
1: Okay, go ahead.
0: But before I do...
1: Here we go.
0: I just want you to know this is the culmination of well over a decade of training, hard work, and experience.
1: Over a decade? You're 11.
0: So the math checks out.
1: Okay, let's hear it.
0: Prepare yourself.
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1: Gonna be hard to live up to the hype.
0: Feast your ears on...
1: On? I have to say, it's not bad for a kid.
0: Thank you, Mr. DeGroat. I'd also like to thank my producer.
1: This is not the Grammy Awards.
0: My agent, of course.
1: Your agent?
0: She handles all my contracts.
1: You're already on the payroll for reasons I can't actually remember at the moment.
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2: The weather is definitely improving. The high tomorrow, the high is only 65 degrees. We're getting down to 53 tomorrow night, 73 on Wednesday. We go back up to 80 on Thursday, and then in the 70s, at least through, let's see, Sunday. So we've got that. 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

0: FM 99 Rocks, Linkin Park, What I've Done. You know, I've been talking about the fact that I'm not doing my Halloween party this year. First time in a long time. I am still going to a Halloween party, though, so I need to figure out what I'm going to be. If you are dressing up for Halloween this year, start thinking about what you're doing now. A new survey, people were asked what the most overdone costumes are. The most popular answer was the, quote, sexy version of anything. And 29% of people agreed. What about, did you watch How I Met Your Mother, The Slutty Pumpkin? Do you think that falls into that category? I'm asking for a friend. Tickets are still available for Party in the Park, formerly known as the Great American Food Fest, Chesapeake City Park. 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Proceeds from this event benefit the Chesapeake Sheriff's Hope Foundation. 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